0: the 4th September, a Friday. 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It's baby, be obian, may turn Shafra a national all pastors and leaders retreat. 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Usuo Jansom is and Crofan and Quano, so Eco Camp on your Marco. And yeah, you're not baby be a meton Shadia Fro. God bless you. I love you. God bless you. I love you. All right, baby, you'll be on your mission. Very soon, I'll be leaving. Send me to come out here. My brother, Apostle Paul Huakman, is here in the house. Operation Fire. Very soon. Operation Fire. Operation Fire. IDPM. Operation Fire. Operation Fire. Fire. Fire. Dimaya. Dimakum. Blah, blah.
1: May I go heaven? What do you say? Because a fashion and your media mammy for over 30 years, sir. Yes, celebrity and yen now fashion. Hey, a fashion hatcher. Now, on your coupon, I'm the two me and enough water, so genema. It is a program and a bass and one. Let us say, you win your media, me a chill combo.
0: It is a program and crofusher a check ticket from outside.
1: Just
0: a bar because so. No pan do not one of my planning a year, not the no council this year, make operation fire.
1: Thank you.
0: America for Germany for almost I be bring Eba down.
1: Thank you.
0: And he said, we'll be from America, German Eba. Now we out to Ghana.
1: Now we may be a
0: now we sunyane now we announce me because sunyane for by a big for the money.
1: Oh, baby, Kumasi, Takurati force. Oh, my God.
0: I was going to say a program of testimony is a PM Bibri.
1: Hallelujah.
0: Testimony sakesha dan sakesha.
1: Hallelujah.
0: Yan ko back ni ko share operation fire for the past 30 years. Some of the miracles ni make see be a see with ni pe bi abrabom ayi di ho dan say operation fire age me dia. Say in free nyame 30 years kent me nyina. Papa yan ko.
1: Me da se. Ma me ma o me ensa. Me money to fa me ensa. Now, I dan say ba ko yi. A last year. Ye baba ku fi Germany bi di. About pressing fire. Now, yeah, I swear. No. And also, this seed better me now. Say, I'm say, call now, Unyankopon, and for more, Ubin for one to coin. In tea, or call a senator for be say, Yanko party, Ubi birthday, and on Mukoy. Now, Mukoy, and on what you want, and mammy be dinner, Barbara, and say, on Yako, I don't know, Shannon, and all, but into my men, no corner, into bread, you say, I say, wouldn't if he party, and I say, and I'm now for the so more call. Inti ma mene ban ose ma mene misre o. Ye konti jo ban ose. 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
0: I know free Germany, baby, share this great testimony.
1: Also, for a year now, it will be a woman. Me to me, trans will be because Nyanku Puni or Boa. And will be because Nyammy on Yansen, Chania, me catch 100%. To me, trans will be because Nyanku Puni or Boa. And will be because

0: ano ko bibi omoye party no
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1: This is an angel
0: life angel na won ko interview bia otime fupre e to de bi ni e ka e ye bi mu se de bi o yen yen kreti testimony no you know mi nye bi kura da
1: yes
0: now ti the last testimony de to sumie no ma me ba ko oya me kwa afu gina ma me o o sisi ya ye yo pressure fire na me bom pa ye ma me ba na me so bi di ni betu kwan free na already na doctor say na wo di sha ntuntu me wo na me say wey obe wo thre me kire nko na obe wo by the grace of God.
1: Wow.
0: Ke onam kromo na papa bi friend say matu lottery am wedi
1: mhm
0: say ah na mini mudi e de na want lottery am uni mi din o say hwe what the lottery intiji normal no na ko check e ntire ma me so munim say eye scam eno ka je ne ba so ke won don tronko ye ne hwe o 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
1: and one thing I'm me hu on say through that program no nyame mankrofo e che nkrofo ade
0: me rase
1: because my TV I was there ah dance ya kesi obi acha obi ka obi acha obi dine
0: this
1: me hu sa operation fire
0: thank you
1: this is one of the major thing ade governor o kenya no e ade a nyame enam so ye me nipa
0: na me be ye operation fire me me ba prophet adra
1: mhm yeah.
0: Me see so
1: this cabe go na
0: me dance.
1: Onam sa na broni busa nzo open car. Na broni car na chain.
0: Broni ni
1: Christ la me kai no issue sa
0: life. It's life testimony.
1: What so for then see here adra issue ni in team ye.
0: Now me wo property she say. Na me see say say na me da property she.
1: Mhm.
0: Ana oba jo ba na me ye no say papa. Onena mo ana na mo na oba na say papa. De wo me hu nyina ni no yi sker nyina egu mi na say no yi ni watch. 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I'm saying, "Kono bincha uka." 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I'm coming. Bro ni ni ura demu akofa. Afaka ki. I say, "Take it." Me all be 20 minutes. Me say,
1: "I be
0: coming." Oh, Brazil! Fire! Fire! Fire! Dima yao, dima kum, bubla, bram, bram, bram, bram, bram.
1: All right, Operation Fire. Ne kan wasem. Apostle, this year Operation Fire. Basso date being.
0: Basso, yeah, last year when I be lunch.
1: Yeah.
0: E bia me be yo preach fire and I'm say me nia brother lunch mami. Now ti this year won e ba obi ni prophet Bernard Fiasa Taylor prophet David Temme all way from Sudan.
1: Yeah, that's a great prophet
0: Maza.
1: Wow, terrible, yeah.
0: I am kapa.
1: And I know so only I for so many years.
0: Oh, yeah, me ba o.
1: Yeah
0: me papa.
1: Wow.
0: I was in a chair. Na David took kwa kwa brochure. And ya pa no no ba obetu me watch ya. Na say masa wo untu kwa. Who ya prophet. And I pour oil on his head and I pray for him. Yes. Prophet David Cheme, prophet Labijima.
1: Labijima.
0: Labijima no ba me prophet I say papa. Me. Uba 1998 na me kwa asore ma kwaboa. E wo ma wako. I will come ask
1: you.
0: I told you, Marco. And I may ask what I'm a Toby man to say, I'm with Dimrika giddy giddy giddy. I said, Papa, hey. Papa, ever see a person? Not them, yo, Labi Jima, Prophet Labi Jima, a man of wisdom, a man of knowledge, a man of. Yo, oh, my God. I bet to whatever you are, you can never mix this program.

0: Instagram and meet this great man of God, because the hand of God is upon them. Nyame sa, nyame adom, nyame wasra, nyame tobi is upon their life. And the baby who biara, uba ubenya baby ada, listen to me. Ufi Kumasi, Ufi Sunyame, Ufi Tamari, Bibi Ufri Biara, men of God, Yamen Krofwe, Mumra, Bedaho Keke.
1: Ebi Kra wo Temaya, Obitinya Krefi, semi to kwine. Ude Krefi, na Babesha wode from Monday, Sunday, Naoko, and up Monday, Friday, we all nighter.
0: Naoko, baby.
1: Yes, it won't cry and crown, we make me this as so, me won't cry by person better so, because any time be and Pibo Koswa so demo.
0: Osofo. One thing is, if you leave your comfort zone, it will be a few comfort zone. You will problem be what? Don't let your problem separate you from God, but let your problem draw you to God in prayer. It will be a leave your comfort zone. I don't know if you're near Kosachia, you could have baby, because it will be a spend time with the Lord.
1: Sure.
0: In your mebumu yetia, sabreni yetenya mienim, sabreni yeninja mekasa. Into program about Benya Babyata, who between was sorry, ma, between no ma, she said, make us a grand quarry or more vacation. Bring them to the house of God.
1: Sure.
0: And there's a deep and deeper thing that you don't know. That Jeremiah 33:3, the Bible said, call on me in time of trouble, and I, the Lord, will reveal the unsearchable things that you don't know. You will never be a woodnim. A big one at the end of now. A big one at the end of the coma. That the reason why a deep work a crack of way, ba, into bra, nanyamba fa won swam away in shira. Ebi a we a minister, you are struggling with ministry. What am I say? You will deeper to you, Merovuti. It will be a wahoo dim going to me.
1: Yeah.
0: The last time I read Psalm 143, when you come in, David said, my enemy that pursue me, they are stronger than me.
1: Yeah.
0: They crash me down.
1: Even David.
0: David.
1: Obi Okum Goliath.
0: Ah.
1: And listen to what he's saying.
0: Yes.
1: So, self say, and I'm obi and timinyam, you'll be and timinyam. It depends on the attack.
0: That's
1: it.
0: So,
1: Apostle, Mbajotu Asu.
0: Well, Obi Owa, a problem, now what do you to me?
1: Be.
0: So, you need upper hand. And a tode bishwa, but now femono. And you don't stand alone. And I'm telling you the truth. Don't stand alone.
1: I love it. What kind of Bible? First Samuel chapter 25.
0: Yo.
1: Bible says, after the death of Samuel, David went down into the wilderness of Paran. It means that David, in a strange nature, you know, he had a spiritual backing. A brother Samuel, no, in a spiritual backing, a free honor. Bible so called wilderness. And that is when David became a beggar. David started because his spiritual backing was gone.
0: Was gone. According to Shoko Guna Boy, the same
1: thing. Because in the spiritual back in echo. So, Tiwe, a dubrebia, you can kill a Goliath, but you still need a Samuel
0: to help you, to direct you, to teach you. What? Yeah, a deep word. You need Ujia.
1: Yeah.
0: Let me tell you this. Remember, if you go, there's a spirit called poverty. I always share my testimony with people. I dealt with that spirit for years. You go wait in prayer. You will never be holding to me. You are struggling with that force. You are struggling with that spirit.
1: Make us say, Satan will bump by 8 hours, 12 hours. Bump by 13 hours, 15 hours. But still, you needed a spiritual father, somebody, a figure.
0: And God direct me to my father. It's just a set prayer. You
1: poverty.
0: You spit over. Leave my son.
1: That's what prayer. Empire no have born 15 years.
0: Two minutes. 2 minutes. Leave my son. Let the blessing upon me. Yes, you said. You mean you feel radio na me dey amam. Or no blessing me no say. Go and be blessed to people. Bless people. Also for nyamia mam grace bia. And that grace, I thank God for that grace. Go no be talk amam. We don't struggle with certain things. Call na we see. Call na we see. Na dey na kasa.
1: Call
0: na dey na see. Oh, it's a grace. Intimate of what you mean. Your person what you say say. Ni au femo no. Enye sa na tie. Ni ato no. Enye sa na obeye. Ni bebi a wote sisi no. Enye sa ni nyame ye o. So what am I saying? Okay, in Bible I say, sorry, now so na semu ida. Ewo, Ezra. 10 for I say sorry now so na semi da into ye woni me bi wo wa e did that ye so an sorry a sorry no opacha move don't stay in one place say mechi ya debi move. And when you move by faith, God will move by faith.
1: So this is your time, Odofo Baby Bia Obiano. I think say, make time for yourself. Okay, in the book of Jeremiah, is it 3:30 something? Or say, it yes say we.
0: Into I like mambiem.
1: Or say it yes say we.
0: Into
1: and now they enter the sheni dubirie. I'll look for that scripture for you.
0: So for mambiem, I like this quotation.
1: It yes say we.
0: Into powerful.
1: Yes, in TS, Trini, I'm the person. In TS,
0: in TS, Ukwada nopa, yewada nopa, ifiada ye eye boom fete one night, na kwesiada, yetini nyina bewe ye, inti asofwe, edifwe, meme, adofu, mwama bo preci fire, ye boom kaye se 2026 o preci fire, abedu, asofu, bojenge na mame neyengo. 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
1: date it. 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
0: 24
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0: yo yeah dear oba ya tu ya nsa freno. 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
0: 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program ah me operation fire ho nyina ye ma ye pake ka nyina kwa bonding because you need to be able to meet the Oga. It will be who be at Yamaya Duma 24th. Nani before 24th for a fiat action and then now watch a Apostle Cosby and Ababelanchi Operation Fire. Netibium Apostle Cosby, the papa from Saturday way, Ochera, Ochera, and the year 1 week.
1: Yes, sir.
0: We are yet a better one down so above a boa, a 2 hour, 2 year, and a 2 year so a 2 hour, and the tons of blood of Union as a mumra. Na one week in a young trans and not just a young Totonia mafia and ya maybe shall into a pressing fire na ye cano. Ubina baby ada. What am I say? Oh, dear Fifi, a war. Doctors a won't go. A ye jumasem. Yadia bin a yawa, what do you pressing fire and cuckoo pan of an betras with them more? Fadabra. We believe in the power of God. Ye jinyam to be. Ye num yam to be. Ye nim nyame sa hey enti ye ton sa frawo bebi wo biara tie me bra be twa nyame nim
1: yes sir
0: bra ye nko nyame nim
1: yes sir
0: ne nyame be fa ne nko aso ama wo ye nshira
1: out of manin kind scripture na na make kan Jeremiah 4:30
0: abebe
1: abebe Jeremiah 4:30 o se saying enti twi no
0: but on the microphone ma
1: Jeremiah 4:30
0: ye nko
2: Jeremiah 4:30 now also, what was say we?
0: What? Yet what say we? Yeah, you know. What? Then he's talking about somebody, a person. What?
1: Yes.
0: What say? What? You know. What? What say we?
1: Business say we.
0: That's it. And the you know, I tell you,
1: what say we?
0: You now break it, you know, and I'm meaning she says, okay, we have been. We shall be home.
1: You, as a man, ambition.
0: You, into Bobby and Asia. What say we? Why not say war? Why not go anymore? Say, why not our Dana Yadifui? Why not Bra was ye? Why not say what to me? Why not say we see Cassam? What say? Let us say, problem beer when you are.
1: Yeah.
0: That I write, I like Isaiah 10:27. The Bible said, in that day, there, listen to the prophet.
1: Their
0: burden. Internet, I say,
1: you blow.
0: Let us see.
1: Now, so as more money, man, they are swam and
0: this one.
1: To be my dear, this one.
0: I know what they are.
1: Obina, they are swam.
0: Entity, Yamed, the Brin, a year, Cuba, Ubrini. Say, Yami, break you too.
1: Yes, sir.
0: Ubrini, so fish are money,
1: yes, sir.
0: Ubrini, so winna, why are they,
1: sir?
0: Ubrini, says a warrior. Ubrini, says a was so woba. In the way, ye can yammy to me. And ye, Guruni, yedio. We are talking about the power of God. Me and me to me, in tinny a catcher, I was a bomb. What they say, 24 for no, who baby qua sign, na brebby, na jelly cacra.
1: Oh, of the interior, I said, why I said,
2: now, so what was say, woo ye? Woo ye no damn me.
0: Where the question?
1: Then I am. When we see you go out here, when we say, then I will have
0: a luck with this way.
1: Of course, then I will have
0: my talk,
1: and then you'll be so seat.
0: Meso
1: why you say we then we are found.
0: Let us say, who bet me? I bet me. Who bet me? Magadi, but
1: who can't just arrow who or see now the iron card they share any polishing?
0: Would you ever have a Udifo
1: makeup?
0: Why, yes, say we then we are found. And when I am a dead
1: one, and you make up the entire day,
0: let us say, who bet you?
1: Who bet you? They are found.
0: Now, so for our baby, in a quite ye said in the free moon. A deep beer, your original, your counterfeit, and not just original. And you're listening to me, and then yes, you my inner. Never. What am I say? But let me tell you, when you have encounter with a genuine man of God,
1: yes, sir.
0: When you have encounter with the power of God, your life changes.
1: Yes, sir.
0: So encounter, no, na me person a few way, we ni nyamia through this operation fire. Why yes, we? Then I will hear from. Then I will hear from mama. What now? Ani yego awari no. What now? Na yari ne kum. What now? Ani yase umano. What now? Ani wajuma negu. Then I will hear from. Nete se bibi oho a wubetumi aye. 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
3: se wo ba na ma wo ye se wo ba ma me. 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
0: Kondi ma
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0: Oh make a to.
3: Enti wo ye ho de.
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3: Se se wo kuna namfo bi e se no. 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
0: Wo ye ho de.
3: Who sell out the phone so there be sorry na bra operation fire ni bi
0: baby
3: many power sound bra na be fire
0: hey let but what mama e ka ya shemba ko o di for what mama e ka ya shemba ko we apostle me kwatwe operation fire she na mba e so when I took the microphone me so be biara obi kura wade we one more 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
3: ya
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3: ko
0: we no so we ya pa no obi be ma bi
3: e be ware no
0: e be talk about first je shop ma no o be talk about so eni me bi wo eni me bi wo wa
3: enti ya tena wa wadie
0: so
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0: o ye ho de o tra wade egu anim asese ye busu ande sa enye sa
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2: na wo so wo a wo say wo yi wo ye no de ni
0: me pa chotro kuteshi no obi tie mi chro eh ko
2: Jeremiah chapter 4 verse 30
0: ya go be the cooperage obi ye no
2: na won so wo a won say wo yi wo ye no den ni
0: ya go
2: e na wo fura entam koko
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0: ya dan ye ne na beda
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0: fa kwa
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0: wo bre a wa be wa ya wo
3: de ya ho bibi
0: do something about it. Yeah, yeah, bibi wo. Sorry waka, madam. 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I kwesi oku. 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It is not over. Utia siya. You are connected to God through Christ. Listen to me. And say, Job said, dria ye kasumbu. Owe ni daswodi ya mepese me mao. 100% assurance. Ewe Christo mu say, and say. So don't give up. Hey, don't throw the towel and don't give up. Minim baby a wada. And a minim tibia wom. And a minim ni a to war. And a minim ni a ufem. But ni a yefu. Ni a yati. And ye di wada. O to me ya bro ni a yesusu. sana David Paul kayo asi nyame to me ya boro ni aye yesusu e de na wususu o engugu owo na odire o ha won na odire for 20 sister I want you to have faith tie me nya did you say me she nyame kun me nobody can take my life it doesn't matter yare mpaso awoda and found their daughter doctor can I want you to believe in him nti na na no ka che matter say man can chere ko say say wuje mi dia
3: so wuje mi dia
0: say wuje mi dia ubehun ani onyam if you believe in me you will see my glory so believe is talking about trust confidence you need to rely on him call him he will answer you he will deliver you
3: yes, sir.
0: He will set you free
3: yes, sir.
0: He will heal you
3: yes, sir.
0: Let me tell, give you a testimony no who say say wo home nko ade and that's all
3: there's life and there's hope
0: give me wo home nko ade na utimi didi hey don't give up ma boni ni wunu say yesu be wuma ho na wunti na odi to be amao inti mentra wasa na yinku ba no mentra wasa ma ye mbo watopre mentra wasa na yengu ni mase sorry we say me send your team biara a few way oppress fire me tama soa me tama bo me bo me jabi nya me nyina ko yankop wene I'm going to wait upon the Lord and I believe that the end of the program I will have my testimony
3: and unti na for date no see ya baby bia obi ano the kasa be bring nyina no we are talking about a major program in fact Accra had there any Ghana open programmer amamfo di omani edi echiri pa sorry programmer krofo di omani di echiri pa we are talking about Operation Fire Operation Fire programmer edi 30 years and you say nipa bebre 30 years programmer edi 30 years every year bia yeye nyame adom this year so eba so me ba church for date no eh eh juada be na wotwe
0: juada be na wotwe
3: eti juada be na wotwe etu de ka kire okunu se ka kire wo yire se ka kire wo mane se program we ye be kobi srekwan we dwumam
0: yeo
3: 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You have no idea why boss only no boss here juma no wa shere bia be 1 week na hunhun na bia 2 weeks na hunhun no as we took kwan e bi okobe ne ho e bi okosiesi ne ho so according to kra no tu a sometimes do you know what they go otu kwan ko brochira or pep break sometimes e so take his out break ni bi na bra be be ho yesi bra be bompa ye yesi won tu ye ho de hwe wo shop
0: se
3: shop na egu o ejuma na egu papa who da car ke sim na so car wo de
0: ka chechere wo
3: 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na schedule wo phone no so o de to phone no so a date o ko calendar na obo date na abetu no wa program time no so pe be enti nyame adoma from Monday we week eye 24th Monday 24th Tuesday 25th Wednesday Thursday Friday near the mega all night every it be bi obi ampacho anati adeba kwa e ni kan say idp and branches ni nyina so e ba
0: it
3: e dom bible say deep calls unto deep a dom freedom so into ba you just love the program any program e ba na say me pacho you will love it when e be na he I can promise say oba sa program ya on o de be ka o yearly program every year bi abeba
0: unu huda
3: now sa oba be bi o free baby ya no pacho ye ma direction apostle
0: Mira, senya minipa. God bless you one more time. I chimota ni overhead. Ufri sawem na ufri a yesum ufri nkoko kumasi neba. Catcher Devon is your bishop watching what a new overhead.
3: Nice, oh, come back up on for cabby,
0: the bit. Who she watching what a new overhead and I see a cross road on the left. Bishop be a whole beau, you'll be as a walk up or so go as a just 3 minutes
3: walk from the road.
0: From the road, no abedo. 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Usiwo old station wa bisa ubia se uko new overhead na se 5 minutes na jina ho bisa ubia se uko aposo kwa soro onye jina kwa nkura ya number susu ni utwa na ujira uja just call the number 0244 427 008.
3: And I said, "Talk American. They just slang too much. Tovuna number now, but now slang number is." I was tovuna number now, but
0: now we were just young.
3: I'm the American.
0: We be a true as a papa. I don't know. They did be American now. Go now, my Canada, Mister.
3: Yeah, but this year, before the end of the year,
0: yeah, but why? Number
3: 0244 427 008 0244 427 008. But your phone number no where Apostle Paul Oku Hackman number on one personal life of Fra Obetimi Nakasa 0244 427 008.
0: Oppressing fire, fire, fire, fire, demon, demon, brra, brra, brra, brra, Operation fire ban na me home one ba o di ase ana.
3: All right, enti nyame adobo Apostle Paul Okwakman, God bless you. 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

0: 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Say me to Kwana, when you wish me care more, me would have fished my driver, because maybe I'm a number soon. Share the page, me pull you a best share, I'll play with you, and I decree over your life by the grace of God. 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Share the page.
1: Fire! 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
0: Bama diya se ube se peje no. 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I have Odifuata this year. We have Prophet Dex in the house. We have Pastor Bones in the house. And we have Pastor Prosper also is in the house. Isaac Asani Inkum was a very powerful song, Daddy. Yes. Prophet Prince Amuzu or say blessing, Papa. Blessing. I take him. My by the way, I'm trying to move. I say, Apostle, I want to thank you. I came to you from 2022 to 2023. And we discussed about my traveling. 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Apostle me che t-shirt and me me ba ko.

0: Hello. That number is 030-221-6561. 030-221-6561. 030-221-6562. I say, you pray with me, and by God's grace, I travel to UK. Wow! Wow! Oh, I said, Prophet Samuel Labijima. I'm coming. Let me see. Zeke Walker. St. Kingsley. Prophet Samuel Labijima. But your prophet, why are they here? The great man. Oh, this is Prophet Samuel Labijima. I love you. I love you. I love you, brother. Apostle Ko, me pa wasem papa papa. God bless you. Coffee page, I say, Holy Spirit, locate me. And what happened? Coffee page, give the testimony. That the priest pray for me. I'm going to pray with you. Number here, 030221. Ubiabala Nazara. Call and share your testimony. You can send also your testimony through TikTok and Facebook. Okay, I say I visit you anytime I come to Ghana. Come and show into the program. Come and support the program. Come, God will bless you. Daddy, this is your son, Harry. Okay, my son, how are you? Hello, Apostle, Mrs. Elsie. Now, what is it? Mrs. Elsie, what is it? Baby, I have a book on here. Pablo, I dreamed now, and you were singing Jata Kesie. Wow! Daddy, you are my mentor. I love you so much. I love you too, bro. I am doing great, Papa. Yes, Papa. I salute Apostle. I take him. BB Braxton. Bobody, share the page. Me so be your best page in the church. Let me speak over your life. Oh, Reverend Mrs. Elsie, I say all is well. We thank God. Hello.
1: Hello, Apostle.
0: Now, what is it?
1: You have no more, Papa.
0: Praise God. Nampacho Kasefri.
1: Papa, because if you tell my Abukobi.
0: Wow. What about praise you, Father?
1: If I tell me.
0: I didn't see. Uba, then I win, then I see.
1: No, Papa, any kind.
0: Mm-hmm.
1: Operation Fire and Tea, me by all Bible school.
0: Wow.
1: I am a ordaining me. They can't turn for bad.
0: Wow.
1: Aye.
0: Wow. You are blessed.
1: Amen, Apostle.
0: Hallelujah. Enti aso fo be na ba me pese obobiti ni na ma location na three date no na me hu se wo betwa apostle ko ba de ye se wo twa
1: e ba chiyo enim apostle Taylor or baby.
0: Thank you.
1: And you wo at your motor new overhead.
0: Uh-huh.
1: DPM
0: you na date ni e da ben
1: e ba chiyo date ya 24th and your Monday anapa
0: you
1: because Friday near all night.
0: You.
1: Aha. And you baby, it is just 24th of this month.
0: God bless you.
1: And you Sunday.
0: God bless you. Who t-shirt did you want me off? In Ebra Beji. What?
1: I'm about to you.
0: God bless you. God bless you. Number near 030. Hello. Hello. Father, I want to serve God like you. Oh my God. God will help you. Okay? I want to sow a seed, please. Let me give you the number. Mere no man be mo se si ane dia to. Eben lo, I say, my father, the great apostle of God. God bless you, daddy. God bless you too, my boy. May you live long, okay? Yeah, operation fire there. Who sow seed? The prayer machine. Thank you, Prince. Uti. Peter Quarton, I said, Daddy, Prince, I need your prayers. I'm going to pray with you, boy. Papa, come and visit me. Papa, come and visit me. May I try with him? Tell me, baby, I'm a brother. Mrs. Elsie, my brother, tell me, I'm a brother. That the priest, the slogan, the ancient oracle, holy. I'll be coming for this year, O Prince, you fire your enemies. Amen. I'm waiting for you. Oh, Virginia. Oh, glory be to God. If you are by a bear, 2 months in an hour, one month. Mama won't me back. My patron for my personal normal. Papa, last week was powerful at the World Night Service. Thank you.
2: Hello.
0: My patron had to say,
2: who's it?
0: Oh, who are
2: you? I'm going to
0: Prince Joyce. Prince, you're 36 years in ministry. But when you are forgetting about me, your daughter. Oh, oh! Meba, me know what issue. Meba, we bring my brother home. Me know what issue. On person, me know Benya issue, dear. Please, call your father right now. Call me right now. You have my number, so call me. Nintina, you drive from New Jersey. You go for Atlanta, Georgia. Ekusimo, Virginia. As you call your father right now. Apostle, please, I'm still waiting for my number. For your number. 0244-4270. You say, you cannot fight me. Ezi. Nako yo. Ikebu be. Ikebu ye problem. Apostle, how is your priest now with the rain that fell? Oh, meba, mikusumi sisi ho. Mikusumi sisi ho pa. Seriously. I say, Apostle, please pray with me. I'm going to pray with you, okay? Canada also expecting your visit. We are jealous. Good morning.
3: Fine morning.
0: Now, what is it? Hello. Mama Lana Tico. Papa, I just call you, no answer. Me pa cho frame bi um. Me ba frame line. Eh, mon jamais line. Oh, okay, na me issue. Me ba frame 0244. 0244-732681. Good morning. Now, what is it?
4: Ya me adumo papa.
0: What that Roman and Patrick has every?
4: That's a fishy.
0: Oh, spread you for what is hanger?
4: Yeah, me ado. Papa, I don't know how to wash my wine. It's a bow.
0: Me patcho you.
4: To wash your bonoma.
0: Me patcho. Me patcho you. Marty. Okay, yes, I'm in to me wash in a bonoma. Aye, 0244. Hello. Hello. Hello. 0244-427-4278-0008. And I'm a mobile number. Mobisa for seat, you know.
5: 024-84-81-75-75-344.
0: I take it again.
5: 024-84-81-75-75-344.
0: 344 Bacha Ofra was a becoming. Oh, blessing!
5: Fire! Fire! Fire! Dura! Dura! Dura! 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Dura! Dura! Dura!
0: Appreciate those apostles. No one come close to you in Ghana in terms of worship. Oh, thank you, brother. Worship is apostle, and apostle is to worship. Apostle, in 2023, I was going through my cesarean surgery. You pray on the communion one. Praise God. And what is the next? Ohema. Share your testimony. Share your testimony. Also for your baby, my person, Mr. Koka, Krana, Fee, Edim, Pai, Bujinim, Yakoi. Good morning. Good morning, Apostle. Please, how do I speak to you after sowing the seed? I need you to pray on my life. Me pacho anya de Mr. Enki. 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Ah, my dear Tugano, not Apostoco. 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I love those who support the work of God. Okay, I'll be blessed if you read my comment. 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As you call your father, how is your husband? And your children. Minya, Mikai, Kamino. Oh, Daddy, I miss you too much. Oba Pesika, I miss you too. I miss you too. Opare. Oh, remember, I said, God bless you, Daddy. God bless you, my son. You have requested. Oh, okay. Mrs. Elsie. Oh, my mom, my was a more to papa training. Near my mom, why I want to brother sponsor me, preaching fire. And then what can we not boom? I know the woman, why you're going to cast in the name of Jesus.
6: In the name of Jesus.
0: We are going to pray with you. And agree your one night. And agree one night.
7: One night.
0: Amen peko won made ma peko aje se me manu be ma mi o o pese o kan di o nyame aye won eh me ba be hwe ma mi anti pokuya daughter sika from abelinpe. 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Sika wo emphasis. 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
0: 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Share the page.

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1: Against the life of my children.
0: Against the life of my husband.
1: Against the life of my husband.
0: Against the life of my loved ones.
1: Against the life of my loved ones.
0: By fire.
1: By fire.
0: By prayer.
1: By prayer.
0: I terminate it.
1: I terminate it.
0: I halt it.
1: I halt it.
0: I destroy it.
1: I destroy it.
0: In the name of Jesus.
1: In the name of Jesus.

0: share the page. 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We are going to pray powerful prayer. Now, Jay, Obi Owa Osofo Anaju Ojin attack. Attack Bijan.
1: Attack Bijan.
0: We are praying.
1: Yes, Lord.
0: For 10 minutes.
1: My God.
0: Non-stop.
1: Non-stop.
0: Let every weapon.
1: Let every weapon.
0: Of the enemy.
1: Of the enemy.
0: Against your life.
1: Against your life.
0: Be destroyed.
1: Be destroyed.
0: By fire.
1: By fire.
0: By prayer.
1: By prayer.
0: By tender.
1: By tender.
0: Eric, answer. Elsie, maybe when you done. Okay, Elsie, send me your number. 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No man, I'm a dead man, or send a siso. Me, we pepper by my friend. Me, no bumpy. Me, see,
1: any attack.
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0: My God.
1: There is a force fighting you.
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1: Now listen, when you read 1 Chronicles 21, the Bible said, and Satan rose against Israel and incited you. 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
0: Ayanda bada. I read Psalm 91.
1: Verse 5. Psalm 91, verse 5. Do not be afraid of the terror of the night.
0: Do not be afraid of the terror of the night.
1: Nor the arrow that fly by the day.
0: The arrow that fly by the day.
1: Do not drain the disease that strike in darkness.
0: I say, san yaria. A san nipa. I will soon. Say this after me. It's okay. Kasi wo yesudim.
1: Wo yesudim.
0: Akudie biara.
1: Akudie biara.
0: Yasuma.
1: Yasuma.
0: Na susa meti.
1: Na susa meti kwai.
0: Akudia.
1: Akudia.
0: Eyo wo.
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0: Jesus Christ. 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Meeting the Apostle Poruku Hackman. As a few
1: Chimotani over here.
0: The contact system.
1: Yes.
0: We have one night tonight.
1: One night.
0: I am the master. I am visiting here. What? Utia, I am visiting
1: here. Visiting here.
0: The Bible said my house shall be a house of prayer. We believe in prayer. And here I know what prayer can do. Imagadi in the poon that I had. I am charged. Listen to me. The next prayer. Read Lamentation 3:5. Lamentation 3:5. 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
1: Lamentation 3:5.
0: Also for Yen and Tamamina Bibi Yemen. Kondabada.
1: I say, He has besieged and surrounded me with guilt and distress.
0: Now listen to man here. He said, he has surrounded me with bitterness and hardship.

He has surrounded me. Or see, or the bread and the bro come who is here. Or the bread and the bro come who is here. A deep beer come who is here. A cow who is here. Now, what kind of verse 7 I'm in the past? Or see, he has walled me in, so I cannot escape.

0: Verse 7, see, he has walled me in.
1: He has walled me in.
0: So I cannot escape.
1: So I cannot escape. He has walled me in. Yet the one shall give him, yet the one show him, yet the one say at him, yet the one shall with him, yet the one shall mammy him, yes, him won't be. Oh, there for the past years. Shanyama with him, beginning of the year. Shanyama with him, your boss empire. The parada

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up, up, up, up, up, up, up, up, up, up, up, up, up, up, up, up, up, up, up, up, up, up, up, up, up, up, up, up, up, up, up, up, up, up, up, up, up, up, up, up, up, up, up, up, up, up, up, up, up, up, up, up, up, up, up, up, up, up, up, up, up, up, up, up, up, up, up, up, up, up, up, up, up, up, up, up, up, up, up, up, up, up, up, up, up, up, up, up, up, up, up, up, up, up, up, up, up, up, up, up, up, up, up, up, up, up, up, up, up, up, up, up, up, up, up, up, up, up, up, up, up, up, up, up, up, up, up, up, up, up, up, up, up, up, up, up, up, up, up,

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0: in this prayer. 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
1: Yes, sir.
0: Isaiah 6:11, the Bible said, your gate will never shut day and night. So man of the nation will bring you wealth. I believe in the word of God.
1: Yes, Lord.
0: We can dream now, say. Now, put a moon to Nipper will crop that is our person. I'll say, Yami before be so you if you want with him. Yami before be so be a Koyama. Yami before be so Pedau. Yami before be soon when you're sassy. Yami before be soon when you're car. I pray for you.
1: Yes, Lord.
0: Magadabada. Menovati, we are praying this prayer. Metabuco.
1: As you listen to it, will always stand open.
0: Your gate will always stand open.
1: And you will never be shut.
0: You will never, the gate will never be shut.
1: Day or night.
0: Day and night. Now let's go back to Ezekiel 11, verse 1 and 2. Read it for me. Ezekiel 11. Yako.
1: Ezekiel 11, verse 1. I said that the Spirit lift me up and brought me in the gate of the house of the Lord.
0: The Bible said the Spirit. So it's not talking about fresh. We are not talking about fresh gate. Gate and doors are different. Gate is an asset. Door is opportunity. So the Bible said the Spirit of God lifted my spirit and brought me to the east gate of the temple. Yanko.
1: There at the entrance of the gate.
0: The entrance of the gate.
1: Were 25 men.
0: 25 men.
1: And I saw among them Jezaniah.
0: Jezaniah.
1: The son of Azza.
0: God.
1: The Pilatia.
0: The Pilatia.
1: Pilatia, the son of Benia, the leader of the people.
0: The leader of the wizards. Call.
1: The Lord said to me.
0: The Lord said to me.
1: Son of man.
0: Son of man.
1: Those are the men who are plotting evil.
0: Now listen to
1: me. Wicked.
0: No, no, no. These are people. They stand at the gate. The entrance to the temple. I will stand at your gate.
1: My God.
0: Listen to me, write it down. God is going to open a new door. God is going to create a new opportunity.
1: Yes, sir.
0: God is going to create another chance. Sister, obedient gate now. Pay for me, gate.
2: Jesus.
0: To me, be gate now.
2: Jesus.
0: Or so, I'm a woman. I'm a woman. Young purpose. I'm a woman to cry. Bye bye, fire and prayer.
1: Yes, sir.
0: Obi biara,
1: Ojira mi gate,
0: mi ye di gate,
1: mi ye di gate,
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1: My God.
0: Ah, I'm a person at the NEC. So far, Bow. Who so far would you mount? Who so far would you? Who so far would you be? Who so far ministry?
1: Jesus.
0: Peter, Peter, Peter, Oye, Peter, Communion, Peter, Oye, Communion, Peter, Peter, Nico. 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
1: 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Ke de Thomas she. Ato ho se. U benya sa accident. 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By fire by prayer. 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We destroy it.
2: Yes,
1: because it is written that in the name of Jesus, we shall destroy the works of the devil. Peja oyero, peja fajidi etayeti. U de u ni bi na u nsua peja. Kasi wo Yesu dim.
2: Wo Yesu dim.
1: A coincide bi aban shesha man.
2: A coincide bi aban shesha man.
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2: Owo aban shesha man.
1: Mene me ma.
2: Mene me ma.
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0: ebrera ya binti ti announcement na menzo. 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You can sow into operation fire.
1: Yes.
0: You can connect yourself into operation fire. And you will never regret it. The altar of prayer, the altar of miracles, the altar of signs and wonders. 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I tell you, God will bless you. 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So say, Papa, men so na mo praise fire as soon as you made me do say. 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And so by faith, I am connected myself to the altar of Apostle, the altar of oppression. Fire! 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Bra!
2: God bless you, my son.
0: Operation fire, bani ya kum wana ba. Anyanyanya u. The Roman 024-817-5344. I take it again. 024-817-5344. That is your number. So, and God will bless you. My personal number is 024-427-008. 024-427-008. Operation fire! 2026, but in that, a one night at Chimota, new overhead, a one night at Chimota, new overhead. Okay, my name is Odifo Asatem Nafi Yanko. Odifo,
2: Apostle,
0: every night
2: I have a
3: pastor. Jim FM,
0: oh, would you get a meeting?
2: That's right.
0: But you're near the Koso Tamayako.
2: You tell my Nana Jesu, all night, can see a pa Koso or Temacom to 11. Temacom to 11. Who do 11 pepper pa? A Fred Johnson be Toby Johnson. Togo Johnson, Odobusa Togo Johnson come to 11. Wa ya better when you do Johnson Hopa on that road, no so fast. Straight, Mr. Sopa Bread House. Bread House, and near sorry, no, a opposite. And Apollo Hotel, and then a share wall. And I be on that best, say 10 o'clock to 4. But more than say, Oben Nam, Yami to me, and more than so pay down.
0: Okay, for my number, maybe
2: 0244-2894-84.
0: Thank you. Also for Prosper, more program, Biana.
4: 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And Opebia Sunday from 8:30 to 11:30 is here. Sorry. Number is 0244-732681.
0: Number again, take that number again.
4: 0244-7372681.
0: That's why. Okay, Kaswa branch. Tema branch in a church in a Yanona Kaswa. Afeyanko Shaman, also for Yanko.
5: Ashaman, Yawo Jericho, Jericho Police Station, and Chai Agrek. Jericho, Ashama, Yawo Agrek, Jericho Police Station in Champe, Mebachao, every Sunday be 8 to 12, and the last Friday of the month, and so, yeah, war night. Mbacho for number we, Oba Fre, 0244-931-002.
0: God bless you, my son. And listen to me, we have a powerful all night today. So wherever you are, we are giving you the invite. Let them meet. And I'm telling you, your life will never be the same. The Bible said it the same yesterday, today, and forever. God never changes. Me koyi na kese mi nyawa isia. Yesu se onyaya isia. Be me chikina fona ba. The man coming after me. The name of the man is a holy, a prophet, apostle, doctor. George Akwanda,
2: 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He's going to take you through up to 3 o'clock. Don't turn your radio set from Matum FM. And this man, I know him very well. The hand of God is upon him. On any team, Ned Ubeko, Name Kachura, say, Frobina Frobisa, Awucha Kwanda, Aposukuku, on Oba. And God will use him to bless you. I love you too much. Wherever you are, I love you. 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Bye-bye.

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0: to say I'm a pam for Paul Edrisu. 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
1: Acts chapter number 23 verse number 12. 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
0: Sedi e wedi me ho adanse wo Jerusalem no.
1: Sanso ene se se ukodi adanse e wo Rome.
0: Sanso na medu be ko Rome. Ti wo ye Jerusalem ni ye. O ye ni ye pa. Nti ase ye du ko Rome. I know you be come with some dash. So your first one here, you be promote you. And they say, "Oko Rome, no go do me one dance here. You are sending the gospel to Italy." And you know, and found you when you move here, you will definitely get to Italy. Hallelujah.
2: Amen.
0: Oh, hallelujah.
2: Amen.
0: Ready to do destination.
1: Oh, yes.
0: Oh, why would you mean ready to do destination?
2: Amen.
0: Say, ready to come show one, so I'll be able to do it. So I'll be able to do it. And found near a month for better. And found near a month for better.
2: No way.
0: And yeah, Juma.
2: Amen.
0: And to mean to one sign. Yeah, ready to work. And no, no,
2: Amen.
0: And no, no, work.
2: Yes.
0: And to Juma, who you are. I swear, ready to promote.
2: Amen.
0: Yo woni pa be brom wo djuma nu mu a omom pa djuma ni ye nti omo sex system no se na be ya ne ma ntimi enko ye ba na me dan ne wodi chire po ana ju erade won dan ne wodi chire
2: amen amen
0: may the lord reveal himself to you amen may urade ano won kasa
2: da
0: ye ye djuma die na may urade empie wodi amen
2: yes
0: Mane to me and pie ma on gong pie, ma above one pie, ma wong you on wedi.
2: Yes.
0: One chill on your bay. When you have to talk to talk. Oh, ni obey ye. Oh, baby, a brabona posi. But tonight, an opino, a radin yin wedi.
2: Amen.
0: Because Paul, the only attending destination, and he found ye a best see what and found ye any panny ye. A radi say, what do obey do? Rum. No, what call you radi as him. Amen.
2: Amen.
0: The pastor and your wife be self one ready to better not. Debbie. Sakola, Aquala, Etnasia, what we are, one ante with too many cats. As our processing, and to me and cost within 4 years, sir, Abu Furano, our problem. As they call you here, Nadia be decision in name near the Miman in Drubia, a bit of a man, I saw the engine because in yes, I let here as a processing a cost. And in the Atibiano, would life I just stand still? It would be push you more away. Bishop to Asomami.
1: At the Achi, you know, two the phone movie. A pumpkin can one time say, Only deep answer on no.
0: Ah,
1: I just will come Paul answer.
0: Oh, be come no. I have been with that to the stand, say, almost a year fasting. Fasting for killing. Fasting for killing. Inti, guy in Paul, why you ain't here? Nyamia sem kakra, walk on, what did you win in tia? Then Paul, why you ain't here? SAB, ekase, ya kaya huntam. We have cursed ourselves. Ya kaya huntam, say. Unless you come Paul answer, you be diti. Obiti, you memo. 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
1: what say na wo mu a wo bomu na wo no a wo bomu epam ye no etri so no eboro aduanan
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2: amen
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0: your Kumno. 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
1: Dabby.
0: But Omani Omokoshi, who say, Mumani Mumovanim Rakot.
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0: Because Akwawi, you're trying to work with me and finish one.
1: And yes,
0: near Wakan, a bayer ho.
1: Aye.
0: Ogusu, a preachy,
1: or preachy bar.
0: But what the answer of the call Facebook? But what the answer of the call TikTok? Reverend George Akwanda, Reverend George Akwanda, Coco TikTok is here. Nashua near Koso. And I have a Facebook room, Reverend George Prince Akwanda. Until you YouTube ni Awicha One TV ni yankoyenim. But Bible say, "Nyanku ponga one pebone no, we you obi, eko leaky information no. O you obi ko leaky information. Masani yanko phone susu enje share. 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
0: yes
1: when I want to work it ya expose your enemies
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2: 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Acts chapter 23, verse 6, 11. 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
1: 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Send me text message, send me WhatsApp 024-336-8145 and 024-668-8877. Because we yes, should do it.
0: We yes, should do
1: it. We yes, should do
0: it. We yes, should
1: And I'm a bumper.
0: And I'm a bumper.
1: I'm a bumper.
0: Yeah,
1: Bob,

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Jesus, Jesus, Jesus, Jesus, Jesus, Jesus, Jesus, Jesus, Jesus, Jesus, Jesus, Jesus, Jesus, Jesus, Jesus, Jesus, Jesus, Jesus, Jesus, Jesus, Jesus, Jesus, Jesus, Jesus, Jesus, Jesus, Jesus, Jesus, Jesus, Jesus, Jesus, Jesus, Jesus, Jesus, Jesus, Jesus, Jesus, Jesus, Jesus, Jesus, Jesus, Jesus, Jesus, Jesus, Jesus, Jesus, Jesus, Jesus, Jesus, Jesus, Jesus, Jesus, Jesus, Jesus, Jesus, Jesus, Jesus, Jesus, Jesus, Jesus, Jesus, Jesus, Jesus, Jesus, Jesus, Jesus, Jesus, Jesus, Jesus, Jesus, Jesus, Jesus, Jesus, Jesus, Jesus, Jes

0: Somebody with the gospel. Be a heavyweight to says. Just omu yinefri.
1: Yeah, yinefri.
0: Na se nebe ya rom fo.
1: Go.
0: Omu so omu nti asemno. So obi biara.
1: Hey.
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1: Abba ya.
0: Na ope ye wono. Ye bon pa ye. 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
0: Erari mani.
1: Bon pa ye.
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1: Bon pa ye. 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
1: Jimmy,
0: Gloria, send you from Gloria Afo. 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A radish, sunny one from your bomb pioneer. 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Na afforie and Casamami. Oh, come on. Afforie and Casamami. Afforie and speak.
1: Afforie and Casa. And Casa.
0: Let the money speak.
1: Afforie and Casa.
0: And Casa.
1: Right now.
0: And Casa.
1: And Casa.
0: And return it
1: right now
0: to the

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0: enti tie enti le fa phone se ewo phone so
1: ya be la ba ba
0: se wo phone so a eno ani se ha wo do phone a kire na wa unim sika pese o send dey as for the bono o to unkwa o bo unkwa ho ban no man kwa ho ban to be a wood team be piano. Yeah, oh, yep. Now, I should have been concluded. And in the 50, 500, 1,200, and in the economy. You know, your mom, I can say, well, yes, you did.
2: Well, yes, you did.
0: I said, well, yes, you did.
2: Well, yes, you did.
0: I don't want to say, I don't want to say, I put a baby, I'm a
2: baby,
0: I'm coming from
1: a guy, I'm
0: a best one, baby,
1: I'm a best one,
0: I'm a bop,
1: I'm a bop,
0: every day, pay out for the
1: boy, I'm a boy,
0: I'm no soul,
1: I'm the soul,
0: I'm no soul,
1: I'm the soul,
0: I'll put David, you
1: call up David,
0: do baby, yeah,
1: do baby, yeah,
0: David, pay out for
1: David, pay out for the
0: soul,
1: pay
0: out for the soul,
1: pay out for the soul. I'm
0: for the
1: boy.
0: I'm
1: for the
0: boy.
1: I'm
0: for the boy. I'm for the boy. I'm for the boy. I'm for the boy. I'm for the boy. I'm for the boy. I'm for the boy. I'm for the boy. I'm for the boy. I'm for the boy. I'm for the boy. I'm for the boy. I'm for the boy. I'm for the boy. I'm for the boy. I'm for the boy. I'm for the boy. I'm for the boy. I'm for the boy. I'm for the boy. I'm for the boy. I'm for the boy. I'm for the boy. I'm for the boy. I'm for the boy. I'm for the boy. I'm for the boy. I'm for the boy. I'm for the boy. I'm for the boy. I'm for the boy. I'm for the boy. I'm for the boy. I'm for the boy. I'm for the boy. I'm for the boy. I'm for the boy. I'm for the boy. I'm for the boy. I'm for the boy. I'm for the boy. I'm for the

0: slaughter in the name of Jesus. And you were Jumanima. Every year, Pine and my in the name of Jesus. O see the as a sacrifice unto the Lord. I would add them for some cassava. I would yes, the I would add them for some wassama. I would add them for some Jesus. In the name of Jesus. I would have the power. And you will be our person with you. I would have the power. In the name of Jesus
1: Christ. And then on Saturday, no, sir, we are for the Bonibia. We are for the Bonibia. Bomadia, Obersene, Eddie Abano, my issue near to us over the Empire. 024. Be a Utimi Biano. Be part of it, Nayabi. 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
2: 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I will cheese as a name. 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
1: 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And you also know better me as Afra, better me Afra.
3: Hello.
1: Yeah, Adumunkao.
3: Adumunkao.
1: Me pacho. 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
3: will check me for fear, I fear in your mataheku.
1: I fear in your mataheku.
3: Eh, now, Ochi, Ochi, and you know, I'm in the church here. I didn't get any true laughing, yes, only hand me on it.
1: Okay, offer us a
3: Maldro, Maldro, and I'm a chimney or a joy.
1: Oh, praise the Lord.
3: Also, yes, only Ham couldn't meet you on a yano ham.
1: Offer us a young bon pire manuna, occupied you may be, or quaid may be interview now, and Yamiadum, your funded jumanum, and to know, young cos a bon pire man, say, a jumano, a bay, bishop, Pastor,
0: Messer, would add in Yanko Pomao, or no yakasama, ya forward jumano, young pire bonny said. 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
4: Adumunka wonsu papa.
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1: 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Still our offer. Into me, Pacho, Shane, and so am I. Yeah, Papa, Apostle Cosby, ne Papa Ephidimo. 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Now, Yamia Duma, Ebeye, one, Afini Ebeye, 1 week, no. 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

0: 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What the neighbor? What that was Thursday, Wednesday. No, Tuesday. And you, a year. Now, ne papa ba catch them say neighbor situation. Now, what the nifty hospital? I could handle the whole 2 weeks. Ne sika wama say. Ti papa neighbor, and what you say? Why ye ha? 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Papa, very. Just a wusha kwala na. 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I feel near catching and say, Ebibidro, I feel weary and nature. And Crofuna walk at and say, Bibidroyan, what shall we ba? 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But must stress a way again and em one in the hall. 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Ba obibini, ya canoe officer ye diagro. And that's a very young boy. She young boy, 17 years boy, where we SS. Or study a college school. I didn't study school, ne yerbe bakakra, ne ko. 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A chowmanses or so. 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She sin a cancer, I'm a woman for sabi. 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My mammy back was a dickin, me one tama. Can you any? Now a new fire you crow in so free ba. No jin wenji. And then yamiadum. Sutie e yes ya farabo. And then yin kasa ye de ya will hobby to my friend we booky time. Or so 1 month. Maba honu waji direction. Ne bisase or yes o didi or no mo. Yarianu ne didin hum. And ne arthritis. Ne nipan the joint to joint. Or dabaka se the second day chano. Or sora ne nintini ne sim ne chano. I just saw tenacity in a pim pim fum. And there will be osa. A genuine will be a yetiano. Obi kasa no be a tiano hene. Because ni pedini munina ye kuro. Through the infection. Obi sabia na joba jun sobe 13 times, 8 times, 7 times. Bonne bang. One on your diabetic patient. Because that because yes in the prostate PS no PFs ayaka se. Na afi o chundronum. Obe wye ni sam enduro nankasa na wakoma ni kidney problem. 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Look at a very young boy. Ene oko. Ebu suyeni yiname mwa shedding. 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Wa shakola secondary school. And where do you talk? Call never be a quarrel, never do say. Never free ones are all that because and yeah, yeah, pretty things are delaying. Your best, sir, young United is yardy. It's a problem, yard at war. And they should send a stroke. A cunning part of them or be BP one federal one day noble. Meanwhile, BP, you see, they have been treating man one tunnel or be been a cement yet. Obi se wa ka kire me se me nu me bibidu a me wu na nimpo na okasa an onwe aponche nam aponche odidan onwe wira ade ne san wira na aponche wi ono ko wo be ko north office na wa twi ne tie na befom kakra wa ji ne fufu aponche nkrakra ade no no wi onwu me ka kire wo se e bibidu e se yare wo de hwa habanya manya me se fagu te kire ma se mama wo se bo mode pebi. 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
1: Samre no me sorry for the Susana Mekano 1 week celebration. 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

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Osofo Livingston, Michiao, Oye. All right. I adom 106.3 FM, Radical Sajumadi, Suna Bishina Wuti. Hey, dear Jumadi, Eddie Bro, hey, if you're a beer, I'm a chinomi and son, a 1 hour program, I was soon for me to do for Retta. T. Messi, a radicassa, a radicassa. Jumadi, no, I see a radicassa, ain't vana. I will for free, more fap him, no, you know, say, where your brother na Israel folk for so many years. Yankupon or Montenegro, no ma, a din kugua ma brabu moa. No, I said, in Yama Conwa and Kuye Vermomo. And Tina umqua dross so umbetting Yankuponi. Ah, Yami Shas, yes, sir, Obekasa. Then Yami Casas or Monte. And the Bible said, Na Bantia, a friend of Samuel, Sabra and Ocean in Fiapa, Winnia, no, when Yabaye, a day age between baby 12-15. And what does sorry them all? And they win ye be. They win ye be. Win ye be. Say, say, a Christian power, say, Madame the Honorable, two then, but that's sorry them all. Or just sorry them all, say, what the hocko. Bible say, was soon. Small swan say, Lydia, and say, or cock was yes, yes, sorrow. Nor should be packed canyon money, dear. A dear canya, canya, no yammy canya, canya crong crong. A holy light. And now, when you had the opportunity to serve, teams, when your opportunity to serve, and now, or no, no, no, no, no, no, no, no, no, no, no, no, no, no, no, and trust him, say. The other young men, too, that were there, I was so dear. I'm glad I'm papa, your soft one, to the much of food, not to yeah, woman, dear, castle for dear, dear, and straightforward. That's why my brother born in Subana and Sani. The Bible say, Yankupon shall see, say, Obetra comfort for now a sunny abani manzo, and Oma be yejuma. Go ahead and mind, and the old woman, and which any idea woman, a hano. The Bible say, O shall see na a bay, or bad dem ho, or by baby, or no pamanda cano, a wo, Bible who's a brandy somewhere, or thou. Me papa will fee, come on, a wo. If a hill country, Ephraim, Raphaim, or baby da, baby papa da, say, him find a papa more than the house of God. Him find a papa more than the house of God. As when you be kasa, no kasa sofu, and na call some about so and so kasa membrano, and a be serious be. A betrayal, no, I permit you know, I say, apart from so no was of kasa. And as apart from so question, a dear beam, and now quoting him as a dear beam partner, and you're more serious. Oh, what name opportunity, ni privileges be brave, but to a jaho abadas or them now, or the way you know. And any young cabbage catcher will say, as a brantiano, on pejuma, as a brantiano, you can say. Nakuskua Kusia, dear baby, being a hessel with Jato, and a walk of cotton. I saw them proper Juma Ben Sukreni. Now, what daho? May say, I have privilege and opportunity to serve or even to sleep in the house of God. And as over pra, and as over it's a privilege and opportunity. To what daho, now what daho, the Bible said, Daku, oh, one day is always to be one day. Then you uncle Pombai. And God considered a whole lot of things. You have parents. One would you backro? Ye jaws a brabeda. Hey, now for me. Oh, fear, baby, papa. And what companion as in no. If you be in way, papa sing, movie, yamifi. And I also saw Obama no papa no buy, also a presso, abeda. And the Bible said, Radi Bain or cancer. 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I brought it up, boopity no, sorry. 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

0: 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What am I saying? Obekasa. Atom 106.3 FM. Song for me to do for Rata. Radin Kasa. Okay. Isaac Nelson. And Patrick John. And they were in Tiamwa. I didn't know why I'm going to say that. Isaac Nelson, Patrick John, and Tiamwa. Tiamusha, if you know, Edemusa, you know, baby, I'm not the Asadam, Radin Yankopo. Father, we give you praise. We lift your
1: name. 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
1: Sharabro, and Bowen, the IAE and Tontum, Epicha, Kasa, Shira, and County, and I say, and County, what Domino Verso Pow,
0: Shanda,
1: and the Adomia, and Anape, and you to me, so, and you, Yansan, so, and you, you pass. Yes, in Shrankan would you know him? Hey, I want to know. Hey, I want to. Say, I want to be a two-year-old. Say, I want to be a two-year-old. We give you all the glory, Lord. We give you all the honor. We bless your holy name, O God. We say glory and power be to thy name, O Lord. If it has not been by your grace, if it has not been by your mercy, Lord, if it has not been by your faithfulness, O Lord, in our life, we might not know where we are in by now. We give you all the glory, Lord. We give you all the praise. And we give you all the adoration for what you've done in our lives, O Lord. For what you've done in our family, for what you are doing, oh Lord, and even for what you're about to do in the life of our listeners, oh Lord, in our nation, Ghana, Lord. It is by your grace and your mercy. Madu Shirian Tabahaye, Masuria Kabanderia, Rendini Mano Sayata, and Indian Tarabasuni Kataya. We thank you, we thank you, Lord, we thank you. Who is like thee, Lord? In all the earth, who is like thee, O Lord? Among all the gods, there is none like thee. In knowledge, wisdom, miracles, O Lord. In power, Lord, there is none that we can compare unto thee, O Lord. We honor your name this morning. We glorify your supremacy this morning. 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
0: In the name of Jesus.
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0: home, and in your home,
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0: home, and Nanopay,
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1: Rade,
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0: Adjumano,
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0: Casa,
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0: Manawari.

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0: In the name of Jesus Christ, we come under the big barrier. 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

0: Hi, Adom 106.3 FM. I'm sharing a journey with your friend Rade Kasa. Yeah, yeah, say, I remember my idea was say, be our opportunity. And near my opposite, we had a Kasa also. Nina, Gina de Bompire. Was some passe, a Rade Kasa was say, Eddie Maye. Nina, I call Radin. Rade Kasa, mammy, near tea for a fat, and you may do say, near the quail riding uncle penny. And a change I ever can, Ubia didn't ever. Isaac, I, what is Oba, Fadiabre, Odo Deba, Patrick Jan, Fabra, Uya.
1: Yeah, Papa Mendasi.
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1: ata pare anda our youth, oh Lord, we ask for your grace and your mercy, and may you speak on our behalf. Whatever they are going through, may you rescue them, oh Lord, may you rescue them. Wherever the enemy has taken control, wherever the enemy is dominating in their life, Father, may you rescue them. May you rescue us, oh Lord.

I like a man, I like a man, I like a man, I like a man, I like a man, I like a man, I like a man, I like a man, I like a man, I like a man, I like a man, I like a man, I like a man, I like a man, I like a man, I like a man, I like a man, I like a man, I like a man, I like a man, I like a man, I like a man, I like a man, I like a man, I like a man, I like a man, I like a man, I like a man, I like a man, I like a man, I like a man, I like a man, I like a man, I like a man, I like a man, I like a man, I like a man, I like a man, I like a man, I like a man, I like a man, I like a man, I like a man, I like a man, I like a man, I like a man, I like a man, I like a man, I like a man, I like a man, I like a man, I like a man, I like a man, I like a man, I like a man, I like a man, I like a man, I like a man, I like a man, I like a man, I like a man, I like a man, I like a man, I like a man, I like a man, I like a man, I like a man, I like a man, I like a man, I like a man, I like a man, I 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
1: 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We are the Enkasa. A month of November up to December, because it's February 2026. So we are in Kasa. I feel so we are mom pay. 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
0: Okay. 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
1: Bye bye. 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
0: All right. 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
1: I said,
0: Jesus Christ.

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In the name of Jesus, any project of the enemy concerning our rose, any the project of the enemy that have been projected on our ways, we pray, O Lord, any accident be programmed by the enemy on our highways, on every road. 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
1: 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Ya bon pastor running uncle Ponce,
3: Madame
1: Radicasa, I'm not going to be able to do that. I'm not going to be able to do that. I'm not going to be able to do that. I'm not going to be able to do that. I'm not going to be able to do that. I'm not going to be able to do that. I'm not going to be able to do that. I'm not going to be able to do that. I'm not going to be able to do that. I'm not going to be able to do that. I'm not going to be able to do that. I'm not going to be able to do that. I'm not going to be able to do that. I'm not going to be able to do that. I'm not going to be able to do that. I'm not going to be able to do that. I'm not going to be able to do that. I'm not going to be able to do that. I'm not going to be able to do that. I'm not going to be able to do that. I'm not going to be able to do that. I'm not going to be able to do that. I'm not going to be able to do that. I'm not going to be able to do that. I'm not going to be able to do that. I'm not going to be able to do that. I'm not going to be able to do that. I'm not going to be able to do that. I'm not going to be able to do that. I'm not going to be able to do that. I'm not going to be able to do that. I'm not going to be able to do that.

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2: Da bro sure.
1: Family life software G. Family life eh e ka family life wa. 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Say, Omani, the mammon and Namna, Mammino, accident one survival, could I be no survival? Omo, you better say natural and able to social media, and ye be say, why many? I was here, you're quite riding your coupon in
2: the name of Pies.
1: A rather much, sir, you wish
3: you were much, sir.
1: I'm sure you're rather much,
3: sir.
1: Yeah, you're a man, you're a
3: god.
1: I'm rather much, sir.
3: There
1: was some fire,
2: ladder. In the name of Jesus,
0: Father, we pray for you this morning. When we

0: Candy. 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
1: Rabbi, that's
0: never for Israel.
1: Se oshe, sede babu ne eka semuna, wase, na wafa Samuel sum, Radi, eli enim. Apa, nyamena ye sumono, so, ye ni ehun, nyanko pon edda. But through ya hon fama, Any, Yesuba, the extra in a bay and I am penny phone, and I chasing your missu, then a bay day, a way you move. And I'll hear the way now, some way above fra, and on the penny a day, and now. The Sadia or D and D, any ambrassia, a man, enter on your pons or a friend who used to early voice. Because what the need dear Emma would be a young pon a fan said,
0: would you want so use early voice?
1: Papa,
0: said the woman to make the energy said the voice
1: sanity because what send a whole way then and walk away.
0: Sir,
1: you say a tear, you don't know. I say, some a two voice be that's a man calls off for Ness or some a bow and challenge me who was a day.
0: But
1: and I'm a tear,
0: sir.
1: And Nidia, not my demand, but I'm somewhere where you saw voice in the day, Eddie Afremi. And he said, yes, so many uncle Poma, when you go home again, no and Cassa. Obe fire and penny for Nakasa, actually, and you will say, I send beer and penny for Cassa ten. You will sit here and mass because a someone I know will sit here and my Elia, when you go home every soon.
0: That's it. So I just sit here my Elia and Kenya me and you should bear the ground what to say, Miss Coco down was it, or Fra Casa Casa, Sansa with ye, and that's a woman who care, a man at two in the car to Isaac Nelson.
2: Asem kakra meet me aka fa Samuel issue we here. There is a word that you can say God his love the sinner but hate sin. Odo adumoye for but uchiri bone. So what it means is that if you ho no one out no. Me yes sure say na eli mba na wo ho no na otanyo mu. Me yes sure say no no ya fine pa but the suni ban bi na omoda na di no o make sure so yin hu efiri mu. Wa mo sa brani bi. 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Te wo ho na onyankopon ebe ye uyi.
0: Te wo ho onyankopon Patrick John.
3: Patrick John, I'm sure. Mr. Mecca, Alpha, some more situation, you say. Yeah, my friend, I am very sensitive. If you are not careful, you miss the voice of God. Because, say, I can't know. Now, I'm a friend, so. Now, who say, I'm so sorry, I'm any early voice in the interim, because no artist or in the back open a bring a or tea or nasum. And just a 1 year careful any young coupon and auntie. 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
0: us, Obrofna ba, ba, hey, Patrick,
3: I bring ya, man. 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
0: All right, it does papa. 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
1: Papa the best mechan say I'm not Bibian in your city.
0: In your city.
1: Emma nipa ye no medi ye no manam.
0: Yeah.
1: Na ye shop on my namo.
0: Yeah.
1: Na yem mem be on.
0: Yeah.
1: Ze uno bi na mo ohwe na na mo na na tutu. 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
0: I'm sure hi Adam 106.3 FM. First Samuel chapter 3 ya di abom pa ye but ye kasa kasa F2 so wo mo a nyina ye di tu ye ho fo. Samuel. 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
1: Papa, another pay, yet that was senior chief winner. 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Yet that was his wine and Samai. We used to him. Amen.
0: Amen. Abuja, it was the outer Isaac Nelson and outer Patrick John and Intia one coming in for Rata. With me at Tessia was up here was 0244 511 533. It was why Yamin Count wanted Minchero. To be our team, maybe I will be a Yamin Count or he was no more who buying. Was it no bravo because they were riding Yanko Ponce on Casa, no bra, Sitrim, Nanyama, and Kui, Midwesi, Midino Furiata. 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
0: Amen. 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Me pa cho pa we die brebi. For the Dansuman, Resurrection Power and Living Bread Ministries International. Yeah, Papa, Bishop Yao Ubuswan, son. I want to ask you, yeah. To be a Ufri Bia, Zodiac Ufri, Akufoto Ufri, Sharp Cave Ufri, Hansonic, Mataeko, Russia Road, Papa Son in Patem, yeah, Nene Yiri and Bev D, Mama Mibel, ah, Dickness, Kahon, Patem Hua, Nafi, I would want to answer, Flamingo. Not hoping. Now call a Zongo Junction. A your club corner ho, matina hoping. Hey, Knabrabo. Now would we near chair latabi a koshi? Now as I have money abba banana in down right. Now call IB now ba suku now bowenim now bow in banana in now ba kamara na what do we near chair or sofu dazi? So now about Timbaland, now ko exhibition, now ko control, agege, now ko glyphy, wa maniaba Ebenezer down, now bo ni musa control, now bo ni musa exhibition ho ni adi ni nara, ba Sahara, Tunga, Ham, B Opoku, Bichem, now do Bichem wa, na se ufri last stop dance ma last stopa, si ho, ne chemu bra onsa ebi nkumoso. Junction be over any more. Faso Bra Street, 200 meters. I saw no one in Faso Ho. Honey, Asia. If you run about now, initially, a mummies in Susua, I'll call Sahara and Oh, Mammy's is our Cossara, what travel mummies in traffic lights and so on. Quenim Kakra or Johnson on your right, Faso Bra, 200 meters. We are there. For our driver, now we'll back. Maybe our driver will be behind Google. Call Google, not Google. My father's house. You are there. I was here and ne anope a the chat to cry. And Mr. Bomodia say Ubu Kubia encountering the altar of God, Papa Bishop Yahushuan, Councillor Tina and all the team members are there. Sunday and Jumre a day radi nyango pansi and what the awaye kunum de our dear brain. All right. Yay, mammy bacon and ne e nawda. Oye dickiness. A PIWC Dansuman, the award senate in Ave Maria, and Ophi, who are now called Ave Maria School. No? PIWC. And now, or your women's ministry district leader, the post Nyansem Kitwa, in your looker, or your district women's leader, Dickness Mabel Mensah. So, now, what the Papa Sonny did not come. Papa Sonny, and Nigeria preoccupied. 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And all your children say, my happy, happy birthday, Isaac, Kukua, Emmy Bernie, Abigail, Minipa. 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
2: Papa, and then you're fat, a dunciano. 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
0: 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Na Bible say o kan say. Ko. 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
0: 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O mo ka say Shalom.
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0: 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It means peace.
2: Peace.
0: It means deliverance.
2: Mm-hmm.
0: It means healing.
2: Healing.
0: It means prosperity.
2: Mm.
0: 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Just say o mo Shalom kwa no. It means a lot. And then you munchiano. Womaba. Okay, and womaba. And it's abri and chin yewi and ti sofba for kasa brevi yet na yonko fa yenko hokakra.
1: 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And yes, sir. So my other is soon a bar, a poor instana, a rade a day mountain
0: name, Coco Bissa, a biamet.
1: Oh,
0: but I mean you.
1: So now I say, Nadia.
0: We cry out some madame on a bar, if you say you. It's a madame on a bar.
2: It's off about grab between the phone now, Coco can't send me. Oh, Papa, of you are Wabbin, we show. But I get it to be better, my son, and I have to get to me. Sena Hana, now we are close to the blessing.
0: Yes.
2: But Papa and someone can no no na abeyan to kwa.
0: But can someone keep it to me? We bet me year no. But one man no hano.
1: Ah no.
0: Ah no. We be a Ben Ishra. 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
2: Bracket.
0: On anything, all of us together, dear Bobo on the bar, almost so Ebo Bray, no. I was young, called my father's house, Dansuman Resurrection Power and Living Bread Ministries International. You may be a friend encountering the altar of God. Mom was some patem when you are not 20. So, when Chebia, now what you are baby, you would be Chia Ubia and your Fabra Plaquin.
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0: 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I'm a Mabel. I'm Israel. PIWC for you now. I'm a happy, happy birthday dancer man. Okay. A women's leader. I'm Israel Papa. From your Papa Bishop, your Usu answer. And, I know about you, I saw for Stephen Johnson at Jikum. Now, I saw for bars of Mammy Mary at Jikum. We didn't do for Rata. Yeah, yeah, yeah, yeah. You have a quack of Bushian for. Oh, my father's house.
3: Me ye Muslim, but me tie o pa.
4: Me da me mama akdon sa ko sha nya me cha se awo wa plaku. 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Na ye so ya ho machi a. The first thing o be so de beto. 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Me mama pe papa we tie sa. That first is not Michelin. No. It's one day I'm gather carriage, you could be saying, oh, I want to live with your radio station back up on us. I also put you on our homes here. It's actually, I mean, she has a meet ye, what's some, it's you preaching, more bombire, because you're so much in the moon bombire the same thing. Did you want a medibany, a mucus screen, or my radio, or say, Fatu Hanum say? It's ya don't buy and no new frequency now, I say. What is our radio for so much chimp one? And see, main future station, Miss Air number, but see me name you search it. Bet me also around my daddy. No, my searches are me who was at the chimney who was the next day. It's interesting a pressure I never am too. I'm not sure that I'm searching and I'm starting 17. See me who say I do my 106.3 for so many years. The story of my chair, the station mean changing. Fitia ho machi wana ye be sori a me de beto wana me nite wana me de beto wo tie twitching bia ni osofo bi obebe bia ye sha no pa no bi san se ne wuti osu osofo wusu ansa me san ai wo se se ye no ka na 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Now found to open one more cast on back with me. Aqua was the sisters ever got to station because they are two in change. 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

0: 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Say, Uwa Habi, Wano Kalosha Kadebe, Rebegade Manosika Parabaha, Ibrados Kadede, Masasini Manosha, Ibrados Kadadabaha. Receive your glory, Lord. 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
1: Father, we bless you. Father, we give you all praise. Father, we give you all praise. May your name be adored. May your name be glorified. 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In the name of the Lord Jesus. Everlasting Father, we thank you.
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1: Adonai, we thank you.
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1: Jehovah,
0: name.
1: We
0: worship you, Lord. We thank you, Spirit of God.
1: Our restorer, we thank you. Our maker, we thank you. Our keeper, we thank you. We thank you, O God. We thank you, O God.
0: We thank you, O
1: God. In the midst of the multitude,
0: we
1: say thank you.
0: Father,
1: we adore your holy name.
0: We thank you, Lord, for preserving our soul. We thank you, Lord, for giving us strength. We thank you, Lord, for your hand of favor. We thank you, Lord, for your hand of mercy. Thank you for forgiving me my sins. Thank you for washing me. Thank you for cleansing me. Lift up your voice. 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We thank you Lord, we bless your name. We thank you, Lord, for giving us
1: strength. We thank you, O Lord. We thank you for cleansing.
0: We thank you for cleansing us, O Lord. We thank you, Lord, for giving us strength. We thank you, Lord, for cleansing us, O Lord. Thank you, Holy Spirit. Thank you for preserving my soul. Thank you for keeping my life.
1: Thank you for
0: blessing my life. Thank you, Holy Spirit.
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2: 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Erade Yesu.
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1: Oh God.
2: Give me a new strength.
1: Be
2: a one on the boy and say, Boss Empire, we have the man of God about. Be a one of Boss Empire.
1: Let's
2: run this alive. Fill me with your spirit.
1: In the name of Jesus.

to your empire, and so your bomb by Hannah, no, your bar or bar, no, your bar, and then you pay your mamminum, your mammin, your mammon, aqua radiatum, your here bibi, your here bibi, a radium found to me, be one not the boss, I'll be ready. 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
2: Jesus Christ. 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I'm celebrate here, Papa, the Bishop, Doctor, Yao Owusu, and Sa. 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
1: Yamishraw,
2: O Yeni, and Yafe,
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2: Baby, my mass will be a Yen Kasse, Mama Monica, Yame, Enshraw, if you born some Kessia and my Holy Ghost. 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
1: Amen.
2: Oh, amen. Oh.
1: Amen.
2: Team. 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A sampa a brand ne bisadian and a coma swadian in Sankai. But one day, Anna Kachan was enough is enough.
1: Yes, Lord.
2: I have to visit the altar of God.
1: Yes, Lord.
2: And they said, when they Anna Bayagin, now I catch it. I will say, my boss, sorry, Baba. 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
1: Amen.
2: Na se menya sa insight here, se menya sa revelation here, na me approach the altar of God with a different mindset. 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
1: Amen.
2: You are not here.

0: Someone will share on Facebook, TikTok, YOA.
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1: Yes, Lord.
0: And what the echoes for her. 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
1: Amen.
0: Now, ain't you happy? Share your on Facebook. Yeah, you want TikTok. 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
1: Amen.
0: Come on, give the Lord a shout. 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
1: Baby, are you drew no? 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
2: Amen.
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1: Say dear bit wire.
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1: A dear be a wukum. 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I had to say when you be back channel, won't to me you'll be a channel. 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
2: Yes.
1: Mo mo she ye wo TikTok. 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
2: Amen.
1: Mo amu share why OA. 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
2: amen
0: na profufro ebi we ya woden fufro
2: amen
0: ya na want to me ye after end obeye
2: amen
0: bia ya want to me ko after end obeko
2: amen
0: favor end wo so
2: amen
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2: amen
0: bo wo sem ye dede pa any Christo ni pedia wedi enti dia wo pese wo ye bia tu anamo every say what they were dance die no what they are share wonsa
2: amen
0: onya mi shrao na onya okese adomini
3: all right every sia baby we bia no aha ya dom 106.3 fm encountering the altar of God jumedie na egusua ya de ebrawi radio so e bonu sia ya fiso na e hormo die AS 7 and in Bacho Mom won't put a moon in an hour. When you know, Cassiada Yamia Dumwa Ibacosum, Cassiada Yumre, or Cop Yakodera, yes. 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Okay, happy birthday to your mammy, I a friend of Dickness Mabel Mensah from Bishop Yawuzuan, sir. Honey team Nina, Grandpa Sonny, Abusian Nina, say a more happy birthday. Or a women's ministry district leader, PIWC, our dance man. From Papa Bishop Yahusu Ansa, Grandpa Sonny, and Abusian Nina, University, Abusian, a sacro for one, a bonusia, a quacko for Cassibo.

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0: All right, from teacher, Iowa 05, and ground teacher. 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For all of us, Adom FM, oma hi kwa mna santi, jaso sef, team ni nina. 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
2: 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By the altar.
3: By the altar.
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2: It's in the original chairman, and we will have a first homecoming conference. Top on the agenda, a unity. The second one, a year, building regional party office complex.
1: In she right. I was your sika sam and soon to Yemwa and your Bank of Ghana. One more and a year SEC for carbon trim. Ning Nan Somebody Naval Initiative is so or much as an Okaba for 10 times to a sika would get in a Koso Pau, no Mama Ghana for any and Nahua, be the way you won't. It's a winter today, a Koso and Yasam Ketua. Nanu Swati, Yabako, a year Asante, Atem, Atifi Mesinimo, and your banker to what your soccer ball from Sir 2, what Jesse and Frasier, and your 3-unit classroom block, we see and Fama.
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0: I'm going to go to the next place.
1: 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I'm going to go to the next place. I'm going to go to the next place. I'm going to go to the next place. I'm going to go to the next place. I'm going to go to the next place. I'm going to go to the next place. I'm going to go to the next place. I'm going to go to the next place. I'm going to go to the next place. I'm going to go to the next place. I'm going to go to the next place. I'm going to go to the next place. I'm going to go to the next place. I'm going to go to the next place. I'm going to go to the next place. I'm going to go to the next place. I'm going to go to the next place. I'm going to go to the next place. I'm going to go to the next place. I'm going to go to the next place. I'm going to go to the next place. I'm going to go to the next place. I'm going to go to the next place. I'm going to go to the next place. I'm going to go to the next place. I'm going to go to the next place. I'm going to go to the next place. I'm going to go to the next place. I'm going to go to the next place. I'm going to go to the next place. I'm going to go to the next place. I'm going to go to the next place.

0: Mama, yet more Barbara and Tiano, the Tunisian Abasa, Osuka Kokoran Yokono, Obadia, the Inqua Etienne, and what's Baya, a beggar said, Ha, Sansa, one more for Toba, Edia Yakan, the four, Edia Ma, Messini, about Matam Hotel Drono, no Etia Mama, no Ma, Etia Kokano, Penny Baba, as I tell my working as you come, sir, everybody for best with the best returning. Now, I'm going to say, one more time, Biakasa Gasano, what does your mini bio? Oh, mini bi, a dominant Namjantanua, and Nayaqua, what Nayaqua, sa. No, I say Hano, no, I say a brevia chum, a manuquay and Sayeti Basunqua, no modigent to Banga Cracra, Cracra, no comedia siatrae, Nasus, Sabes, out to one of the G and Ungu Tabu, or Moon Baby Afa, Jumadian, so Mantin Yanquan, no, say no, Obusa, why in a sister's Esgano, and one hole.
1: Any Jessica, not a Moana NC officer. Did you only hear nonsense of me? I'm a member of parliament, Mitrieska, maybe. Afufutria, Yantimia, and see the senior unity. Committee members, and there, one way. Womane, Womuya campaign, Womupe, a position regional chairmanship. Now, you're two about a man, obesity party of it. He was the chairman of the committee. Munim Kozinti, no, a member of the committee.
0: Ah, the list of Bobana Bemuono. 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
1: Many a chairman of Bantama, let me host to Ashanti Regional Office of Bantama. Regime here always is here by the only decided, say, only the regional office in the book of Rufu. Now, they thought I die. Into any of Bantama, I do, then you're getting an accord. Sisi, I'm a CN to Abaman. My arrangements with the MP for Bantama will see office, get see a palm of Bantama constituents, and I'll be crowd to meeting. May a regional chairman temporarily, you move the regional office back to Bantama.
0: Aha, and you have said, Chama, Nanti Jazz and Munya, what you said, Mantam, you don't bring your matra, Yanka Sankasa, Bab Wam Wam, and was all David, and yes, and what patriot was your kind was it, and when you yay, don't with it, Sabacoban to my name, was since he say, yeah, Nibi Bia Gunkata, so come, down ma, Mantamu, I tried the ma or Suko Kukama, you kuno, one by Bessin or Ba, Kobafaso, 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

0: Nene ye chairman Obantama, nami hostu Ashanti Regional Office na Obantama. 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We see office ke siye pa ama Obantama constituency. 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Mi ye regional chairman, temporarily, we will move the regional office back to Obantama.
1: Aha. Any episode said, Chamai, Nantijas and Mogas Ammonia, what you said, Mantam, you don't bring your matra, Yankas and Cassa, Babuam, and was your Debbie, yes, and what patre was your kind was it, and when you ye don't with it, Sabacoban to my name, was since he say, Yan, Nibia Gunkata, so come a donoma, Mantamu, I tried the Mausuko, Kukama, Yukuno, one by Bessin, or by Koba Faso, Bet Mamma 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No matter to Baga crack, no matter to be a said Medianama, MPP so at my Akonova sentimentum.
0: I have cited documents award Dr. Mahmoud Baumia's office, headed by Honorable Collinson team, former MP. Add complex office for Ashanti region drawings. Everything is in place. Program say imminent 35 to 40 Ghanaians are Umu origin from Ashanti region. They are prepared to come on board. It is the regional chairman, and we will have a first homecoming conference. Top on the agenda, a unity for the party in the region. The second one, building regional party office complex. It is the best party regional office. And you me see. We don't want me. We want yen.
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1: 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If I say you cheer us here, you must have considered me a biacrim, not the entire in your corner. At least you're 95% here. That was the ultimate achievement.
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4: innovators, any IT experts, I'm going to say, ah, you have to say, Bibia, a bit to my, like, we are seeing now, Opera Sending Sika Kumubia, a base, Opera Sending Sika, now we have a digital, and Mubia, a bit to be IB Sika Papa, no exchange. And I say, sir, it's kind of more yen, a bit to me SCD, to the burden, a bit to me, any. The same man, you're saying, I'm a chef, when you develop Bibia, your friend. Virtual asset. The cyber education campaign. It's making sure so. If you are work done here, but see, I do not offend virtual asset. So that it will be.
3: Oko Bank of Ghana opanyina wotene nke wono na eye fintech and innovation department wono mo omo epanyina otua no Oreku Asari eno no na eno achi director deputy director general of your finance, our security and exchange commission, aye Ura Mensa Thompson, and also Ebba Ghana for Kokose, and Senadu Zika, Equa Kosha said, you may be a Tese Mono, Kai Nemuse, Adena Kwakwa, and Otias here, Swan Uo Musu, Munu, said, you bear bet to me, Abuawo.
5: Today, can you understand? They say, verify and sign away investing. To be far, Udu Zika Rokoshe, you may be able platform, be a Munu, you can be sounds a platform, Bank of Ghana, and our SEC. License. The Tosubino, Adena, also for Sika Bishino, at the Clono, the value missing. The Tosubu is a city, be quite a touchima, a crime banner, and the Pacoda Faso, that solve the problem amount. So, when Timmy answers that question, we are not a sad good and you can say we do Sika Pushing.
3: Ani a wuti ye wano ana ye opanyi ne kwanterefo abede chire a wo hwes kasam to tuyaso e wo Securities and Exchange Commission Orua Mensa Thompson.
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8: 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Actually, and our man should answer any sino more than a cinema. I say, you see the talk, I say, your phone, Corano, and Shadan, a strong sir. Now, MC Baha, the chair, sanitary pad. And I'm between him, say, Abaroma, a year just broken here, and yet it's your mind. No, so what's it? Now, in case it
9: is. Yeah, and I'm in the carbon, say, at least within every 5 kilometers. Facility.
0: Because
9: access to health is very, very important.
0: Are Jemima, Anya, and Asante, Achem North Nu, and Nayate, sir, or more, Edia Seda, Elkama, Bankach, Penachan, Senye, and Manumu, ya see, Wafras, ye, one found call a weeper. 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
6: 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Ah, India train the Osani pa. 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
7: Hey, Nana, me who watch?
6: Hey, India train Winnie. Oh, in fact, why you kiss you? Who wants to hire for pa?
7: Yamia, a free bra would me call. Thanks to you, computer clinic by you know. 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
6: Hey, sendi pa yira ye modu ya. 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
6: Oh.
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0: 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S.E.A.
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Yes, celebrated those songs and memories to quest from Gosokra. I am Doma from Y2K Jam. 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

0: 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No one want it. 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The best in DOS. 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Hey, why 2K jam?
1: 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Unim say, in Yania Yeti, a Suayanum, and from my home, Nikoni Pedianua.

0: 0403 310 0500 0403 28 abrochama wo do so epe no ye biatwa wetumi afre Ghana line no ni amamo direction no C for C liver tone tonic your liver your life adre enye mapin for e ma wo mo manu for ene mo fra wo ni fie dunwotwe enkra to yi FDA ajiatu
1: Check some malaria chua. And yeah, yeah, yeah, yeah, yeah, yeah, yeah, yeah, yeah, yeah,
2: yeah,
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3: 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Why would you this? I was sort of da, what you be seeing our son to Pibia Kaho, and I must swap, Woma Homejibremo, Brania Mau, a Wadi Hianimo, a Busseni Sabehono, school fees, a Fiam Punzu, a Chuman Kanko, and Nidia Kaho, but you be seeing Moju, raise the Fomboko, yes, open swap, at TB anymore, Ababua, and my brother.
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1: 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Well, DStv's got you.
2: I got it.
1: We got kicks. We got scores. We got action. We got roars. We got drama. We got fun. We got more for everyone.
2: We got you.
1: So come on, get connected. 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
1: Friday.
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1: I'm not sure. The time why I'm saying it, It has an no. Hey, last month we be paying money here, but the school, primary school, as you see, I'm going to be paying money.
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0: just some Juma dear now go so out, you know. When your Y2K, yes, 2000. Now, unsa and you were not here, bonus. Love was no, you'll be a war with 2000, 2001, 2002. Bab, 2009, uno said Sabreno na level so ho and you were one and not at the time. Na ye bonus said me did say what Philippa Nyame Adrum 2nd October, a busy defida, a ye Adrum FM Y2K Jam. A ye Y2K Jam, ya ye Debra 2nd October, and you know, a dano soa, when your baggy jeans be. Na when your club top will be, and I say, what top will be, say, your round next, set to say, a muso, not just all your gusso. Na ye jine musa, 2nd October, venue no, a la palm, de do me one ye no. Me pato, you have to be there, because I will be there. And I said, dear, my dear, sir, confias, and a dear, sir. Na DJ 05, Nankasana, or Bonum, no, what dear, sir, no. Na then, car, I was so penny by her, caro, caro, caro. Na me say, caro, Philly 2000, sir, you know, sir. It will be all fun on 2nd October. 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What drink say what you're doing? It's sense, if you're simple to Mr. Hadier, and you're purely a highway, and you're in a lane. Baby, yeah, my witness say, and you're a free, pokwase, a bablikuma. 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Instead of ye betty monkomo, say ye say ye need an empty for becker, sir. Ye be your phone lines. Now so do I drink shabba. A son say, I was see a come was some. Now you know by ye DC. It's a fist sabre cause it's a non dubebono. 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A ye end point will be perfect clinic. And now Auntie Mary's grab mixture. See for Silver Specialist Hospital. And a vigatem, and my koi eboa. 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Na your friend Ged, your friend Ged. Na Dr. Kelvin Kwatsing, a medical practitioner, Dr. Penny, our endpoint homeopathic clinic. On na wama ye said this yano, ye can get ubi sa sene ye dien, doctor chile yen, na deba ye dien, e ye den neba ni ya die. 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Doctor Kelvin Kwatin, Martin.
1: Abra, let's go so.
0: Ye da sene obre na watch imu die sa abro fu yu, ubi sa abna anime inti mpo da. Yes, good. And doc, what boy ya my said this year? Be a fin will be 8 years yen. Now, what you mean? Ah, at the end, yes, you have forget one year, say a dear, dear, not for your friend, anyway.
1: Yo, Abramame, and now what's in that mention on it? If I'm there, I know, pray, dear, spending most of your motion on us and to talk.
0: Ah, Majidi, I
1: now grow.
0: Yeah, it's when I white took you, doc, continue, 2nd October or so, baby.
1: Yeah. Yeah, I didn't know the other end of the movie, no. Yeah, era, I don't know. At that time, 2000s move on, yeah, or your teens, Muntina.
0: Yeah,
1: and you may not need the end.
0: But you did, doc, with us, so, yes, get a yeah,
1: yeah, yeah, yeah, yeah, yeah, yeah, yeah, yeah, yare no ni full name ni ye gastroesophageal reflux disease na me se na wotwe mu ye hu se eh yare bi a obi nya etimi ma ne bo e sha afie se ne bo no e hyehye no na ne bo na e hyehye no no be fa na tra na nso no etwaso na etwaso nti hu se se wo ye obi a wo bo e ta hyehye obebre a you ha na watching nane bono as soon two or more times in a week. Every week be an on a bono eba two or more times na a ye get ya re a ye can wasa maybe. Obiso kwa wa ye won sesa o bono esha siese esh to wa. Na fe no o bono esha show no na edi e yao krano aba ubunimu. 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Ye won so be wa na ne bono esha no no. In 3 months, and not cry, didn't not cry, and wasn't cool to me at Debino. And now, Nebuna, she said, Nintino, Nippon, want to me crown or what that, Anna, Neho, et me, Adjuno. And he said, O Bosch is so, not a track would do, said Obono Muya, or ya. And I said, Obona is a show, no, about more than 2 times in a week. And then, Posse, a Bosch is sharing to me my own, not a affect all quality of life, not according to your real friend, and said, get. Free a bush keke no as I say I better make yare. 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
0: 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The ain't the mammy close eba.
1: Sir, Odi close no debia, na se. I dear no eba dia. A dear, what's the one say? So, what's the show? A acid in the free way for more about or sophagos.
0: And a basro.
1: After the number of a water in the air cause a problem, damage. Oh, the audience advice I want to answer, sir.
0: Okay.
1: 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Also, two and a mono call hospital. 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
1: It's
0: 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Cause I'm new bidding, come on, my neck and brandy be chair me as I say no, and yard the ketua. Cast a banyard the ketua, you know, a ya Absa Bank, and now one more Eddie said you may now money City FM, a kaboom, into a ya Absa Auto Fair, a ya car, and a wo patois, Miss Row, a conya nanny. 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Etino wonso so person showcase u business ewo around because a drum beba, ubesu be showcase, ube exhibiti bibia wode eba dia, ye wo space wo honma, ube to me abeji. Eti send the WhatsApp message, but you see, men free. Send the WhatsApp message, a call 0541-361-237. Send the WhatsApp, a connect chum say, Good Park, 22nd, 23rd, no person obeji space. Now, so any man won't obe display, and I saw better a quanya no edda home house obe baba yenisa. It's ya bet to us na ya call me, cause what Kai was say. 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
1: no, Chiami.
0: Menu bay.
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0: little
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1: Jesse
0: and ti Jesse akese no he because those times and they more of baggy baggy
1: yes,
0: stuff.
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0: 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Long waist jeans.
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0: solid. Yeah, best ya. Ewo La Palm Royal Beach. Hotel one ma La Palm Dome. Your 2nd October. Me patro she date na so Emma me. Na kaya me wasi taxi driver. Mr. Santi, we feel it too much.
1: Wow.
0: We feel so too. We are always loud and clear. And drivers are more town. We mutiye yini na ye two checkers. But Mr. Santi, we too much. Why? Aya fanyo mo abetu mi atobra. Uche mo anu abeto diye oha. Because aye Y2K. Okay. Akosi ya.
1: Yeah.
0: But we crumpo diye.
1: Sports of one aba.
0: Sports of one aba.
1: Ude omuwe.
0: Seto.
1: Omuwe a Samsung oho.
0: Let us say.
2: Oh, edaso.
0: Edaso.
1: Fantastic.
0: Edaso.
2: That's
0: why you can't be now, Philippa.
2: Oh, so you see, and I'm going to say more to you, man. More to a. Nah, Y2K, dear. VIP name, boot back money.
0: Also, can you obey to me at all? Because you're the one who wants
2: to. Mumbo Bam Matu, see, I at me.
0: Jay, I just saw me.
2: Any, I just said, Mummy headset, and it's it. Mummy headset, and
0: it's a young bay, and young bay, and young bay,
2: Mummy headset, and it's
0: a young bay, a bedroom,
2: and you will cry.
0: No money for you, bet to me at
2: all. Mummy. Sign you, tell
0: it, tell
2: it,
1: tell
0: it,
1: Only,

0: Say yes, cry, but no, no, no, no, no, no, no, no, no, no, no, no, no, no, no, no,
1: no, no, no, no, no, no, no, no, no, no, no, no, no, no, no, no, no, no, no, no, no, no, no, no, no, no, no, no, no, no, no, no,
0: no, no, no, no, no, no, no, no, no, no, no,
1: no, no, no, no, no, no, no, no, no, no, no, no, no, no, no, no, no, no, no, no, no, no, no, no, no, no, no, no, no, no, no, no, no, no, no,
2: no,
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2: no, no, no,
1: no,
2: no,
1: no, no, no, no, no, no,
0: no, no, so you may man to one eye crowd. But I penny be pa diaba.
1: Oh, say day. So what's up?
0: Oh, say, bro, you are too much. from
1: with your odada.
0: Penny pow.
1: Odada, odada.
0: Hey,
1: odada,
0: penny
1: odada. Then I, secretly,
0: say, at least, the numero kwa me to me bow dinner. Yes, Abba Yipa.
1: Oh, that now, but Tian, my Tian, my body didn't Tian.
0: You have a Batman who do have a so can Batman.
1: Now you see 2000, so you're Batman.
0: Oh, that's him, Ben. Okay.
1: Ah, you would be a young queen.
0: Some mini Batman, I'm
1: a no.
0: And Batman, aha, PJ, we're too much. And Yanko, a good moon, Samohu. Yeah, call good moon, Sam, dear. The same one, Sam, man, a good dear, no, Naja. For the past best 2 weeks, he nets a DH this. I heard a Bianca bit me a conkai. Now, young Ramaka, a good moon, Sam, and Ram, and Black Queens of Ghana, a Gino Conano, a war. A Women's African Cup of Nations, Ness, a Ghana coin, and Timianfa, but then run no, Naya Continental Playoff at the Macaf. Aha, Tim Sawamu El Hono, Nagana, and the Black Queens, Mr. Black Queens of Ghana, and the Cote d'Ivoire, and the Bwani, and Ra. Then is a Cote d'Ivoire for the D cancer first goal. Almost a first goal in 59 minutes, and a Princess Marfo, a Tekano, and the Black Queens of Ghana fame, Naka winning goal, no, na winning goal, na Nakano, and by so at a prequanase penalty and a Cote d'Ivoire for a committee, yes, 72nd minute. Omu committee, ya and Josephine Bonsu Tirewa, a can of penalty, need to what now 2-1. Na Abana, ye de 9 minutes and a torso. It's 9 minutes near the torso. No, a do by me name and my own will be 1 more pull months. Don't me just a more, but Ninja Nationum, and couldn't be 80 me by the ma Black Queens of Ghana head coach. No, a coach Kim Loss and all the 72 watch the man over Bonnie Mano Abasu. Now, when you can say my one, you are a captain at 37 years, won't he? 37 years, a posse of watching when in Bonnie Bob Bruta, Nano Kim Loss, and the 2 years say Yamir in Ukraine. There's a Nimano, Wom Ebo Muhuma de Pa.
3: I'm extremely proud and happy, and I told them after the game that how well they performed and how focused they were. Bad start, that they were keep going, and I think they really showed up in the best possible way today, so I'm happy with that. And we couldn't control the game. I think we had 65% of the possession in the first half, and I think we were a better team in the second half as well, and in the end it's just about the fighting spirit.
0: Jim FM. Into winning summer, Black Queens head coach Sura Kimla City to Ja Elho na Continental Playoff no Afena Ghana Edrumwa ye Kwekosia Kantus Bieti Se Ubekistan and Afe Mine Venezuela Sansuna Yukodo Papua New Guinea South Africa no Amunsu Dunkunim Ewa Nigeria Fosu Nafe Chinese Taipei Omu Enyinano Eyo Mayaho Duanes Ye Kwekosiomo Nyamia Duma November to December 2026 and Bekoso Ewoho. 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
3: Yeah, the message is that you can see a hard working group with many young good players that they is going to be better and better for sure and still make the World Cup. The next phase, I think it will be in November, December or something like that. And so we will have a lot of time to make sure that we are in a little bit better form than we have been. Even if we work hard and did our best, it's a lot of time to make sure that we are even better in a few months.
0: Anti head coach Adema Black Queens of Ghana came last one in somewhere to Ja. Na Black Queens be fun, son. I've been a more cockabo against La Cote d'Ivoire, no more the letter Bob on Tin. So, then some pay DM near or winning bonus, no more sign can a ministry of the sports and recreation. So, the letter Bob on Tin say, yeah, TSS Canada, I'm more a Black Queens, Sadi Bapir. So, as son said, 3 hours to the match, no more castle, yeah, cockabo match number. Na minister announcing the sports ministry letter, I'm a Bob on Tin. Sika, omudi ama bonten so majinu dabi, enye sa ene tiente neyi, omu abobo ono ewe no, ena diakane subabe tojwa nanu, ena sports minister, onabu Kofi Idi Adams, idia tujwa se, Black Queens ne die, enu anono wosi omu, good luck, enu eti nusu, bonus sine pe DMB e wo hobi adie, omu etia.
3: I have read a couple of comments and statements from them in relation to some welfare matters. I believe that what as a ministry, we are supposed to discharge, we have discharged fully. If there is anything that is outstanding, that is to do with some sponsorship that they got, which is yet to be concluded and to reason. But the ministry have done fully what we are supposed to do for them.
0: And the Honorable Minister Kofi Idi Adams, Sports and Recreation, Wano, and Adano, said the Ezzo Mutia Bia de Man, Maiwano, and the Omotia Eddie Amomo, and Sueho, Na Yeka, a Yema Football, and Neukopim, Ewo Wafcon, Women's African Cup of Nations, Na, Senese, a year third place, Nafi Fana, and Betoja, Mimenda, and Nicosia Suna, Mimenda, and Morocco, and Algeria, 5 p.m., and Eto Janafi, Nicosia Suno, Ground Final, a year Cameroon, and Malawi, and the and so at 5 p.m. and a becosu and so elho. Na yin remu ewa black princesses omu aso ye omonsu e prepare mon qualify for Poland 2026 World Cup eto Ghana ewa group D against humanity at South Korea no na first match no yenomu and ebo on the 6th of September. Na fe we are ni France in Fonso dia bweni na ye wem ewa group wana bianso etimi akon kinda no and ene yamino e kasaide senese yeni kodon so ebe sansu abo el gubi on. Coach and Terry Charles Samson Akasa was in my preparation to echo you our Black Princesses of Ghana ahead of Poland 2026.
4: When I took over, that was one of the objectives that was given by the FA to qualify to the World Cup and also to do well. So we have built an identity that we know is a longevity and that will hold us even when we come there. Looking for the best to represent the country. So, of course, our eyes are always open. If we find anyone out there that looks better than what we already have, of course, we will call in. The intention is to get the best team to play the best football, the World Cup, and also do well. So our doors are very open.
0: NT and A, Omugu repressing, no so a pebia kaho. They said the uncunim de Omoko walk up and a bit me ayomodia. Yako National Sports Authority at the Atene, Penimpa, I want National Sports Authority, Aye Ura, and as a Director General, Ura Yao Ampofanka, and what the Atuja say, Ghana, Ebabe Hosu. African Cup of Nations and a 20 dia no na Ghana enya sa hosting right no na me no nokwe ne sika semwan din e wo NSA fo aso ye pa sago pama ho do e wo ko de mon besese ye tsede ye betimi abo African Cup of Nations na na 20 e wo the year 2027 mu pa de sika sem no mpempren ya yetimi wo se edin se Ghana e betimi aye sa adwuma no e ma under 20 African Cup of Nations no ye hostu e wo ko duam ha
5: African Under 20 AFCON, which is now very big. I mean, it's always been a strong tournament. I know CAF have notified the Ghana Football Association with regards to the hosting. What happens next are processes, and the NSA's job is to give communication as to the readiness or otherwise of our facilities. And you asked, are we ready? What's today's date? The 12th of August. And we can't play the AFCON, you know, in any of our venues tomorrow if we had to, but we can prepare if we put things in place. Obviously, it's all about funding, and also it's about improving the structures that CAF would want you to have in place. And at this moment, we're in transition to trying to improve our venues, including the grass. So we need time to prepare for that. And once the final green light comes from CAF, the roadmap would be put in place, and hopefully we'll be able to beat certain deadlines to host the tournament. Number one.
0: Enti Roya mpofuan kanono mpempe ye kasi hostudia na sebe din yago pama udo ni nyano ajia gunti ajise brebe mwan sampeni foba on anyesa adi anasene sanda 20 African Cup of Nations no Ghana intimia 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
5: Other countries do it. I think we've seen a few other countries, Cape Verde, we hear what they're doing with theirs. I think DR Congo recently released their plan how to, you know, use their funds, and I'm sure the GFA would do similar in due course. Conversations are ongoing, so let's be patient and let's be optimistic that we'll hear something very positive. For the NSA, you know, any good money that comes, yes, we'll take it to make sure that we do the right work. So we're hoping that there'll be good news, and hopefully that will be soon.
0: Enti ora yao ampofuan kane di ano no hatum 106.3 and sports page 1 ya di emano na yanko Ghana Football Association na so ya minu kase di omu etia refisa omu di Ghana Premier League no from week 16 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
6: The good thing is we are scoring, and then like I said, they're good.
7: Division 1 referees, no, Omu, chairman, when are we getting our money? And also, chairman, when, what is happening? They pay the premier, Omu and Chienka. Then, obviously, we are part of the MTN FA Cup. And you say, no, MTN is sponsoring. Never understand now, Omu sponsor. No, it's kind of a young, it's kind of a GRF. I'm really surprised about that. You, Midasifa, sir, Musuma Boy and Pani, I've ever done it. And you crash, sir, I can't know what you know. I'm interested. Omu, the league, now, you're going to be here. Omu, I'm going to call World Cup. standing out nominee 18 weeks for Premier League for Division 1, 22 weeks, and manager and woman, 10 weeks outstanding. And Tomodica 18 weeks for Premier, 22 weeks for Division, and 10 weeks for Mano. And MTN FA Cup, and the for last season, Mucho Mukapa, 3 seasons ago, and also FA Cup no, from round of 64 for a Mano Bepim and the nominee. Member the round of 32, Bepim and the Mundia. In Zungrakwa, Africa, San Babet, and San Boy, we are almost an Okaskan woman. We are almost Chinese, almost 18 weeks of Premier League in a
0: Jim FM. 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
0: That's
1: 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not on so the whole movie. So, ain't he Ufa Nipa a woman now shes a woman in a free Amani Kubaku, a Yaku, and this Kubata anymore. Nasa walk now. Why is he a Nipa better Sawa Yaman yourself? But a Yaman yourself. He said, ube wuse ya adie bia atu aso ama edinguasye aka jana mai ewa amanone court se ubi aba bititi ya bribe edi ama gana mpenyifuo ama bia bia sese omu yeno omu anye edi bibi amu bi kontraji bi contract, you know, and we see you see you see canoa and get them a warm up. See you see canoa and can be a single sourcing and you see canoa and kibia, sabia nyado, and boa, a sassi, a despersonal, and kibia, and massa. So, sa, a diama wing, you know, and see if you see me. And also, you know, and was so she see me because, a friend is saying, so she should move because one had the intina near me this year. You come her a queer yet say, you did what son Yaman of Obino, Ubia no pitch. This a man on it and a cookie and my name grass here. Sabi a yado and Penisha charity begins at home. Sabi and Penisha say, Sabi. Ipufu akwala ipufu na wenti ya na akwa ankiade. 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Inti, ebane saa, na, seno, kamit. Then you take advantage of it to improve upon your systems. And then, if In fact, near was so on the plea bargain crano. Obisan said, among who terms now was woman. Say what chess can see one chess canoe, Ubisana, among no. Now we actually will say, say, Usha case ya, Ababa da huya. Na NDC a bresso, and a case no is here as other than President Mahaman, air president. On a case, a fa former appointees. 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
0: Okay, and the commission of inquiry no, even though some of you might no, said the more calling for no, ye public, ye na yati bi ye huno, asuma si jisika, we di ni dimbe from uwa ni si kani bi, and 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
1: 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So, and if you are looking at the system, the institutions are ewo gono. Ah, yes, sir, approval processes is we na. But then it be NCDUCHA. So, Gintina Ebebasa, then Ebeya MBU NCCHA. So you are targeting the institutions.
0: Okay.
1: And here I'm in a worker say, Nipabi Kurana Kanena, SAS institutions, Ayebo Mudino, Ebra SAS in ECE, they've been among very sensitive appointments. So, if you could say AXA no Kurano, or that's so ever contract, when you contract for fro and kurumasi. So contract for frono. Say I'm passing when ya quite ben or fashion ya or say triaket as a all these things will come to play. May yet ye improve upon our system, we need to make progress as a country. But so what can say the dia ya she is here. Near 2 years to you, more not just say, yeah, yeah, to me so minor.
0: Okay,
1: so the and you're the colonies.
0: And see, when I said, what can you ye demon come on? Would the action be a better tree? Maybe one may say, what they call too many modessa suggest and as a recommendation across some of the Bayagma.
1: Perhaps you know, and a year press conference,
0: yeah,
1: and yummy. In a party, you know, the mammy D and you, I can kind of press statement. You know. Yiye na hie nsia party ne besa afa adwen enye me
0: okay mate nansana me ma wakodo ma hunu se there is a letter I want our lawyer for Dr. Kingsley Ajiman some allegations bia yema ye sister Zita de tunu so ebrana oyes scholarship secretariat head 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and respond e betumi a throw more light on it for me
1: Mr. Adaroma edi kan asemo ma ma ne dia beto abontin we nye bra edi kan awodi abe abontin na me client no ye ye abaya ma ma no extra no bi ye ndc abaye or ye investigations e wo ho me client no of to ye shishimu in fact omo aboni kwedu kra na enye ma no all kan no kre eni PS come out via say or the need in the milk or new tea ain't no on yes idea. Now, case media, a walk, see media. Now, it's answer what she did a walk a really a walk the investigative bodies needs a mean to know. A yana oba bonching abi yanoa. Now, and was so very careful. It's yet to me, you know, a bontini, my minute, yano, senior, or no, no. It's in a bayonet, not a bayonet, she moved it here. Sabin can next fennison could be a dinner by the bayonet, she moved it, a baby. So, now by the end, she moved here. 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So, now say, I send what you yas, she moved, she moved. 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
0: 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I didn't see a single lane. And to who's son and why? So best shatter, so we can say, no one to me some whom ye. I didn't know what say, a banner say. Now tracks I can see your momokita and ya, as a saboy, one also miss wood the traffic, Unasaka yiddy with ya, especially baby would drive traffic at it. After who pack, I guess I would to show any, now show what you say ya. E di na ekoso.
2: Ya waka ne no anu me kai two says ko for time. Directives yes cars asusu ni nyina omuto anadwo. Day time kura wu hunu MTTD ni DVLA. 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
0: 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I was here dim running to say to him.
2: Yes.
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0: 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So what you say?
2: Yes.
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4: 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We don't want to know if you want to know about. But the drink, I can say, oh, my son, the light is Biabo Bongwa, and only two were near. Just say, now when it's all wall. And also, so I don't know. Just agree, dear, just a best known for a friend saying, who cut down the second day, and I know I've been too much. And I go, yes, also, so I want to know. I'm not all much carefully won. And only did they be able to go on a chance of Prada. Who bondo?
0: Sam. And your authority say yo majuma say ye see ene ya beje pragia nasa bubu ya atumu say yem fire kwanso. Even pragania de yinan they have to be regulated. A highway. Mese dano me koko fodia. 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Oh memoache.
3: Yeah.
0: But you're frozen and everything.
3: Your friend is James. Make us a free and can yeah.
0: James, you too.
3: Good. Make us all. I saw my mother baby. And yet, road safety for. Oh, my, you man is saying. Yet, you won't only. You be doing Easter. No more be drinking. I'm going to be drinking a car. You be doing Brunia. I see you say, Satan, one of you, Juma. Sir, but I'm going to pay you a call. Budumbula. Moto be free. The lame who calls me see my name. 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
0: Oui.
3: Wafri, the other day no, wansa Budumbura, wadru station hono mono,
0: wanu
3: 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Ya diya no tu nchenya, a bobo ya for no, almost give a kind to me more, I'm going to be a 2 minute oh, my banya, oh, wow. Okay, here, and you, your best friend, penny for say, you won't free parcel. Now, come, come, get to our car near Juandia, and a police for the sales, because who drive who are? Who do I know my damn lock, what friends I know I did, no, or say helmet. At a lot, he said, no, nothing shows that, or your rider, and not a police in the Andy. If I can't say, I mean, you can't cry once a monarch. Oh, no, no, no, one and I have position as obey from all the checkpoints. I could see the driver on accident or accident to their phone. The next truck driver be almost a transit. Or still, they are booking a phone for a year. No, almost go for that. So, almost dinner, a you be my car for fro, and so that your man of one money, they run one in my own. And so, Ghana, dear, police for the day. As you wait for Beggy, not the number, but on one in my monodin, your man, Econo. Only to be friends with us, our road a year wait, I told you. And so, Ghana, dear, only as a bomb run by my end. Oh, dear, yes, it's a day. It's a place checkpoint, baby, immigration checkpoint. It's immigration for what I take a car. What's that region? I was saying,
0: okay,
3: maybe a bedroom of your immigration for beginning. Only a Jessica, it's your best friend, say. And Penifona, as some year, Jumano, a moment in the honor, any pay.
0: Mate,
3: any part do by a poor Wunra. Minister named MP Nimuntino, Yabaka Abrashe, Nasa. By any part, Teredia, Yadasuni, what is the other? It's only a superhuman.
0: Medas, no,
3: be a question on Timamufone car. Sir, Openi, the politician being we are, will be a good Yabunasu. Yes, I am. Yen and I, Nipa, Yen and I were one vote. Yes,
0: sir. Yes, sir. A quina mwa a say because tracks are send load the kita womano or modia say a woning na into nam one match as a cano it to meet ya say ya high will and so I say because tracks ni load omode nam so nenye and ya say quino and to date ye quine gusuda was a tracks I can see memoache but we're frozen free thing.
4: Yeah, me kaka 1 point because every achievement could you go but don't bring no 50.
0: Yet 1 point, sir.
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0: okay but I say eja me fa me last caller me mo ati hun
7: hello we so mo ati hun
0: but we frozen free fin
7: I'm a free free airport residency I'm been there for last and you
0: kwabna yeti hun
7: me a driver na adia e hadu obia na hata yempe no kure sa abubo ya sama mo ken I came here before MPT. Also, the cat on the moment, the room.
0: Yeah.
7: And obviously, by a counter, I say, or yes, I don't know the number of court. Meaning, say, be a winner, yeah.
0: Me too.
7: Can't need the quantity, open a bear, won't be also baller, a yubu, and you say, people try to obey to me, but then pay one year crowd to overwork or talk at them. I didn't say, I'm a banister, or dispute, yeah, check it, and then the cars and Namkum, a big class, no mind, it's intact. In short, better than what here. The windscreen wire is intact. I guess I tip a track. I the flashing light in the app to car and to Ujanetia and flash wall and it's a camera. Adding. And now the crowd back who is still command one is a light in a flashing penny and a black light. I didn't see a two of my mother and can groom portals. But the other said, be a portals. Adding. And there's a banner. The car on the day and on the day. Uko did the Utia. Uko insurance a uchiya, auto petrol a uchiya, adenti na ese banita. Ah, madam.
0: Eh, asemu bema.
7: Wow, moto. 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I didn't say Banata. It's DVL, any of my so much of my money, you know, or money, you know, on my name to me in a year. Because I can crack room and crab a bureau crap and yet. I'm not saying I can't have a crap and yet. It's your mom or no more on my knee. No one says your money.
0: Hmm. Yeah, I want to hear it, Timono. Yes, you know some password. My brother was the same number. Matt Bema, better sepa no bra one ya. Ne Joao Freye, better see me na a tricep or mobile fra. Mount me amma through na Mr. Mankwase or Namquaso called down or Sabana. Brana Besha Bobo Yane Pragiano. Just say, almost from Rabia Jumon. A quine no woman is a one or a yane quine. It is so do any ma uncle who need to be born a swabbing because a quina yen dear be. It was such a say, will be a farm ran ye juma teacher, say Frasa Mancassi, and eh, so whom is ample temho, and yad the ketua, a dintin I was say a banner, sir. Now, when so Osabna, oh wow, a jail, actual Paulaya was Sante, or say a pro or say ne program my yenning coma ye dee, or see ye ye pa, na a banner, okada, and ne pragia. 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Na or se ba kwa a hadrin ye pa, and say, Onse, o kadafwe, what to make drawl car. Especially say a traffic moa, who swam na main frimfini, what to me why o car she shall no walk. What's the wolf I hen walk what could no? 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Wo fra no akye mo se wo pese register na China na mo beko ene akodi nkomo e wo jedi mo no wo pese wo ka ho bie na wo kohye o se together let's make your business and dreams a reality. It's when your CBG dia wo de ema wo na ti we mame ma bedwa fo aye krado ya ba ye no ano mpensempensi mu ye de to aso
8: Martina for Electroland Castle will be a showroom of Potemu. Na ye be ya sandy homeland and swaka home. Say see an apart from some mobet mia tomu TVs, gas cookers, kettles, microwave ninia kikahono, mobetu mizwa tomu nemu konya, plates nemun tree ninia kikahunina, ewa ye branch bakwa, ye friend homeland. 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Ye bet mia from na wapbed chi at edia kesie. A face so ye won nasko selected promotion via ye. So what about Kwaye Bechao Bakwa Kahon. And which in Sumadina, Yashada Mamu special prize o. Fala! Yatitin Yamani Sunina Mamu. Madina, yet don't want Samu Bebri. Kahuna Pra Madina Taxi Rank, opposite Echo Bank. Mumro, Namubenya Samsung, TCL, Media, and in Nasco Papa. Nemukai say, Homelanders who waho. Electroland prices, dear. Fala!
0: Ya buy a noano, and pensin pensimu, yet it was so.

0: ya ba ya no ano mpense mpense mu ye de toaso
1: Madina for Electroland Castle will be a showroom on Potemu. Na ye be ya sandy homeland and swat a home. 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I think so, ya one Nasco selected promotion, ya ye. 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

0: Charlie, you know, me was serious meeting be.
1: Hey, Allah, Mochi.
0: Now, send it there, Charlie. You're in free. Oh, we are to boss it. Mom, day.
2: Hey, what funny.
0: And you, magic a card, I am in your maybe. Meet ya, ne free or sharp.
3: Hey,
0: say, huh?
4: Ah, Minia, what you have with your
0: name? I send you beya, a prepare or be here, Sikano. Momo, bring your beer man.
4: I see Minia, make you.
0: Hey, Abrante, go go when you want so hot.
3: Alla motion.
5: Uba Bissian, that was sent to ya, and no know to me the war war. Me here, and in this one is so. Obisian a fire, kinda sent to ya. Momo day.
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0: 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My Asia or the Dome. La Palm Royal Beach with dress code. A man, show baggy jeans. 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
1: Hey! Saturday, 15th August. The biggest health walk in the capital.
0: AC from Kinki.
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0: Jenina, yeah, put on Pimwa Yimensa.
1: Anantia from the Ponako Boya Sessio Lodge Tavern. PBSA.
0: And Tiwedi and you hoof.
1: Soya Kwala, Soya Pani.
0: Yes, yeah.
1: Multimedia presenters, the media personalities, I would want to
0: have. Bloggers,
1: cine travel,
0: musicians,
1: religious organizations.
0: Doctor, Fonny and SF, I would want.
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0: just on some juma die ena gusu a wuti en mabeja for ayekrado elena made ku npp communication team oka ho ena Janet Nabla pnp eno na ye people's national party or your founder and leader founder imagine
1: bacho mi jusu
0: let's say
1: and you
0: adan
1: 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It is not good. It's not good. Me yeah. say police before arrest you omo. That's the best way to go. Or onyankopon si yen kan kre. Yen ka say yehwe senior ye kan about religion. Religion is not having an impact in the Ghanaian society. We can see the impact because you have corruption now. Look at the number of corrupt people that are in this country. Say, we are still corruption, Kramofo corruption, we are Christopher corruption. 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corruption and usin a cosui and a both Kramofo and a Christopher omun timi umfa sorry ana mosque umboye mayen service are difficulties no into omun ye kum the two of them ye kum kra na ye pe peace.
0: Okay. Meda say Ellen Martin.
2: Yamia
0: Boko de
2: Yamia do me hoye mima watchina me fanch yan somba me campaign team. Me candidate, Honorable Titus Glover.
0: Oh, okay.
2: On for national organizer. NPP national organizer. On it, Timmy Womi crew.
0: Omo
2: Wenchi.
0: Oh, Wenchi.
2: Omo Wenchi. Omo Wenchi. Omo Wenchi. It's my men na Wenchi any time. MPP, can I say, MPP constituency executives andra. And you may, and I dear suppers still. We share Honorable Titus Glover, the team, Luna Mutie, and Koma, my boy. My main sign for opportunities is not the whole of the Bono region, so I say, and Opeya Kase or Banda constituency. The day before, no, I called the whole region, and Anra, Oye, Oye, German North, German South, Brikum, Oye, Munina, Nede, and Opeya or Banda, Ofi Banda, or Hiti Bono East. The Chiman for morning, and Kransa for morning. And Kintampo Funina MPP executives, Honorable Titus Glover Biduho, somewhere in the afternoon. So far, I have 10 regions.
0: Neko say,
2: Yamiadu, Ekoye, Pa,
0: Owini,
2: Obewini, in fact, Ufianka, Yeni and Monka, I am person in the corner, send common trashona, ye acclamation. But ye party, my acclamation position be a compete. It's Yeni and I have a corner, maybe about third. October, it will come as a the level.
0: Okay,
2: media, mess, 10 constituents, 10 regions. Now, yaba hunina. It be what meets me, quite it be what I mean to be uncle. But baby, I may buy you, and I may catch you almost say, baby, I hear you see Siano. You're imparting in your idea to see your discipline. You hear and pen you for more experience. Oak withdrew position at sources share when near my fufro. Media me feel it say, Titus Glover, you man is our opportunity no man be your national organizer.
0: Okay.
2: Man will beat me INYE.
0: But that's Ellen.
2: It's not besides what have I been up to the past few weeks I've been campaigning.
0: But yes, Matenia, all the best. Why?
2: Yeah, that's it.
0: Na ye shem common as me sha se wo Janet wo and unse NPP din krata ba bonting. I'm more calling for a public inquiry into AXA. Siketu ye kwa so bribe usema ya tese ura beko US omo aso ni mwa emrani nidino. 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Edna sani panuma and they are still part of the party. Nto omo nye niso ube tumia ye jumana French mama Ghana for ute kwa huye den.
1: Say, can about public inquiry. Mammy Chow Grandpa and Amutia Funina and a pay. You can about public inquiry. It's a good thing because you can about accountability. Mm-hmm. And no, need the Ghana phone in a pe. And found say ebe MPP ana ebe NDC ne. Obi aye nim say oye Juma enye no. Ese say yem fa public inquiry into soa. Umbeti ma ye investigation. No umbeti de koso. And yes, I bet you might even say within maybe when GCKP answers, one more control goes so. And see, with the call of the public inquiry, to me, I support it in total. And now, almost who can about the Attorney General. And also, so, my GAD say, to me, Krampo Yenyi Attorney General in Freehold. Maybe we can add the special prosecutor. I've heard say, Obi Krampo petition a special prosecutor. And see, we can add special prosecutor to this issue. The Raymond Achaena Attorney General, they do their thing to say like NDC, NDC. But we are Attorney General. You are not there for the ruling party. Even though Omune appoint you, but you are working for the country. You are not working for your party. Mm-hmm. Iyoko boss, you are not working for NDC. You are working for Ghanaians. Inti enye NDC phone kwa kasa ena SSA monsoring ye. Because ye can about accountability and probity. Di omu ye eya essay di say ye neba. Because we are NDC debia woody you are running after NDC for MPP for na NDC need ba na you ye who say sena uye case no na kwa ye basa. You are making people not to believe in the justice system we are all following. Inti to me, opposition for si omon jin dia miso ma sum say eye
0: no
1: cre
0: no ya chain.
1: Me no me shep nolly prosecute. Dan be by me friend nolly prosecute. Me share senia oma on no ankasa party for nolly prosecute. De bia a bow be the odi wound to me call court who send ye quay ye. even though me, I am the same said in a mama jano because mamma, omo ma omo nolly prosecutor or bans, omo man nolly prosecutor, and be. Ain't he?
0: Now then, I will so suja agenda sim.
1: Nay, agenda sim, I want my mamma in Nadia, one mamma, sikan kasia, one mamma gender, nolly prosecutor. Eba said the name Tamaklusua, who sorry, who say or call appeal court, who be who say, almost see the video, no agree. And can you end this in your appeal court, Omunkasa assembly? And then, Nusu, the second thing, SSA Yenshim, because justice system must not know political powers, party colors. The NTR, Debia party bar, and Nusu, she share the Odinibeko Supreme Court, the Odinibeko Appeal Court, is because of what the justices are doing. Because Juma our Supreme Court, Appeal Court, High Court, na political party be a bar, omu di omu case ba, you will look at it the way it's supposed to be looked at. But party wo power, they be omu di case kwa quarter, omu ne winu, ombe winu case sa, omu yu omu pe na different party ba, omu winu case be a biom, no omu starting lose it. Is this justice what we are playing? Inti say a opposition for si omunji Attorney General dia based on the nolly prosecutor odima onu ankasa nipa ye kan nolly prosecutor enye court ne kan ye wo court ne betime akase we difo ana we difo enye Attorney General inti Attorney General be kan ya na sisi omusi ye hwehwe nipa fufro no mo be hwe soa. To me, I think that I support them into two. Okay. And I think that those people who are involved, we must do the investigation, especially parliament. And you know, yemi this, you know. You see, time be by yemi share parliament, say no more, you juma president, mama, nafes, or woho, say ne ya obe ye juma, or ye ni surface, or pe se nipan who say, or ye bibi, to say this free SHS. Omu di mkusuyako, omu di cameras ko ye, snappy pictures, omu di mkusuyano, but that was all. This is not how to run democracy. And okay. This kind of way of doing democracy is not the best. They are destroying the name of parliament, and we must know what is going on. Semi ankonyakuponye madum na mi wo mi power obi be jina as parliamentary candidate. Yeah, investigation about that person or what any criminal record our SHS, our JHS. A university now call you know and our tertiary you're making sure say we will not allow such people to get nearer to our political system because these people are a bane to Ghana's democracy.
0: Meda se Janet Nabla Natineka no Ellen Ama Deku. Ellen ti mosimo nye Attorney General eni mope a public inquiry into the abano. Neno nya ban na ne besalete.
2: Honestly, well, as some aba ye ye den efa Ghana ho. Yeah, they are Ghana in your dinner too. And Papa now or that prison in America.
0: Mm-hmm.
2: So I Ghana.
0: Yeah.
2: How many years in the man? I'm say 30 years.
3: Mm-hmm.
2: But of Ghanaian origin. Or American citizen of Ghanaian origin. Or American citizen, wait me a bit the tour. Me boy, and your tour now you're paying you.
0: Yeah.
2: Why you tour paying you for just about a year? Why you Juma or Ghana? And so I Ghana. Na evidence American courts make evidence kwa kan say with him
0: Adansidie
2: American court ni jina so e di ni 2 mu 30 years no Adansidie ni nyina afri oman mu afri Ghana ha e fa Ghana fo ho yesu o che bribe me boa onu na na waya intermediary che say ona da mfimfini waya middleman it companies no. And I deal, almost obey yes, I deal, no ever chessicano, or no neje, no ache, a simesije. Ye bubo dean, yes, former energy minister, e kahubi. President Mohammed Nia Bemabi, kahubi, nidini yambo, ye but you say, ye bubo ye. American court, and that was evidence in Yinashwanti at Nipanako 2 30 years.
0: And see, maybe my mamma and your clarification to know, judgment Nanka Sambeba November 10.
2: Okay.
0: But Moshe say onya more than 30 years. Into you know yenyam pronounce number of years.
2: Yes,
0: but
2: no. Oh, okay.
0: Obeti menya 30, obeti menya 20, obeti menya 25.
2: Okay. Yes. You use the maximum.
0: Yes.
2: Maximum a yebeti media mano.
0: Yes.
2: Aye 30 years.
0: Yeah.
2: Nyame ya yadom, nyame ya onwa adom. Na ibi omotiswa. That's fine.
0: Mm.
2: Ya bubon krofo bi din wo mu a. Ye kasem gusu wa ban mu. Omo aban ene wo. If anything, to me say, John Mahama 2 minutes away. Sad deal, you see, John Mahama 1. Energy minister, Dadano, Ogusuho, Eradonko, meaning they feed the same region, Bun East.
0: Basso, near appointment.
2: Basso, my former minister, my okay. Former MP, Onyani, Uncle Babia, and semi by Ziatanenga. Ne deputy at that time, John Jinapo, say, only energy minister, Meboa. President Mohammed Nian and one money didn't see any which of the brothers. Until I so say a PC and whom said you say, and I always be so backward documents. Now, your OSP will be waiting up America for your documents.
0: I don't go doubt it so between me, I said,
2: or the say, Attorney General. Yes, see, Musa, Omuk of Fire Iraq and Ophoria Taba. I go to say, ain't he when America fought nothing? No mudi over 10 years. Ayo omu investigations. Edi ni panatumu no. Ono fane ni mama u. Yani mreye. Enti mi minority for kase. Yenji government ni. Ameni omu ya adwin. Because emfa. Enye ye. Nye di omu be ye.
0: Basu OSP onye government.
2: Na OSP onye adwin mama abay. Anye abay.
0: Onye independent.
2: Onye independent. Mi pacho. Ena abay dine kwa kota. OSP what they say. Attorney General didn't call court. The powers is so ya court not national.
0: But see Supreme Court has signed the amano.
2: And the man is saying, yes, so Attorney General no sorry anopa. Na case na wode kon na ninye ho. Na yen DC nia. Otimi ka kire osi gai, na only prosecutor.
0: Yen yen ruwe die yen fan.
2: Court na ma Attorney General sasa.
0: But still na we speak.
2: That is what it is. That is what it is. Enti NPP need dia me ama. Me dey be America. So sometimes na maybe we kwai yin shira. You run another down quick fado. I'm rest me, my ya bang, a jumma be yang, and I may ya maddy. May I sure said the woman with dean, me, quiet by a juman cabana, yad me out to ya pibri be the ashemi, to send it to me pass some dish wound to be in the tomb. Miss Winky, I pass some of the ashemi. It's your attorney general, now, OSP, no way. A jumma be all ye, it's ya and pipi, you know. Attorney general and come with me. Now, your monk was and this in me, matte, say agency, be petrol, send be a fa baby, co baby. 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Oh dear, and once and baby.
0: I don't know yet.
2: Oh, but once and by.
0: But you can catch me.
2: Minya da. Nolly prosecutor. Won't you mean nothing? So I be the AG, attorney general. Na on crop for bear 10. Agent court, I ye do more sem some more for Ghana for Siga by our say the government is not interested. No way, jaw, no more coffee. 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
0: Ba Felix se posti.
2: Oh, I'm posting patch. 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And sana Felix be posti.
0: But at the end of the day, government e posti.
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0: Then you change and can scan in a beshi.
2: Ayo. 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Coco, they say, Coco body, de ashe. Communications ministry, huh? And Komobi, a cocoa, Susi Cassel, and also ashe. Me patent ninja ashe. O de said the name kan 11 ashe enti ono na ono nye na dwen se ne members o de o mu betu no si wonkonko America enkonko je oh anti
0: okay
2: sasi kan yam pa de from fanye why osp o wa ne
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0: But I say, ye beko ye nimu na ye share other issues. Bini madi ya say, oh, bibi ya wadibetu inu suwa na ye monitor.
1: But diye ne mi krampo, eye mi ohao kakrani se, eba ni se na obiti mi committee crime against Ghana. Ene ye beti na suwa, she Ellen, we ma mintwa bie mamu MPP for onso. Because MPP ba ya, Who say no more so stati yes sir ask canona there is a problem in
0: yeah.
1: it. Omu be ye investigation na all of a sudden shim obi anti oma sembio. I did not know what stop the investigation. Because omu yes I di boni we obi ba na obi kape no man hun in private, then the person will not say anything anymore. Because how come say obi a committee a crime of this magnitude? America for act the investigation and in Ghana we did nothing about it. Meanwhile the problem is us. Yen the problem no FIS so and for America so. And almost sorry, yeah, investigation. And almost woman can't say, oh, they've stayed in court for long. Yeah, mama man will not prosecute. America phone can't say, they follow the legal aspects
0: processes
1: and make sure that the writing was done. Okay. So how come that Ghana, we don't do some of these things? In Ghana, the problem is a very big problem. Say, you be who nipa omu ye dinu kresu, say omu pe Ghana, no matter what, they will fight and die for the country. It's difficult to get such people.
0: Okay.
1: And this time, it's not only MPP, NDC, even the MPP. Because whatever MPP, NDC people did, you came in, especially this Aska. You came, condemned them, and did nothing about them. And now they have arrested somebody, and they are locking the person up. Is it not the same person they gave a ministerial position to?
0: No, nah. I think it's 2020 or somebody, yeah, MDA or to.
1: When a man was at MDA?
0: Asante Beko, 2020, so my penny, Akufo-Addo no.
1: Eh, such a person, with such a character. I'm sure, say before Mube man we know, no we ni naba. Eh ya Mube shifio political power di mani pa. Mamu shifio omu omu wo sika ombe di be buamu. Because, say wube, omu omu wo sika no, wuni mbebi omu nye sika no. You don't know. They get money through criminal means to use it to bribe to be able to get a place to work. Maya yes, I dear no. 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Arrest the person and let the person show you. 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Because muye sir, people will not be there praising omo muye armed robbers, thieves. Ah, yeah, omu praise you omo we oye sikeni, and so omu can chile o baby onye nisike free.
0: Mate.
1: Inti, let's do something about it.
0: Medas, ma meka se ye go so e shedimu se gifty enang bedevi. NDC National Communication Team member Bebabe Kanyeho na ya tuan kwa mwono. So 24-hour marketer abayne ACC you know, issues bibri no as we speak no uko ye agbogbole si joma bayire jomu wamo so mwonti asye esansa abayne enye sabo seno dema uko mamponso ese banki bi eno si ye G 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existence yabu a school dynago SEAC 24 hour market it the conversation around 24 hour market and baby yabu drew ne agitation sa ebano Ellen ma memra o hono mo we no bobo ne tell mama 5 minutes pay na
2: sister 5 minutes there said also yenyina ya wo NDC for a debate Ghana for any in their manifesto, and of course, President Mahama and so a DNM a becatcher and say, Omudi economic transformative program be a bag Ghana make economic transformative program. To say, in sick as some Sana mekan on in sick as some say, Ubina when you my young program be on my day by a best sangane. Na program ne say om se 24 hour economy. Am kan ye mu bebere tena se ni bi so mo questions 1 2 3. Number 1 24 hour economy na mu na ye nchirechire mu no munya ba ye nya more than 15 20 explanations different. Emu jata, emu sebo, emu sisire, emu na wonti ase, emu anadwo ache, emu chese and chese the panel na di campaign den mu bi aba ne de. Foreign minister kra de o ka chire ye say ye be si airport. Every region back home. That is 24 hour economy for him. Felix of Osukwache, Mini Abema, or catch and see a bend and I drew your biddy watch, on best stimulating your best share, send a bear, what done? I don't know why Chebedo, Con, wash or Yakoto. Papa be catch there and say, Jata, Sisre, Sebo, in here say, ah, Ghana 40 year way in Anamosamope, and I'm to Abamau. And I'm buying a senior movie, I see. 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
2: Mampo. Bank is si one market. You see, bubuno. Enchi market. I yes, see a man. It's mu ye juma. Brand new market. Mo bubuno. And a man in yama gufom. It is a sa enchi market. And I'm a person mu ye improvement. When ye improvement, eh? Must you break everything? A market is to ye in fact 24 hours in si.
0: Okay.
2: Eti me no to send this phone cheche mo ade ba ko so ana me pese me bi se president Mahama. E ka wo ba bi se agenda 111 hospitals no. Ya anwe ihu ye. Ye pre ye ho. Ye de ntantam ne de ye agenda 111 hospitals ne niti na ye ntimi anwie no. Na me busa no se 101 ana 111 hospitals. E ya plane. Ya anwe ihu ne ye si a. 200 and how many district assemblies do we
0: 276.
2: Have? 276. District assemblies.
0: Assemblies. So.
2: Assemblies in AC. Assemblies in less than the constituencies.
0: So okay, to 261.
2: 261 yeah. Markets in AC. Madre, you know. Good planning.
0: Okay.
2: AC market where Kurebi Asia, above 5-6, near that. And you know your good planning. Mm. And so hospital, Nipa hospital, minu nyina nim say hospital dey yempong. E tin kam 24, e tin make say sometimes. Oh, politics yet be dey ye ho bone. Ebra na na do dan kwaku fo adu ku say ye hia hospitals or say me ye. Wo so so adwen ho say 24 hour economy e beboa. Hospitals so one get the best place I bet 24 hour economy. Go hospital ye na. Sister Yari betimi aka what anytime. Hospitals and na.
0: Okay.
2: It's only until I'm 24 hours. No one start to hospitals. Mumye. Hospital, apart from the health service, will be better one day. Pharmacies, baby, canteen, baby, to 24 hours. Our service. No, how you meeting again? No, they are starting. I want 111 places. I'm going to be here. Where do you know you're going? But who said, my former church for SDF for TSC, I'm going to be here. I'm going to be here. I'm going to be here. I'm going to be here. Other faith. Organizations, Pentecost, umunina muntin sim. Because hospital, yes. Sister, asemu tua. Na ye politicians na ye di agorono. Me kwa campaign. Imagine, se wunam, wa echili ho baby, na yare abo. Ye rahari na idrisu nungu kwenye accident. Ewo, tumu kwa inso. Helicopter ne dekwa fa ne bai. E tu yudin senka, agenda 111 hospital ni ye wia. E ka wu go through all that cost. No, no, so I'm a minister and it's me the helicopter cofan. I'm anyway.
0: Minister. Janet, one of 5 minutes name we. Why? Are they?
1: Look, Bibia obey a dialogue. And see, we see a Makesa. As I say, community in Kachiri will say, we are near Botaye. The only a military regime tactics. We live in a democratic dispensation whereby you go in to let the people know say and come me person me bo mo dey him mo best priority
0: in come and come be say communities no
1: say communities no see omo be say na you na e ka chiro say yep market and na e ban say NDC for best sorry say atna Jubilee House I make it their plans. I said they be on the same markets. See, they be a me catch roll. Say, share with the shedding political parties ever. We ASKD deal because building markets no. So they will tell you, they will take Ghana's money and use it to just do that. Say, what's your money? Ma constituency na omunye hwen frema they will never do it
0: but when any ordinary market 24 market and adwini
1: na no 24 na when e catch then omo buy with their 24 hour economy obi catch omo say for 24 hour economy to work there should be a propelling factor no na ya ye bi say any market die na be cause obi say obe ko ho no akoto nyema any market no. But you see, because policy, no one nim policy, no one can say they don't know what they are doing. And unti, who can see market are you market people na catch them say, ye pesika dia ye juma. We don't have the money, the necessary resources to do our work. So omu ko ye, omu catch them say, mama ye busuya, we see mu di women's bank di baba. And kamu di women's bank ne di baye. Na sisi a momo omu busuya, no omu ye juma, ne juma ne e flourishi, na mu husi omu pe market. Na mu si because now the women's bank is in operation, the people are looking, they have money now to operate. And na sisi a their business is booming. Ye omu pe 24 hour market. Ma sisa sa si kana and kamu di be ma bank no. Ma sisa di agumu packet. And I must see markets are obian sumamo. Now the people are complaining. Bisan who say beba ne sense obia osi oye government. Beti mako ko pie pia at dying school dying betu ho. Now we see 24 hour economy descent school. Maminka ba adiba kunchire wo our NDC four so. NDC four, I don't have a problem against you because me who say you are trying your best to be able to help to make sure say Ghana subeti mako omonim. But yeshia NDC ya, including President Mahama, owe a school and oko ye assemblyman. Di who amuni na enyese obeye juma wo
0: oka kosi se hin
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0: ntube so che se oma mobra before politics
1: oma mobra but omu nim sikekese ye mudi di enu ntine ye omu opposition they would use everything to come to power because they know how to spend good like big money and but they don't know how to be able to work to get it apart from politics mpacho woni mo bia owo NDC government mi no wo kese yi ena san nipa no obo bra owe school obeye ejuma like 10 years obeye ejuma 5 years obeye with a bonidin 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experience the hell Ghanaians are going through obi sori no omo di ko pufion won nan dom kura kura miko school our uds we wie theory no ma di work village adiwako si ho no ma kwa jaiwo so you will stay there without a potable drinking water no food no electricity nothing you learn to experience pain until baby obewo bia you will think about omo da ho a omo ne hwe no but NDC for me ne wuke they don't know those things okay. So we have a very big problem in this country and it's not their fault it's because they are not experienced and they are not supposed to be ruling but they are those who are ruling you that's where the problem is so to me the I'm just telling the people of Ghana we need to allow people who have work experience to take over the realms of this country not politicians
0: Janet Nabla and our tenant Kano Ellen Ahmad Deku so attached in NPP communication team and a PNP founder and I know more edi juma no point mama na mase se mobile Ellen and Janet, yeah, do you see our hassle and nay, what would I happy, happy, happy birthday to you?

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Mount Weno, your Blackstone, when I'm DJ, Macrao.

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0: 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Who wants to hire fepa?
1: Yeah, me, every bra would me call thanks to you computer clinic by you know. 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
0: Hey, send you pay you your mood ya. 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
1: Aye, me, me, ma. 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Nansho, ye free thanks to you computer clinic by ye. 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
0: Oh,
1: me fear for me bush and for would be a yadia and one yakro.
0: Oh, sir,
1: aye.
0: Oh, and your way, yadia, a bush and for, and a dame catrono. A train and send a wire for when you're tough for a crow of a fever sano. Nina, your thanks to you, computer. They say, crad, yeah, Fidia sort will be brabacano. Yaria would do baby or so I was. Oh, thanks to you, computer clinic. One more quiano, a fish whom cross a manca's acquaintance upon a super. So we hear thanks to you, computer clinic, a friend one who may so 0545252880.
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0: 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And who say be woman?
1: Now what, at Bever? 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
5: For Electroland Castle will be a showroom of Potemu. 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Say, say, and apart from some of it, me at home with TVs, gas cookers, kettles, microwave, ninia kikahon, move to Missa Pomon Nemu Konya, plates, Nemun tree, ninia kikahunina, ewa ye branch bakwa, ye friend homeland. And it just a man won't want to say, so we did our Electrolander. He bet me out from our bed, she at Eddie Kessie. I think so, ya won Nasco selected promotion, ya ye. So we'll talk about quiet. And which in so Madina, Yashada Mamu special price. Oh, Fala! Yatin Yamani Sunin Amamu, Madina, yet don't want some baby. Kahuna Pra Madina Taxi Rank, opposite Echo Bank, Momro, Namubena Samsung, TCL, Media, and in Nasco Papa. Nemokai say, Homeland is who Electroland prices, dear. Fala! Yes, Homanim, Electroland, Bia Bakwa, and one.

0: clock is ticking and everything is riding on one dish. Season 5 brings you tougher challenges, sharper judges, and the most fearless young chefs Ghana has ever seen before. One will sweat, one will cry, and one will lift up that trophy. Who's got what it takes? This is where the next generation of great chefs get their start. And this season, they are not holding back. So pull up a seat, or grab a popcorn, or better still, join us in the kitchen. 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

0: Bialik, one boom. 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A Juma, any energy, Juma, dear so. Eddie Free Domain Market, Eddie Bregan, and Ebaby, and A. Aquaia Fiaday. Vintage Friday, work and happiness, Domain Market Edition. Now, what's so good? Soon, what BM on our tea and can out here? I'm a fan, many of my chess, many a papa, papa, papa, papa. A young McKinney, Mekom Market, don't be. My own said Domain Market, yeah, I have a year. The one was Yasha, new man, so in fact, a quiet year, and your man now, corner, and tea, we are cratching me now, tell me, can out here, and now we are buyer. Now organa ha na unim domain market me patcho wo me se nioma me ba ye nioma hudo bia me di mani ahunu we na habiscus won we dey so bolo nioma ni bia entu pen nioma de be so bolo aba won sabe kan bi wo 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Chasa, and you mammy who are an one day, chasa carrot, chasa, lettuce, munia, dear. But Momonia ready, maybe when China be didn't come alive on Adom FM. So now fair yasha. Yenim sir, yeah, yeah, you mape, umbi mumsusono, din your mabone, a common ibrinti, a binum the common air business. And who knows social media, but I am a minimum bidim casa, and found here, dear drogo. So, you better didn't be so home, come on, our house, our time in car. It's about table, so now you have to come on. You're from your OPD, OPBD, before I said I can't say, come on, penny, quancher for Tete Bana for double tea, and I will pay me a taft, will pay me a quano, will pay me a gem, aha. And I'm where for power, and dear, no. Where are they, your friends say? Eh, madam, bra, mammy, bra, are they? And the true word to us, I was here, Mammy Brad, Brad, you come back. Minim says, Sammy Jamfi, Mammy, so hard, made by me to say, will be cutting my too much, Sammy Jamfi, Mammy, crying, oh, I. A crime person who fast was Sammy Jamfi, oh, I. Ah, Brad, Sammy Jamfi, Mammy, eh. Eh, me banana, chase, eh. And a Sammy Jamfi, Mammy, crying, Nami Nimsa, eh, Sammy Jamfi, eh, yeah. Eh, Mammy, oh, then, Mammy, oh, Madam, let us say, Madam Kuano, Mimewana, baby.
1: Member,
0: baby, I won't be any microphone, no mammy. Ah, me say, my cat, you know. Now say, Sammy Jeffy, mammy, and we free catch me. Pacuano, eh, Sam. Say, Unim, and Rammy, one, I brand you, be a report to mammy, or say, any D, and go for the call Facebook now, or Monday, and your man, no man who will be. It's the M1 and I ain't timing in free. And also, you saw Sammy Jeffy, mammy. Your friend was saying,
1: I told me the Augustina. Oh, Sammy Jeffy, what high is?
0: A dear different high is in our town, eh?
1: Meton tomatoes.
0: Tomatoes, say, I said, Bono. I had a pa, mammy taught tomatoes box of Baco. 456 Elko for the Aquanzo. Bear 1 year, ye. Now, Sammy Cotton Penty Rubber be almost 300. I'm saying, hey, tomatoes, why they all?
1: Ah, ne boy, I didn't pa, bear 2 months, need an end easy.
0: Sir, is about from Kakra?
1: And Yamiadum, say, I bank account.
0: And to Pent Robber and Moton, and say, candidate, Moby,
1: dear Pent Robber, no. Now, wrong only 200 cities. Oh, my, I hate to cry, Beggy.
0: Now, wrong only, I say,
1: 200 cities.
0: And not Ghana, the other way.
1: And no one,
0: ah, no wrong. And I read, who's okay, and my dream is say, and someone said, I'm going for a few, I do good, say. Wrong with that is head, you know. It's ever say, and Kagana. But hey, 24 by one with some more, and we are your mom with some woman. Some radio presenter, gratis, and I'm wrong with any Ghana. Mammy to us, Sammy, every mammy, what you are saying about to us. It's not wrong with the any, I say
1: 200,
0: and I didn't find the ABM,
1: and I look how I near 150.
0: Look how one, the only cry would be also with the other one.
1: Oh, ni na ya Ghana here.
0: I na mama na wrong go France sana ba kunu die. A bad damn can say or Kadugu. Ah, my trasua. And a local one so mudia or Akuma dine the Indian attachment here.
1: Akuma dine, dear woman.
0: And also, you say?
1: And open to a banner 150.
0: I don't know, and foot no more defense than the man of Rongo, dear no.
1: And no, no, a bonny war from Kakra, I say, Navrongo, no.
0: Ah, that difference, then they say, and it tastes different. And now, what the idea of Rongo, dear no, so a kind local, no, Akuma dine, dear no.
1: Difference, oh man, say, Navrongo no, emu ye take, in so many not so.
0: Ah, emu ye, emu pi.
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0: Oh, my dear Johnny. Oh, man, can't be beer and tray. If he had that crowd, the other chamber at say, bang no matumno, or mobile and chamber jigiska, at the coyer. Me crowd and me investment. Sadia bear me, ye, Missy Cannabis Abasan, you know. Menene kaya, send me 3 months. By all day, people and the bremen, or now I hear 6 months, ever so. Now say, I 6 months, dear Dorso. No, say, I, Sana, and Madame Nye, and Timmy, timer, men call office war. Mequire and near to me at the padlock at Tuano. Tier slam, mum, why? Because ye bread with my end. Can't can ye a single parent in ye blank as a.
1: Ah, there be a train, over the way, we say, Unguanada.
0: Me part time, Menquana, meda. I won't be blame, Menquana, me dem. 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
2: Jennifer!
1: Hope you miss Menquana, da.
0: Right,
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0: oh sika ne de adonso because I had no ebben bang no and I would say 24 months would you to me so we inquire and no mo ba I know more ready saying you know I see just a score with your journal with your mother door so pa
1: was it you company a friend say
0: equity
1: ah one more yeah
0: hey, I have it do opposite one of my honor bang in a war. Yeah, Kakra cry, my name is sister. My war cry. Yes, you catch him 600 million.
1: Hey, now, Debbie, now my report on my police.
0: Ah, sir, I don't know. I ain't saying what she ain't you know. Last time been at TV station, be bar. I'm said Joy. 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
1: The way we see a home in fact, I'm a fepa me, become for Niman Crawford, Etienne Kan, Etienne, El Radio, so and so be per Abidjan, Nami, I would ya chemi and if we to me the phone number to her. 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
0: Me patch, I met to me. 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
1: Grand Medro, mammy, I kick a drone and see us boy de pa. I kick a drone as now I kick a drone. You are our Ghana, had you?
2: Pacho, where you look, where Nigeria, where China?
1: Debbie O'Kayo, Tio, Tremio, me a bear, my lame person, me my bathroom. I kick a drone, yeah, I was it, Chairman, what's it say?
2: Where look, where China, where Nigeria?
1: I can see any China. It's your import free China. And the buy, and a local where is free in fact. Navrongo.
2: But what are you gonna have?
1: But a yes, free Navrongo, and I said, but a gun had ye. And I'm just
2: Nigeria.
1: It's the entry prices, no, it's the same prices, and then say, Ghana, the any Usher, Olo Kanoa, way near say, Tintino.
2: But you weigh 3.5. Way away. I look at your 3.5, to weigh a half, to weigh 17. 1.7.
1: And you look at no, and China, the answer, say.
2: Between
1: 1.5. Local, no say. But only
2: 1.7.
1: China, they don't say.
2: 1.5.
1: And Nigeria, they don't.
2: Only my SM check it.
1: Now check your CSU, I say.
2: 1.5.
1: Ube timid do phone number at 2A. Now do a T and can it. Ube musu a local ne papa because I'm not a nebo. Not till. Your question, you book some crop for Ghana, and say. Now, see a cock crop near Quaco to be our own. The air or Ghana, and on the boarding. The air import what? Yes, I bet you duty at the two ship. No, I didn't know air for the entity. The entity na yam wa yanyan kasa ye local manufacturing and yoma yawa had the entity.
2: Local na intend ya, no boy then, and ba intia.
1: Okay. Yeah, any of our contact number two or my na, do do I peg a kicker draw, dear Yomacheto, or Mufibi de Duma?
2: 0241-868555.
1: But I say, your mammy or Tom McCon, but I want a Tom McCono. My mammy or Tom McCon in Como because my co dear, I dear be a my yamacom. Aye, aha, yaway, yamaco yellow, quacosho tobacco, aha. Now, garden, I said, mammy, I just say, oh, mammy, and to say, now, cross our friend OPD, I don't have a man, yet the moon life, why I don't have a man, oh, for your frozen. Or so on, Casa or Pamacho, Yenny Peng and a per microphone, Casa, aye, all by one, and on Bazetta. 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
2: But Tommy,
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1: Abigail Shatta. 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We are live and in charge on Adum 106.3 for your friend OPD. OPD. Okay. 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
1: Then
0: yame. 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
1: Yes.

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1: Go ahead. Oh, me ma me no wa. Ode.
2: As a lady.
1: Me ba cho, me sister fe fe fe. Mo so no body ni ma me wa. Aha.
2: One thing is.
1: Efia. Pena man.
2: One thing is, when you're a lady and you are doing what guys do, I think that you get a lot of comments through that, you get sponsors and money from it. So, me having a passion for it, I dare to do it.
1: Wow. Debbie, oh, I don't know, so she has a walk to school. And I say, you have passion for it.
2: I'm a nurse too.
1: What's that? Just a way of multi-talented owner. And I also ask for a PR or Sustu too. Public.
3: Very good.
2: Yes.
3: NTTO.
1: A day, we are professional. Ah, a tribune, I bet you, a tribune, I want to me.
2: Anyhow, like a lady and a man, anyhow you want it, I will do it for you. I'm a professional, Baba.
1: Oh, so, here, watch your microphone. What say, if you're a lady or a man, Ningna, obey. Okay, a dear Bakwa, meme in term who a Ghana ha, say, Wakoya obey, it's a what they can't want, and the mouth that anointing is a wood to me, and so bones carpa. On se enkrof sebi seb ni omo tweso
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1: obetimi de no aka ho
2: no
1: ah e no uni hwe private e yo on se ministers no ehun empenimfo no bi o ha wako ho meba mo ayi ama wo mo etinka
2: comes with a prize
1: it but ube you do.
2: If only the money is huge, why not?
1: Yeah. And to him, Sasha, from me, Miss Amy, meet me a bee, oh, easily gone cram out. And to the Faka, Etty, Mongan and Amber, mammy, maybe a shop at me, may say, through Adam, maybe a Sasha Friday, I'm out, because of point to me, you're more to him. Sabby, or be crying, you more, or catch any crusade, as I'm Cassiapana, make a no. Obinion. No, I catch any crusade or only in a semana. Nippon Macas only. It is a wood castle. The other can't want.
2: Yeah, I will do it. But it comes with a price. The money will be huge. Yeah.
1: Can we have your contact number on radio? This is a rain will be a cross with me. Oh, Timmy Pa. No, Mamini Kanya and Sana, Mamwa Bob's train. Ain't he? Any Odinfo OPD. My number is 0243209075. That is my number. Now, so the idea
2: 024.
1: They've been patched up for a human with the men for personal one. They're my men for. And so, what do you want to say?
2: 0240 62 62 69 69 30.
1: And I hear my audio. Could you get it? And your mother and I got
2: foodstuffs.
1: Oh, we have a bill on the blame. Why?
2: Jim FM. So you have to give me the money first.
1: Unim. Whatever I mean, I say, go for do I? Maybe I met it in your mass with your cobra. Be who are? Eh, but you're going to go.

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A typhoid fever. Any disturbing in Pedriano a two asia. As a one sa ekabia. And unti munchan and so. Wa wo battle wa typhoid fever. A disturbing ni Pedriano pacho. Ma on sanka agbeve typha. 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Na NCSU. 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What ya say? 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

or baby, you come a Esther Tia Brand, you may be one fan to ye. A name in Wakasa Duffy's, Aquafan, your man, a range of product, or him, a feminine mister, who expect him to be sometimes. Now, color, no, so as a so Anna Ufo, in flow, Miss Rao, Osaka, or him, a feminine mister, a bebona, sapro, wing, to a seer, now a seer, and then a

yes, skin tissues, no. Black be a war with him. Tuning in, I say Eddie Freeho, Eddie Amawo, and your what Duffy's hair growth. Who are open with team info? And my rapid hair growth. And they will pay me out when it's more East Legon. AH Hotel, Focus Furniture, Kumasi. A hot one sabe can be. A home atrophony is 059 66112 77. 059 66

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Yene ye maame num ne papa num

And you may be a whoop, I will buy her some market to be a bee. What would you do? Oh, money, hey, pa. May market to be a market to be a market to be a titty.

Musa de money at Ajano, Adia Bacon, Obian Fasua, Quabian, and Watching Musica. My brain in Anafe, Minimsa Ansana, Fibe Connery, and Namube Brewa, Namu Tuaco Mufi. Aye, it be the 6 months Zidane, it be the 3 months Zidane. What a cacrabby. Now, said, Dan, oh, Boswa, a deep.

pass roofing sheet, you know. 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Never do the number here 0543-286-637. 0543-286-637. 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

Samu one penny for Kana Moma, Moma Mano, Monga Momona, Umbassa Mesha of Sweet, White Wookie, Ebekosu Ewa the Dome, La Palm Royal Beach. 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

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A Benum Kube, Yelfruning, and a Aquaque Festival, be a war. Say, Unimua, but my day pass, Ubetim do one. 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

0: We are live on Adum 106.3 FM. 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And the Ebro BBT and Car, ATA, you may day, a Kugu, Ewa, Nito, and Washum, and Unti Baby, our Tianca, Utina, Yabayano, and you may call Bins Wada Roma, and Yabayo. And Domain Market, and Yabay, and Chesany and Kwani, a buyer, Na, and they whoop a posting and quadabetim dear Johnson, and impenin foa. Na, and you may call Cassibi Wagana, ha. Many woke say, Womo ani e dan womo because e do baby cry tomato scrum say omo ma ebi inti e se wa apose ya e be ma but kina fa so ni oga dufu fo so se ache ana cry womo e tomato zini ye se ma mo se ache inti se ma mo se se dia be wa sum ne tie openi yan hwe we no ya tro wo se kel kit toothpaste e ye den
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1: 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That is omogam no.
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0: Kauma, one is on a crap, it's a media and come pepper. 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
1: say wo edi no Chaco no e chese bidie na e activated ingredient
0: oh okay
1: and 360 no e poho that is cool mint
0: mint warm poho eh we e kwi school wo ho
1: oh there
0: and a poho no the because what we say penny for pa the cup poho no
1: elective cheese
0: I'm amino pa cho muni poho ye cup poho am muni ma de cro I'm with poho a mint no I into to us open
1: it say we be a we obi na won pe chako no the way e tuntum na we ya
0: okay
1: ye wo 360 ye mint no poho no e ma won ni nyina chako no 360 ni nyina ye adwuma pe
0: okay
1: we be bisa say you should kill 360 na chako a benefit
0: de wo he me
1: e be no so be bo won say chi hu na mban
0: okay
1: e ma won fresh bread throughout the day and also anti-cavity womb dental cell new market council dental plex nyina kill and continuous usage of Kel Chaco 360 na be ma say e fita
0: yeah mo fabi meto a work and happiness e ma me
1: okay yeah
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1: 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I had a tonioma. Your main office and our headquarters, our during Ghana.
0: Okay.
1: Motorway no chain around Ghana, Canada. Sasso Street, Upper Sasso Street, and the Uber Baho. 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Omeha customers in our supermarket, filling station, Nina Obenyebi. That's an open number, so swa. Friend number way.
0: Number near number then.
1: 024.
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0: Samara
1: ya better
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0: Solid. 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We are live and in charge on Adum 106.3 FM. So now me say ye baha no ye kwa. Oh. 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Maybe I show many and I'm in a drink, come on, say, pressure, a crab, aha, enche, not ye free from a munti. 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
2: 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Yes, all kind of one year. Aye, there was Terigia, conjunctivitis, a condition they brought one away in home. I won't buy a table, so I, yeah, daughters one the big was yeah, chunk of foam. I'm what yes, yeah. I was just so bocco, and you know, I castle one in home. That's a free neckway, so went to Mamma Ha. Dominu says she washing bay while we are home, and then the me plateau crying so who care no so. And I
0: can see into boy no buy. May that say, company, you crude your home. You are with a PRO.
2: May I
0: maw? I'll crude your
2: home. Thank you. Thank
0: you. Producers didn't pen my own, but we are fine. I don't want 6.3 FM. Maybe I will be able to Utia Freebia. You better must say, you are a year, domain market. Aha. And you want to be to me of a kind of one. And your man, and Mashada catcher, almost say, or wanted to your man so cry. It's all my so. Now, my son, question people say, my men say, Omo, who bear my room, Nessa bear my barber to idea. Bear my neighbor to idea, no. Saint Corban, neighbor to price, no, a different. Bear my no ambassador, what basset, OPD Abano, and price, no, be different. A DNT pa, and I'm with me, meme him. Now, more charges, huh? Eh? As I. He said, DNT, what did you say? No. Say, hey, I'm quite waiting for a bema on set on bad day. DNT, I'm a member, but men can sell me the boo or but more the crack on. Sister, they were all sisters, baby, and I'm beginning. After me, bedroom, I'll say, oh, radio, so Casa, they say, different, no. Now, Kukwem.
3: Yeah, I'm Fabian Kahn. I signed your tunnel. But I want to be a boss, I'll be hard, you intend, and all the miano.
0: But I say, no, I think I'm a theory and son, I'm a judge. Yeah, Macono, Macquadia, Macquadia, meaning just how many yellow one you say, motion say, green. Whoop and Macco, Macco, the church of you, the church of Macco difference. You will look at your foreign, and I will mean I look at.
3: Where are your Jawari?
0: Ah, your Macco, you are a friend or Jawari.
3: Eh, yam, eh, ya. Put the egg in a wound so spices.
0: Wow. 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
3: eh haya no de
0: eh we so ye friend say ojikunu
3: o ye bimbila we fi no la
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3: This man to Skunko near 100 cities.
0: Oh, sir. To man to Skunko, no, 100 cities. Oh, okay. And a yellow one as well.
3: I know, sir, 100 cities.
0: And a Kokoshi to one as well.
3: I know, see 100 cities.
0: No, no, say, I see Jenny, Jenny Wyden, and okay. Jenny, oh, eh? Now they're old. Jenny, yeah, bra, bra, bra, bra, bra, bra. And they won't come, sir, my cocoon trembling, no, because. And control me and say, oh, buy you more money, be no. Aye. Now, yeah, you know. Mammy, I have to say. Mammy, brow, ha. And control me and say, and turn you fresh. Would you dear, chase? Dicka, dicka, dicka, dicka, dicka. Come up, ah. Who's it on control me, Rache?
4: The bad chat.
0: How many years did he?
4: 6 years.
0: I bet 6 years. Now, going to me say baku ufa baku e say
4: me pa cho ye won 5 city or 10 city
0: eh control me ye won control me 5 city wo
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0: 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Or be a free smell, and Ruben wants to open the buff deep. 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One, a show.
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0: You? 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
0: Me Haji. 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Mumba Twamano, any brand of Casamano. 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A queer one out by the now, and Bragria. Better than by them. Minion Baku, a friend of Queer Bachu Yadom. What I say, I ain't to be a monk traffic catcher market. Ah, a queer by the idea in India in a worry.
7: But during Nayapunanqua.
0: By the Nayapunanqua, wouldn't set me nim, Adia, a woponum, say, what to buy an acaso people, and I wouldn't be a say, Epona. 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
7: emre
0: Atiase. 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

Yeah, the bad domain market. Work and happiness. Vintage Friday, so at was wrong. Here we are. Now you dear see. 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Aye. 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You call, what's it? 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Yes sir.

0: Sorry, I'm a no. I can't grab any piano and I'm a bit higher. Sorry, so 106.3 FM Vintage Friday Work and Happiness Domain Market. So what tell you can ha and you did you media no every day break and any baby at and can it you from me OPD OPD OPD
1: let's go
0: adia back when was the shan so nyina ne say em fie bebreni e na joy news e dey adanse e kwan obefa so obetimi a oni e dan say wo mpo wasi dan na wo pese wo sie dan no dan si wa e go focus say yes ampa wo fie e fe. This year, you need the Republic Bank and Akambomu. The Republic Bank and the Joy News. Akambomu and the Republic Joy News have that fair. You may deal with Ebre or my knee or my knee be at Tianka ATA. I'm Bomani, South Humbechem. Now, at me, I'm wow. Say a quiet, I'll bet me a fast or a tall dying. I won't first see car. It was Cedia Guha. We will call you on the bank at the dino amount. And catching in our becoso, who are whooping a dancing on your man, and for security, and for paint, digging out one star ever can be. And don't teach and say you may know at Basso, and what at Chimota Mall, Yanko Poya Duma Friday 21st to Sunday 23rd, August 2026. Shannon Sonefa Hushim. 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

0: Mebacho Adom FM ne wo ha yi. 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
1: 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E patcho me to for rising.
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1: Me just different types of dummy. E wo.
0: Okay. 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
1: 400
0: cedis. Me da say. We wetin your contact number no.
1: Me patcho me number is 0242
0: 0242
1: 1191
0: 119105. 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I forget to manage your baby. I presented in a grammar. I'm going to have you. Hey, mommy. What would your number now?
1: My number is 0242
0: 119105.
1: But I see a frown say.
0: Mami Kwendu. What about Santi Fodi? Ah, we are Santi.
1: Me patcho ani bonyeni akola na mijina hat.
0: Two for nana no.
1: Tokente bonyeni ba me tokente.
0: Any sa but I knew Kroga can under that. No mammy say, obey me at Tristia. 106.3 Mammy, at the menon and say, 1 year did you be a BBR? Fresh? Obisu Pademe. Hey, Miss Mipe Gongon. Ah, you bet me day at the menu in Gongontana, Tizia Tinquana, mammy, or not Pademeno. Imammy, me would you name me permanent to show up, pay me the microphone by our say, only you. Oh, my honors is one. Mammy, advert can you would advert way. We are here about could be 1,000 Ghana cedis. And I'm living free no, I will fare no, mammy. I dear be here will be another menu for there, and go for and can such be bought on my fabreme. And then go for restaurant in a, it will be part of my not
2: 06 to cities. And Crocra, hey, 0501 525698. Franco Trading Enterprise.

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0: Yankopon on Saturday, 29th August, our University of Ghana Stadium, Oho, Energy Media Bekoso. Chief Executive Officers, Ekwa Koshu to penalty shootout. Oh, aha. Emmanu Sosumunshenika, Amosume Bobby, Nebi Biancon Kai Kama Kama. You may dear way no companies no corporate entities no register and tibomodin sa one yen we are mass leveling. Education come on our home truth way so number no 0242 376 445 and you might PD crunch for me dear mammy. 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
1: 0242889217.
0: Now what kind of intent him say? 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

0: And the demo no premo to a higher dum 106.3 FM. So Ghana Mad this year. And now you feel low, Boja ye brasso, tasty young gasacasiebo, and ye de bremo na neso dear, and now you feel an enemy say, and some no, ye chachin a dear ma, udi gupu mukra uncle, was here de bremo. 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
0: 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A busia yan brena cassia bono and chemu yam famra. 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
2: 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However, they have up to the 1st of November for full implementation of the restriction of the usage. 1st February 2022 of the restrictions of the usage of the principal highways and the major streets.
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0: 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We are,
1: Ebusia Evans Waja any attending can Abobo Ya Riders Association Penina or Casa de Ma won into a simun chakwa ma won. 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
3: Has happened and they are saying they knew this already. I don't believe in that. I always tell people we have only one Accra, we have only one Ghana. If there's something happening and we have to come in and help, we should make sure we come in. These street lights are all working.
4: They are all working.
3: Yeah, I passed through.
4: You can confirm this.
3: Yes, I passed through yesterday night. Mm. The street lights all are working.
4: I see.
3: It's not about street light. This is not street light. This is a fault of the drivers that pass through the road. Don't blame anything on the street light. It's not a fault of the street light.
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1: 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Cassa Boko, Emma Bato. It will be a honum nan and num cassatan, ten ten ten ten ten ten ten ten No one say, oh dear, no, what they drink, rante, what they have, banana, GPC, a futua, or Edema Gana for Ninkanka, Sumu, a canny for. Was so yes, of a penny, na would you not simply so now walk as I saw me yet a Mirakunin a Yedjuma, and a Mirakunin so no, a man walk as say, Winnipa Kuraku, I open, I would don't, was some more I open, I don't who coach him, and nuntin ya wa oringi for yam yoringi, oringi yam yoringi, or mumja bagbook, a creature with you more. And ye were a Buddhist if was also a woman. And ye were one musua and an animal goon, sir. And sana ye be a Christopher. And sana ye be yamus remove for one ye nano. As I some ranoma walk, I say. Sir, some new timisum and intin will be a gin and a baby. A junipa cross all your wounds, I would the end a ya, man in catching him. And could jinna baby in call cassay, young quat you will be crona. And now some won't want the end a ye. Now, GP, I some no kind, you know. This year, TB, a free one, no ankasa, nano. Near walk, Kenyan, peace council, penning for any 1 year, Kenyanano, or Moso Akabin, 2 days, Yeni Kentier, assume, and penning for any be Emra.
4: We must face what was broken, and vigilante retribution will never replace the rule of law in Ghana. The Ghana Police Service has taken decisive action. The Islamic Bank, who called for extrajudicial killings, was taken into custody. The prison bearing, accused of blasphemous slurs, was also arrested for investigation, and the individual caught on camera slapping the handcuffed pastor has likewise been apprehended to face the full rigors of the law. They are all currently on bail while investigations continue. The police have acted proactively and set the rules of justice in motion, but the police action alone cannot heal a fractured spirit.
1: Abusia, Omayi Presidium so sahene, IGP Christian Tete Yohunu, ena watene nkano, ya mkwa humaso, kwa bile nsi yane kwa ye, kwa bine?
8: Baby why?
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8: 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So I'm a corner could not pop it so. So I'm gonna say I'm gonna say I'm gonna bomb fire. Say yeah, Kremu. Say yeah, Nananom. 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One of them, Momo Dian. 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
14: 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Ghana ye president e issue letter na white paper ma ye ye wo council no so but ya ye tin say some of the ye management no almost some statute no e wo various universities se no na ye come back and say omo fe na chief of TUC a ye ku a se wo council so no so wo so ye no for colleges of education and also council representation. We are my detect director and the various university manager. management at the SL, said, Mushe, not to what TUC, no council.
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15: 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And a Ghana, yeah, no 1.2 million gallons. And it's a difference, no? And a Uganda, on education on alcohol, low as compared to me, yeah. There were regulation mechanism there, yeah, they ma adata, omu no monta. Now, they have issue with omu regulators. Aha, your Ghana Standard Authority, or check the standard of beverages or amount for onum. Your FDA, your Center for Scientific Research into Plants and Medicine. 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
20: Initially when you started I think I had a bit more because initially when you started, people obey and then get into 2 or 3 weeks time. Do how bit more cause Genesis Abia, you qua. We are so most of my start you bread three. 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
2: where
1: and yes, in your man Lila.
2: Also, I'm on the
1: Mosey, in a simple boy.
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1: and one, my boy,
2: or in Ampons, I saw a car, senior man Lila, and it will be in which one.
1: And your wife, you obey my wife.
16: And Jim Affect,
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2: dear.
0: 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We was serious meeting bi.
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29: blenders
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29: kettle
28: cooking stoves
29: ye sansu wo CCTV cameras
28: eni ye crystal clear
29: neba phones
28: eni accessories are
29: abi you know dada
28: Franco
29: eye number one
28: buru a Franco shop biye benwo
29: Nekwajo electrical appliances are
28: Yatitiswo
29: First
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28: Nwa download o Franco app
29: Franco
28: Still
29: Phone papa
28: Is he here?
30: Congo
31: Raja Bichimio, just say you're your way, dear. And see a draw.
32: And to my say,
33: just who drew why I said you're a sad one. Bra, but you can go ointment. Now, Cosoche, say so my enemy at your Michelin team. The Yan is over tier two and some keke. Now, dear strong one, and why no?
34: Annie, say Congo ointment, the enemy at here, yet your good you must say, come on. Now, no, no, dear, said the Yan and Anom the Dianoa. A genaso, a free titty, and Yan Yan Yan, one yachi, a cabum say, and you won't free a crow, pompo, mina.
31: Hey, am I so much? When I'm not tossing sackle off of Frodie, the skin is skinny.
35: Miss Sumi Yuzubi.
31: Miss Sumi Genio.
34: Congo ointment. 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

Your da International Deliverance and Prayer Ministry, Metra IDP Masafuano, at the Nanson Pipe or Cassio Yana Fibia de Brau, oppressing fire your enemies. 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
1: out. If you had an air, me person me two of who in particular
0: me.
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1: Subay. 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
1: Ube could be. Who could be a mini uniasm? One could be a tad and a jay and ube cheer 200. If you have some encounter,
0: there's a mint.
1: Ube
0: cheer. 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
1: 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You name Zagana for ba. Ma wono.
0: Meme dear.
1: Subino. Subino. 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
0: Oh, remember.
1: Ochanaba.
0: Remember, papa. You know, Edua, your baby can was a match remonance and audio. Mamefa, Namia Semen Shasi, Sia, and Famon. International Deliverance and Prayer Ministry, Namia Dumua. 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
0: Any year, we're a bit so dying. We hear chamber and horse self contained. 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
1: 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Thanks to you computer clinic. So omo hono omo ye accurate scan and na effective treatment so ADHD.
0: Yanko Bright Senior High School atem kukran to me and na Bright Senior High School ewo na officially ma me found to wenim se Abeka Free Senior High School a year policy ne wana se program ne 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
3: 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God is refining you, preparing you, adoring you, cutting off the excess.
4: Thank you, Jesus. We bless you, our Savior and the soon coming King.

Father, we glorify your name, and we thank you for sending your Son, Jesus. We know, Lord, that you care about all our problems and all our hurts and every disease. And Jesus, we know that as we release ourselves in faith, trusting only in you, that the power of the Holy Spirit will be released, healing and wiping away all doubt, disappointment and fear. Father, let the power of your Spirit move upon every man, every woman, and every child, from every tribe and in every nation, as we await the coming of Jesus Christ, our Lord and Savior. Let your living water move.

0: way. Adruho. Marky 15th August 2026 for calendar. So. Aye. Saturday 15th August. The biggest health walk in the capital. AC from Kinki. And Kwanya fit and free health walk. Jenina ya bottom pimwa yimensa. Anantia from the Pona Koboya Sessia or Large Tavern. Pedia say. And you wait your new Soya Kwala, Soya Pani. Yes, multimedia presenters, the media personalities I would want ever. Bloggers, cine travel, musicians, religious organizations. Doctor, phone and SF, what would want? Chessa Obia. And the catcher will be no so can't you be. 15th August 2026. A young Kwanya fit and free health walk. Then you know, yes, you know, power you mess. I'm not here for people not to be a lot to have in Pediasi. And you won't free more. See you there.
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2: For Electroland Castle will be a showroom on Potemu. Na ye be ya sandy homeland and swak a home. 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I face so ye will Nasco selected promotion via ye. 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

0: Nya. 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
1: Yes, celebrating those songs and memories for quest for Kosokra.
0: I adore my from Y2K jam. My ensure what they do. La Palm Royal Beach with dress code. 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
0: Abessa Tola. 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
0: be. Say, I adore my from Y2K jam. Y2K jam. Kojak toothpaste and mouthwash. 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The best in DOS. My show.
2: Beba.
0: Y2K Jam.
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4: 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Your test is going to change your testimony. 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

testimony. 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

Father, we thank you. 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

0: Martin, my show with my own back. Papa Tofu, let me stop being here, Scan. Now, only Scan here. Mama, Mrs. Engine, I come to Musa.
1: 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Sikafia, Michelle, Bussumi, Biano, and so far, so no, no. 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
2: 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Yabba call more, a bra, oh, quay, a dear crown crow. Ya dear, an uncle, she a bubu a bua, we are wash here, any. Impo, walk or die, a sabia, a brunamian. So, what the 18, a cop in 59, oh, what pomodia? Who bet me ever come my way, Busiano? Foul phone, net dial is *165#. Oh, MTN, so says, see ya. Send ya my way, ya. 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
6: Churchill and the castle will be a showroom on Potemu. 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Oh, Fala! Yet it's in Yamani Suny now, Mamu. Madina, ye don't want some baby. Kahuna Bra Madina Taxi Rank, opposite Echo Bank. Mumro, Namubena Samsung, TCL, Media, and in Nasco Papa. 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Fala! 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Bia Bakwa, a one name when Yama, Evan and the board Daffer.
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Good afternoon and welcome to Friday, the 14th of August, 2026. Cry, a quay anymore. Or China, just a bosomini, a permum, you know. Hey, Chebiani, any August, there you are. September, October, November, December. There you are. For 2028 anymore, crying. You better, but you're making quite a bit of a anymore. Wait, a choral praise. I just love this song. I don't know why. Do Fridays, and I chat to me, and I was like, yeah, I love it. And it's from my good friend MOG.

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A bonnet that form. 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Yeah, my engine longevity or engine performing to the max. 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It is only numbing. Can I gauge any buff for one buffer hall? Now, what GBA goom? It sounds like Goyle Super Expedient. So, Ophelia, Ube Philia. 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

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Yami adumo amoka sa adumo die no so ba kwa mu. This Sunday between 2 and 3 p.m. on Adom 106.3 FM. Hosted by Pokria 101 and Mike 2 Baby. Sponsors near Joy Industries, Awimbora Spicy Kebab and Afe Pops Kele. Pops Kele. Sell Jumedi away any Jumedi a certified Kokonsa Jumedi. And say Kuan Kuan Krofon Sem Kuan Omkano. And here is you. Mokasa is powered by Pokria 101 concept. Obeda aya de ye. Won sese obi ene o etro edi nkomo. Na breso na okra onikro no se okoda. Wo yen yakan mamre mu de. De oka che onipa ne se de ye. You understand? De ye. 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Eye very very very important enutina in most languages ni nyina no eye ade kro na no se esese oda good esese oda ye se de be ya ade be chi no ubesan nya ho den foforo na wato abrabo no so because one day year e affect u day no won say day ni na e some way for you. That is why I always advise be mindful of the mattress you are sleeping on because one that mattress papa so abusua untimi day year o kra nipa 10 say o koda no mu nyade day year na o koda na mattress ni nya un na ye ube that wrong. And if you need your latest phone, you want to grab a baby or my phone, baby. Okwa was my ba. Jerry said me bomb me age. Today, when I'm show me weight, he near the idea. I'm going to me ask me mattress. I'm a dash so I be boy. I'm going to me a day. Yeah. Umbe wow. It's not say yeah no. Yeah, tried and tested brands for almost 60 years. Oh, Ghana. Obia say. Yeah, in there, quality and durability, you know, unmatched. So talk to us, 0302-231-155. So, Southern Sector, Northern Sector, number three, 0322-029-365. 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Your

Yankanfo High Five Chocomalt Emao. William says some moments call for, you know, something special. Na wanya High Five Choco Malt. Musa chocolate ni sun cocoa papa from Ghana yeah. Malt no su jinamu sa combination no. Eh, chocolate ni malt no. Allah walai. So enjoy a new level of deliciousness. High Five Choco Malt. Is it the new normal? Make sure, sir, obey enjoying a chilled. Imu just a pana, yes. Muzampa ekoye. It is proudly produced by Casa Precon PLC. Now, FDA, I said, ready in crowd to move you. Muaja to say, eh, yes. Ubechu, sir, ayaka, kale charcoal toothpaste. Kale charcoal toothpaste. Kale charcoal toothpaste. A big child saying, you pull. When we ring him. Or son of gums, why are strong and healthy? Now, a boy, I prevent a cavity. What different things here? Qua, which means you kale charcoal toothpaste, not the accusing. A child saying, be any old. 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Kale Charcoal Toothpaste was a happy smile.

Yeah, the videos of our time, nobody rooms to see and I share. 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Sometimes when we hear, name of you, I don't know, Jimmy, yes, yes, yes, yes, yes, yes, but say, oh, yeah, careful. E bena mi papa ebu e chire mi no abra mi sisu no e no se se enwa ohunu no ho so hwa o dane otope. 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And I was just one so slow pa. 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Se de beya bibi timi impriano. But and what can take to no be to no bibi or correct the corrupt obession is in the shell no dino at all or be shed their cause or be their cause no. Ut me a boy be great me canoe and I'll be cosher crano na ubi a tiano and I'll be a tiano. Now, won't me mean rube bia. But do bet me a shan who su ye pano. Now, when ye know I go any friend utope and on a share on a din din din din din din din din. So you have a bonfire saying yame share so and my home by. But one cassan soon said you better to an morning near my be better to one fee near my bune and also a boapa. Now, may the video be babbitum. Now, you actually video an area war, but yes, it's me the tree home. Emom so beto water story tanker to papa pa no na yan mu die die esi awiemu a na wi an bo na abuwa ta ta ta na apai ube kobo se nsuo ne to se sin o se kwa ko fa sa omo eso so raba na momo abeso awurade o se asem no omo so asa area ho na eso e na abesa apai enti to papa pa no de achiche de totes da ho no. Your friend is Syntex Tank. Now it's all the cast Syntex Abusiano. Your agents be free across the country. I'll be to me at all the free on my chain. And yes, our dear friend was 0244-335-168. And I'll be to me at all there online. www.syntexgh.com. Syntex Tank, because they are strong and you're tough. Now, do you know how money really moves in Ghana? And can the only one be a dream so Charlie? Is that they do pay this? Ah, now, but some areas are Charlie money, they move money. No, at Ecobank, we know it doesn't move only on payday. 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

0: point joining me on our friend the YouTube na yenhwe ene videos of our time. You can join me now or oh, access to the internet ubetimi aram ewo YouTube akoh udu YouTube na wabo adom 106.3 FM Lizzy Gizzy. Hey, Elizabeth is in the building. Yeah. To see Okoye and our Priscilla Abidina there. But we're best right in there. You know what I'm saying? All right. So joining on YouTube now and the videos of our time. Yeah, fam real. And like I was saying earlier, when you pass on social, and yet there be an abbey petripetry. Enye bibia na abeye minim. Enye bibia so na abeye bi. Na no, I was talking about trends aye ebeba baso. Enye ya social media na kwe the other of the day. Jis a man fo humi se bibi koso ubi su kwe bi. Na no anda, yesi bibi de, eyi back flipping. Na no wawa, junior. Hey, akwala we jina so famu o, living room wa me fiasa akwala. And I was, hey, what are you doing? So I'm flipping. And I was, hey. If you do this thing again here, also that is I can do it. You see the way I show speed. I'm saying, hey, this we here. I show speed backflip. I say, hey, and I'm catching say, Debbie, you can hurt yourself by doing this. So stop it. When you say now what that a brand TV so kwa yes I backflip ni bi. Ne kumbe wo wo ma fide ye kura ne kun na ne kwa chia ni ne ko hospital. Wan show who ye or near my behua, it meet a fasso. Now, video ya, yeshi. A brantie ete, jeski, eso. Now, him said, jeski ete, and kaimo yao, cast through the air, ye huni be. Jeski yin na ye tribi. Missy, me tibiso sana my steady. I say, me jeffans so many da opa, what I say, I know I'm no hoka crana, she say. Yeah, I'm a jet ski obo me passing bia. I'm on foot to me ride jet ski these skills, you know. Said I'm comfort three motorbike come to me raise here, you know. So I be great to me raise here, chini ade ade no. I'm on foot at jet ski so. You so to me these skills a bit me ya no ya na flip na sabe. Na money. Also to be so. Why these skills kakra was we so amazing way. Afade. A kwana ko speed ama instead say ote jet ski no so an animu ote say ka ote motorbike so na steer no wa obesu mu no wadane na chi di na chi ho no mu na chere steer no ho no and na still off fire no wo kwa no wo kwa no ko o yi skills na say wadane ye no de na chi mu chere ho no and no pass out. Well, you should know yourself. Oh, know your health status. A woman say be at me, sometimes we are on him. Bobby, you are on him, said the Tibiati. So, Yanomo, quare near man or quabby. Yes, who need Yanomo and quare Yanom? Say what done in a chino, yes, Anna, or pass out. And no more mourns the moon's skills, Anna, quani. I feel that just can you go speed, say, oh, control you now. What say, why say, our car, our dear, so Rasta forbid you to so. And I said, now go speed, some baby, I am called Okino. I caught him. Bang! Condemn. Grabu. Grabu. Major Monica, go ahead. Rescues. One stand off flipping, you know. Sharp! And I heard. What didn't the chimu match the baby? I said, Nimuo no. And no, quare. A hand. Two was a hand. Nikum quare. It's your hand or pass it out. No. Or pass it out now. Machine so go speed extra. Tom Domin says, skills now. Now, quare. Go sweet. Say, now I pass it out. That na ko Charlie judge. Just say condemn. You should know yourself. 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Some of these things na here you know. Ye won krofo bi no am ye professional so. Them be real pro am no there am no. Ye train your mo for some time. So when you see them in some acts binum say na, Charlie, it's been years of practicing. omoya omoye expert enti uko hunu na ososo uko di akire ko bi o na no mi hunso obi a enze enti misu mi ko bi a 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the things that we do. We have videos of our time in the bro. Now, you baby dim come be real quick. Before that, and fast that my proud sponsor on a boa and my BBI Timmy Echo Yi na fi young call yen and him. Mame Mfa as that and my mother range of products. Yeah, no. A yeah, mother soup, and my refreshing bath, a fi mother ghetto and a mother zone. And also, one way to make trust our powerful cleaning. You know? And if you want to keep your hands germ free, there will be here mother hand wash and sanitizer. On your man, who see no sooner and they mother washing powder. No, you're improving on the oxy plus. I can't if you're name any you pooper. And if there are some tough stains, I want to add more. Mother Renzo, a be handle Nina perfectly well for you. They are available in shops, stores, supermarkets. 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I sign up while I enjoy life insurance cover up to 19,170 Ghana cedis for yourself. And a free cover for one family member. It could be your biological mother or father, any of your siblings, any of your children, or your spouse. It will not for being to so dial *165# this year and do so. Nemum, senye my way. For more than I can say, no way. Finally, sebeya ukuya na woye no, ono baye no, ebe sudo so odia ma na faso mapa aba. Also, human are all yenos and they agromonti aquafa calic potassium fertilizers at their bar. We know a yadutrium, unlike regular fertilizers. No calic potassium here, I can was me a deliver pure, highly concentrated potassium directly to your crops. No nitrogen, no interference, be just pure growth. It boosts your plants no resistance to drought and diseases. While Brian ensure uniform ripening. Na I feel so enya longer shelf life. The time be our farm produce no. What you say? Well sort of sought after because papa more do come and tea unyam for so abrina. But more than so better calic potassium fertilizers yeah quine. A fee agro shops are holding in nationwide. Na fee do a panel de wafre agromonti a war 0243 462023 and 0244 298 913. Agromonti, as we understand agric. And rapper na me share Papa BS will brand new Toyota Land Cruiser Prado. Hey, na kwa nuti mize wa nani yedi kini share nisa kwa nani nse osususi ya kani fresh o tia rabba yo. Hey, and yes, you will be a few crowd to say, hey, Charlie. And we are MTN at 30. Pumuni Gusso Cosson, Dani, Cancer Foundation, what's that mouthful? But and say, Emma Kumako 9, I think, send Raja Mammy and Sam was signing on the microphone. It is still, I couldn't know how to beat me, and ye be. It would be honest over dial *530#. and I'll be using my MTN app on that Odo Nwashi Mubi. Now, TA year, also being one of the 9 Toyota Land Cruiser Prados, no more channel. 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Right, so medical, there are two, and you say, Babi Dinkomo. Na me wo one lovely lady with me in the studio. Ni dino eye me at a sana o pronounce you din right. Okay. Akwaba.
1: Yeah.
0: Na apomuti say.
1: Yamiado mpacho woko.
0: Yeah then yamiasi. First of form and foremost, me ata. Hey, my just week a crab are you nafi in Rankumo?
1: Me ata gospel musician fina me de menyum ababo ntain yeah na me wogana hasi na me tukwain na enyame amadom afi me de nyum no
0: there be otremu ye na because said the old canon ne ade ade there there say wo quantum
1: me pa twen say quantum
0: na te say adom na ba na wo de ye adwuma na say you pese wo ba fi ni hu say
1: me patchwe na me ye wo ha si answer na me tu
0: o se o wa Ghana han na na wo to nyom so no na ye level na ne we na ade atoto no say bi a so dem lie bi nu ne ana se you produce records
1: me patchwe me start say wa so dem na me ko shabu shabu me bo ban na yeah me join sana money
0: za shabu fu isu de
1: yeah me start say no nyina me collab me na me ye I think say I was part of Fun World na sa time e kwoto nyom wo National Theatre na me kan ho bi na me free ho enyom na Kida Fest nyina me ko bi
0: wow
1: na na na me di mo na me di
0: na acha se wedi nyum achi ache
1: kakra
0: wow so e ba ni say na it take you so long and say na wo de wo nyum obei
1: em ho ne say bia me ne sa time na me brass sa na me kan ho fi say na all along bia na me pesa me nyanka
0: US now
1: me
0: patchy. And obi a wabo shabu pende. I mean only anu to fona dia nanti nanti ani a dia. So wo unyum tu ya country mu you know. Wana ana whine because ubi wa ane dia nyaba kope.
1: Yeah.
0: Those that you look up to unyaya unso sono ministry ni baye to say almost odi ebi.
1: Yeah. Na. I think say me show be a fact nyum to phone in a yes sister in penny form with my name my phone penny form with so to nyum ama o ma che industry mama ya dey like o mo nyum na near to twa be see summary but mommy Dina Hobson Dina Asamoa and Dinah Hamilton.
0: Yeah, that is all they're done for it.
1: Yeah, and so me show me na on a me pe omonium
0: so. So Abra now wahano na wo join a particular band be an answer because shabu 99 is a ubi ayon konkwa.
1: Eh na me bobo ne sa till seminya sorry. Also for enemy tonight. It's me but now also for fear finally.
0: Then now so Ben.
1: But we Christ victory. Yeah. I was teaching go higher.
0: Okay.
1: And I wanna make what's now na also for an enemy tonight and if you ain't na I feel yeah serious business with God. And so now for yeah I sorry fi a jumane say bis yan yamia semna yet me and ya fa peme with Christo Mona. I feel the new money ba now to say a yamia semna and koyese ye the adjun and natural.
0: All right. Just a little bit on the old cast is here, you know, your family say a nominee bar now, Koyese, Wadrin, and there. How do you get your songs?
1: It's right directly from the Holy Spirit, like in the time of worship, may you worship in the Bibri, and in the time of prayer, a horn, a mitiminya, menum Bibri.
0: One pie boom.
1: Yeah. Sometimes it's also true say obet dan was so die but die no and also to me eba na menya line ba could be na fidye me compile woman na fidye must actually develop it with the word of God na fidye. I take it from there.
0: Okay, okay. And see so far the audio bay you know. Is it an album and an EP and maybe a single be na diaba?
1: Me facho a single. We are heading towards an album.
0: Okay.
1: And so from here, no, you know, say a movie to the album. Until I started here releasing the one after the other. Think is that in future a better name album.
0: Nti so far no singles I know we release.
1: Me facho me answer.
0: And in now the upcoming album no.
1: Me facho.
0: Nti is our album no. Ye share ni brebenza.
1: And see, any the singles neighbors are and drew her a bear quack of one on a fee. Yeah, send a book.
0: Okay, it's more your production in now. Aha, now say more your amon on it.
1: Maybe I show ye be what honey ye be what has at the same time. I think some may well, me producers no, you know, has he.
0: Oh, okay,
1: more ye beats and I'm on the Bremmy and I'm a studio no matter what I'm sad. I'm drawn back no matter on my age, mom, no more sad. Yeah,
0: right. So then now what kind of earlier say. You look up to a lot of musicians near the Omo Ebai Ache near the 3D's yard before me near the and you be ano, are you thinking of a collaboration be with any of them? If not, say Ebia only Ebin Moya no Dada, but maybe in the near future, we'll be collaborating with some of these artists that you look up to.
1: Me opportunity no. And na nyame won concourse my go ahead na I think say I'll be very glad to do it. Yeah.
0: And I said there now we can there one we best start with the 3Ds no.
1: Idea.
0: All right. Enti enum dear when now dey ababon tin no. Sa nyum yesa no. Let's talk about
1: sure
0: it.
1: Sure, you will today. You will thank you and Moses.
0: Today. Thank you. And a Moses. It is said there, I can't quit there. Ni na brofo anase sen.
1: Never to cheese so.
0: Sa. Cause this is as a brofo na onu mu sen ti no we are there. Ibi akwa akwa brofo na isa na ade. So, which of the three songs na pe say any kind enti in first on this show?
1: I think said today in about first. Enti eno na ibi ti medica enti in first na.
0: Okay.
1: Yeah, dey aka na.
0: All right. Any abusia for mu enti today. Na if you are, you have the account also no, and to us, about today. Today is here. Okay, I was on my end here today.

0: na uwe na de ba ene.
1: Yeah.
0: Tina na ukase enti ni kwi ni nso wu no.
1: Yes.
0: Eye kama pa ti uni uni mtu dia eden ene de obi hu ende. Yeah. And I love the message. A shame cry so kama pa. Ti said na ukanze esi super pepe. Say as we make sure say nyum na e ba no.
1: Yeah.
0: En konko ye say just wa keke sana. You know, soon soon be dear chini idea.
1: Yeah.
0: It's good. It's so you wrote this one yourself?
1: Yes.
0: Wow. Nice. You bet see the next one. The NRA they were in.
1: Thank you.
0: Yeah. Okay. Thank you. Okay. Yeah. Thank you, Zuna. Into us.

0: na me video na na dia nze abrante no dim ze fina chine ni age sa na di okoyi we no na letter ben an nza kan na ni age sa
1: e green card na nza kan na ni age
0: ya bete o it's all good enti wo producer bi o produce you me che executive producer.
1: My passion is like me war, yeah, me will be. Odi menim ka ono na or started the whole thing.
0: Oh, okay.
1: From the US.
0: And is there any new problems?
1: Ono na or managing.
0: And na dinyo go unze musika samu ni akoni abedi ni adi adi no. Yeah, na na forms
1: are. Me hear more. Me hear more support. Yeah, me hear more support. Sebe ya adi no be kwechi.
0: But so. Apart from no, do you have a team that only your more age man as a some few people around you know more so
1: mobile?
0: Do you have a team that only your more age man as a some few

0: kwotnepa wono ogana hanti wo ye adwuma ne pa maye ogana hapa anti nyame insure no so pa
1: amen amen amen so enum me sana we release so far ni na no ni na available wo online platforms no so amount for reach
0: akwa mbi ya all the streaming platforms
1: to be nya bo me ata
0: me pa chwe
1: May na
0: ATTA
1: okay yeah. ATTA. Now, on social media platforms, no, so no, any fan now, yeah, I know, so I'm for person more following, so now,
0: maybe I show me, YouTube, so me, or me, at all the bubble shame, I'll be home, and me, Facebook, TikTok, Instagram, yeah,
1: okay, the only now, me, at an
0: okay.
1: America don't type X. Okay. You're the last one. And
0: Moses.
1: Moses, yeah. You mentioned it. Moses. Now can one some kaka change? So why Moses? Moses why all day?
0: New way free Exodus chapter 8 verse 1. I can say Abraham Moses she nyakopon share Moses or catch and say Uncle Kanche Pharaoh say Omanko for no and let my
1: people go.
0: And so name Raymond Ebiana Moses near but Yanka see a pessia catch how on a say Drubra I saw my message. So cashier barrenness,
1: powerful.
0: And so it is just let me go. So I'll be able to be free. So from every adebi eche chirubia. Enti Moses no eche se. If you be an old few rakra how cra into manako.
1: Now Lord about yourself.
0: Yeah, you know, let my people go, no.
1: Yeah. I represent you a lot.
0: Hey baby, I say mame kwa na mensu menko na between kwa ye de se I did want to share watch it
1: no crap
0: yeah really to reach you I think say yenyum ni na prophetic songs and so it comes with that power say adbs e how bia no let me go like let's go
1: all right and abusiamo mi ntie Moses and e dey sorry so

0: cirrhosis. 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Te sa de sa de sa na fi o fi wa bra bom ko. Now are you free? I love this Moses song. I love it. Oh yeah yeah yeah. Yeah. I love this song.
1: Thank you.
0: It's very nice. Eti me ata e be da wase se o be sra yen. Na anye bia no o be ya na fi e bi hu na hwem ma okro no na ana se o ne e be hwia bom hu akakra for some time.
1: Oh, I think I'm in to stay.
0: Mm.
1: Yeah.
0: Oh wow.
1: Yeah, and I'm in to stay. Yeah. Bobo ya dream for all these years. Ni ya chain. Say opportunity we na nyakopon de adom ye.
0: Okay.
1: Ya be remu ni de ya ba se ya betena pa.
0: And ya na ye mo akwa ba. Okay. Inti ya better was say if there's a number be or be person contact him mo bit me and share with us. Say social media then they watch train that that contact number be or person dey to so na fi yan fan community. Na obo number ni we are omo person order omo ase no. Ya mo sima na for show appreciation to them. Na yan sorry so.
1: Patcho say o Ghana hana so pay. Patcho 055-361-2574 and I say Mpacho say oh I'm an onion so na say oh pay baby US and so Mpacho and also your number and also your number yeah +1-253-431-3260
0: Mpacho si should be
1: +1-253-431-3260
0: Okay. Now for you, one more person or done once, no?
1: Me bacho, me bese, me da, me kuna sepa, and any birthday, you know?
0: Oh, wow.
1: Yeah, honey, I wish you happy birthday.
0: I want to be a man for himself.
1: Mr. Atta. Ah, ah. Yeah, me insurance be free. And I'm my manager, so Dr. Newman. But you know, so I was Ghana and I'm insurance baby Obia. And my manager, I know, so Tia, say, oh, yeah, in charge of Ghana, say, Prophet Ebenezer. Yeah, me insurance be free. Yeah. And me sister, Bakwa, and anybody, Sister Laura. Nyame Onshran. Obi a wa ye part of me ministry bia. Nyame Onshran we be a software ne a sorry a ewo mu ICCMC ewo USA. Nyame Onshran we be a Ghana phone nyina Nyame Onshran mint me nya just mo aka me ho. Mint me stress en ko phone so me so me ata ministries ni mu na en ko na chi. 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
0: Na
1: muntie na nyame en mo nyam enye kesiye. Yeah, Nyame Onshran we be a say. On also, or you're part of my ministry. Nyame Onshran. Nyame Onshran.
0: Amen. Amen.
1: For having me.
0: Amen. Amen. Jabusha, me ata ena yete ni nkano. Mushi mine nyomu nwai. Mushi support in the ministry, no. Na I encourage you ma wait me akwe ni mu ama yemo. Yeah, twaso. Kofi Scott Ebert Nansen and I are around the world in 5 minutes, bro. Bansan and Yen come for a baby vite drops yarn is shop and come home and farm out. We a healthy growth and I say a drug supporting healthy growth in infants. 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We open it now so no. What did they say? Munko Yen and say when you trust any idea there? 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

right, so now by can get see awake purified drinking water. One for life. Yeah, Jenna, so come on. Now, Dama, your room, now your day. Around the world in 5 minutes, Abril. But answer na may see wa wano. We ye more fast. Nice baby girl. I would in order. Inti happy birthday, Uncle Emma Michelle Otin Kumi. Na o papa ne wa trop wempa. I know some farmer. Was it from the moment I first held you? You changed my world. Allah. Joe, you do. Watching you grow into the kind, brave, and curious, curious young woman you are today has been my greatest joy. You light up every room with your smile. Stand up for what you believe in and make those around you better just by being you. This year, I am proud of how hard you've worked, the way you cared for others, and how you kept going even when things were tough. Keep dreaming big, stay true to yourself, and never forget that you have a family who believes in you every step of the way. May this year bring you new adventures, laughter, and everything you hope for. I love you more than words can say. Happy birthday to you, Michelle Otin Kumi. Always your father, Michael Kumi. Now, Michael Kumi, hey, Joe. Do you be any now? Hey, Joe. Joe, auto electrician. No, Michael. Engineering and I all trouble for watches. Joe, you do all. So once again, happy birthday to you, Michelle Otin Kumi. Afe, young kono, se wa wa na young kwe ni musa.

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0: Sewawa. 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Sir Scott.
1: Ghana's afternoon voice.
0: Sir Scott.
1: The inimitable Jerry Justice.
0: Akwaba.
1: You know what happening?
0: What to say?
1: A radio home in Mobon Pajona was where.
0: A dominant me where pa.
1: Yeah, the trade and pong, Yanko pong, Basaya Dominus. Bradery.
0: Yea.
1: Me babetre hawa.
0: Mm-hmm.
1: Ubeti me a catchy ubi se sebi. Onim nyanza in a professional, in a nice way.
0: Oh, they in a professional way.
1: In a professional way.
0: Say, person chess would name nyanza.
1: Maybe I would Jimmy. But on say, oh, how I say, oh, canon.
0: Really, and son of Ben I mean, Castle can create me a catcher brand TV. Say, may drive it. And me branch it off the main road. And I may join some small road being check one in chain. Ah. My boys, me and sound. Me branching up and on a two. Omu seka neighbor na pena, omu kyom ho conchain. And on the slow goose o bar. But now it was very slow in cool spin to me. Miss me time pa ben a booguni passo. It's not me more ben, but me na yo breaking na still can a ben and ya fee. Nanny banos, na can na ben, I don't know. Was there Jimmy Sam around in two care bound, you know, that's all they can. And I heard him. You open up, you open up, boo breaking. And I'm so. But Umumuna wouldn't mean some. I won't know Quemua, won't say Kaeba. Now, would you know why my car never be born? Only mean me, you know. Why pardon Yansan was.
1: Oh, okay.
0: It's your weapon, boys, no more come, you know, come say. Of course, I said, no more chimney. Oh.
1: Wisdom has been chasing you. You are always fast. Like as a it's Oyana Sanwa and sharp probability so on Tiasia. Hey, hi, Natcha say. What found why it ain't Eddie? As simple as ABC.
0: Yeah.
1: Anna, give what belongs to Caesar to Caesar and below. Me Pacho, don't give anything to Caesar. Right. Fire him for man. Onye hingu botum na wababe wodi bibi ababe man. Brother, some days it go be like say you do ritual. Other days too go be like say they use you for rituals. Sana brabonete. Oh, e bedru baby won. Si kabe ba.
0: Yeah.
1: Obet fun say eh adam akwa eh na makofa.
0: Na true.
1: E nti e bedru baby the people will think say wo wakwa akwaje.
0: It be true.
1: E bedru baby nso no. Wo mu obedru say ah. And I will be the mafia baby. And a mean one. Abrabono, me patcho sanity.
0: But the other way around, I had a tire mom.
1: Yeah. You'll be wondering.
0: You'll be like, I said,
1: ah, them do you.
0: They, you know,
1: them do you. Me patcho, it is a new day. You can decide, say, we'll be muna with him, and ask our best friend. Hey, you're with him.
0: What to you?
1: No, day.
0: Yeah.
1: Hey, you're with him. Why? Hey, you're with him. Choose whatever you want. Me patcho, if you don't have nyash, at least get respect. Bunipa. Bunipa.
0: Wa
1: umu mito. 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Me pa cho menye sadi. Menye sadi. We fa ko di weekend. Me din the same spot. Uko ti region na edwuma no boss wo fie hande.
0: Guess you have to fie nya wa o.
1: Me pa na sadi na.
0: Omo sudu na so mu hwe.
1: Omo omo mu hwe mu.
0: Ke na chief rat say ya na wo disrespect
1: wo. Disrespect wo sa. 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Me din the same spot bra jeyi. 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
0: Na wo je bi.
1: French ni nya ka chere say je vel capel. 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French ni nya ka chere say je vel.
0: Ka ya sa ba.
1: Capel. It's all to tell the desert day.
0: When better?
1: When choose what? When better? Mr. Mensa Makra, have a lovely weekend.
0: You too. Yeah, trust in Kwe Nimuna. Or say, good evening, Jerry. Please, coming Sunday marks my birthday. Since you are not going to be on air, do wish me in advance. And ever welcome your prayers and wishes. Anyway, so happy birthday to you. Now, Udinwen, I want for Dian Shimu. What can you see? Anyway. So happy birthday to you. Why? May God bless you. So happy birthday in advance. Say Sunday, no say Ben birthday. Yeah. Then fire news you. Next time, now do the account. Now we're going to see us out there. That is for you. Now, my truth is about Kwaba. Never we inform the Siana and the Kwame Trasso. Or say, happy birthday to Osei Pukua Abigail. And this one is coming from Nana Kwame of Nkonkonsa.com. Wishing you well on your birthday. And also, Nkomo, I don't know. Right, so as Dania Dema awake purified drinking water, Esuo Krojin, Unia Binumo, Koye, Yasunia De, Aya One for Life campaign, Naba, Uton Suba, Kubia, Tiskan Kakra, near the Aquacusie, na. Yeah, they are boa National Cardiothoracic Center Wokolebu. Na ubi enya any cardiovascular disease biana or call one sick new adbeshana. It's mea to be the abo mti. Oh no awake no. Now say ya do ekesie dimupa tikoswa so ben my available nationwide baby. Awake purified drinking water or say one for life. FDA, I said we didn't crowd to mushimu. Now jat muse eye papa papa papa. Right now, ladies and gentlemen. Kwame Zaghi is in the building. Nah, it was a sharp. Kwame Akwaba. Nah, Abraham, what
2: are you saying? I'm going to be
0: great, great, great, great, great, great, great. Kwame, mami ni can be a question. A DNT, I am my own uncle for 10 years, beef.
2: Yeah.
0: What are mommy bizarre? I'm questioning.
2: People.
0: Oh, there be men cancer now who may type, do we be understanding? I have been saying.
2: Jamie Hojo, me new Vian, vegetarian.
0: Hojo,
2: papa.
0: Sir? But I want fucking can't come home, say, one of the HSA. I said, just say, Obia and Fan who and Chica Krebina, you go, respond, you go, reply, what the bell man?
2: Oh, say, Tiani, say, Obia and Nini Lem. That's sorry, me person, me mekao, it's me mekao. Jamina me nyame de, say me jawo na o ye o de. That's how you supposed.
0: When yawo de ani.
2: Msi bibi anko kam papa anye de. Yeah. Nti nyame na me pen tokwa. Me de me.
0: Jama fo ara de tokwa re ba.
2: I'm for you know, me de me tin be. Me wujo, dey me wujo.
0: I was ya Kwame Zaghi na le twetwe ko, but Kwame kache se sia no. Ye bo Kwame Zaghi din a. A DNA, yemfa. How do I put it? A DNA be jina or dia man born a DNA, so he represents this.
2: No, I represent her life. Simple as that. Yeah.
0: Her life.
2: Yeah. Yeah. Kwame Zaghi DNA.
0: She say why? Her life from there. Which them?
2: She say me na mikuta Franka her life. Franka.
0: Yeah. Okay. So now tell me. Afro one on one then now face say one for ya na afro dance or so cross so signing and in the moon na she said I say a hona ne corny south for beating near my for champion baby how come say sad dear corny nan would they all say high life wa
2: Jerry as one of the be American I say kind of musicians in na be any more ye be before bea and can high life for him
0: really.
2: Oh yeah, because you're Ghana for, and I said you want to mean you're doing this for fun, free, want to mean you're playing, free, want to mean you, but you couldn't say any money, want to mean you're young, you're so free, which is the hard life. Into growing up, you know, and you might hear Tia, no,
0: yeah,
2: fiti in collaboration. Me fans say, oh, sorry, and you might hear boy, sorry them, a hard life.
0: Correct,
2: me boy.
0: Correct.
2: Into no, and you pay. Ena yeti ebia growing up no you know me papa you be an ope reggae pa but aside ni reggae fanatics no or sound super high life pa or bo high life no more sing say other genres no
0: yeah
2: into you know, as a child growing up no and you bear now be falling in love. Her life.
0: Okay.
2: Well, intini say bibi fufro be a by say regain is our win any nina ye shinsia.
0: Mm-hmm.
2: Omun yina ye shinsia. Ye ye dia. Inti se obesha. Omo mo fro omo ho afro we ho an ho an nyina no de omo ye no be come na e ha life
0: yeah
2: e ha life an omo ye omo nye bibi fufuro bia say ye afro wan e na empo no I am bi sa me ho sa question say obi a ye no say me de me I'm an afro pop artist I'm this and this and this and all ye ha life no award the ben na omo bi etimi akọ wini say ye say afro din din award that yanko fo ebi ko e ni di aba ebi a mi di mi nim what you say
0: intin
2: ye ye Ghana fo ye nyum ye ha life and I this debate in any conversation no as I say ye very simple and ye nyina no ye to me e come back together and push our music which is our life
0: sure.
2: This is our heritage yeah
0: but is it pain
2: why is it not pain why is it not pain? Because so be ya obia nyum bia e blu bia odi bo show didi bia e ha life.
0: But who say boys no? Say they okay. Every song they produce bia we dey ha life elements no wo mu ani ade a. But yet they say they are doing something else and they give them gigs, cash na ba, streams no e call mo cash o honso ni ade na. Eti mon sura mon suma dia tumu say ha life na dey krom twitwa mo ma yim anim say mo ha life no mo mo dey na mpese mu no whether no so e bi bi akwan
2: of course it's pain because see e nyum na Jerry enyum say me dey me fa Daddy Lumba enyum enyum be ho release in the 80s
0: yeah
2: na e bi ayemu bi kra na yesu sa but we grew up to meet it and listen to it and enjoy it
0: yeah
2: it's say ha life music no and yet and then they are so releasing you mana and yet they are a bit
0: Abama
2: sa a friend is saying results and I said rewards you know it grows on people because her life music has message that you know people can relate into as time goes on obetin you mana sia and in sem ne kana and the man you know it me a yo dema opesa anyum no into yeah her life no dear a bibia this is what we do and this is what I mean gives the people that love our songs you know they love what we do
0: all right yeah. Eddie Kwame so far how many records now or
2: I think say me were one solid 10 song album and me were couple of singles
0: album no nae friend say
2: that's Nyankuntong. My first album and just the
0: which year now release this album
2: me release this album no 2010 yes that's
0: okay.
2: When that's when I me ba gave no yeah with Sanyo no sa album no na just the two of us me no channel Kwame was so and then a couple of them many Regis P and like it was a double pack album
0: yeah.
2: But on say no na say na kwa me first opinion you know as a the to me project yeah many or chairman but aside that you know I think say I've released a couple of
0: singles
2: you know singles are to me
0: right so aside those that you collaborated on Sa Nyankuntong album no which other artists been you know, on your year Juma in the singles are we're releasing between us and are like present time and so
2: yeah mean shedan major collaborations via for now I think say collaborations are my year in recent times in many episode and in which I'm about to release that record and I think say my name Shatarako and Swaye Ebisa most of them no I think say Emia
0: all right yeah refresh your minds kakra on you and Ochiame Kwame just the two of us Nafi Yantua and Komono Eso.

0: beautiful. Beautiful. A new idea. New movie. Nah, I send you a whole about 10 days. Moses says, "Asem, any time, bia this one comes out, bia na se wedu akakra bat." Em says, "So na."
1: Enti no menka.
0: Oh, that be Moses. And you remember afufro
1: no minim dia obeka. Enti menka.
0: But and credit dia ba akope. And no pa afufro no. People were giving their credit to bra ba ku say eh no because voice ni na no che say pepepe.
1: Enye pepepe.
0: Oh no, but truth of the matter is Kwame. And yes, bia obese you me. I don't want to put it that way. There are people here. They sound the same. They sound the same. Ah, e nyame hyehye. Enye so nipa akono ahye da no person kasa te so obi. So what I say? It happens.
1: Yeah.
0: You and Kwabna Kwabna mo voice ne there. Difference nim. Enti anyu e ba ho for Kwabna people thought say was Kwabna Kwabna en. O chia me Kwame. It was later and son on be say. It's a new person.
1: New guy.
0: Yes, Kwame Zagi. But it looks as if any time be had that issue about Biana.
1: No.
0: As a word,
1: no.
0: And I said the amount for candidates, you know.
1: It is not, I don't have any issue with that.
0: Yeah.
1: But I have issue with it when it becomes like, oh, copy.
0: Oh, no.
1: You understand? Mm-hmm. I don't have any issue with, say, oh, there's similarities among the voices, but when it becomes like, and I will copy. I don't really feel cool with it.
0: That one moment,
1: what I say, huh? So, but I don't have any issue with it. I don't have any issue with that.
0: It is true. Now, let's look at Okasan. You made mention of the fact that why a collaboration be a ocean mkwanse enche ebeba. You mentioned
1: yes episode. That's what I'm tightening a trophy. That's what I'm
0: trophy.
1: Yes, me releasing on 21st of this,
0: month.
1: Yeah, on this month.
0: Okay, so Ebanesan now decided to put episode on that one.
1: Episode. And so before I made a collaboration, I think say I weigh. Because music is spirit.
0: Sure.
1: What I say, you can collaborate with somebody that your spirit doesn't really align with. But it's because who message now or deba no yes who measure with the person's message also say the beya a ba mummy and nunina mobiti me, you know, a putting more spirit together. And episode is also one of the guys I think we go way back. What I say, he's a very fine artist, very talented, and you know. I think so because in your money a blend of reggae high life. So I needed some vibe. Be on say episode Nsusu, he has that reggae high life vibe. It was good.
0: Talking about that, my music is a question. What do you consider? Say what throw on your mind before answering the one say okay, let me just go by this direction. Then I'll consider.
1: Okay, I say to me, and you be no me free say if you baby neighbor a message from divine. And he say and you as a sermon. Definitely will go for somebody. And he say and. Me no, me yobia, I think I talk more about love. I'm that person. I always want to bring people together. And you know, from beginning, most of me you know, it's about love. Yeah. And the when that message comes, I look out for somebody on also preaching almost same message with me. What I say, I look out for me the many shema yobia on also preaching the same message as I preach. You know. Na my tunes are right now. Honestly, be meaning I can say, oh yeah, this is what I want to bring. Are you cool?
0: You wanna
1: let's do it together or something like that. Yeah, so me share ubia honestly so ni me wo the same message. Yeah.
0: And you ever share any coins? Was it 21st?
1: 21st. Yeah.
0: Na we release. Oh, friend, I'm gonna say.
1: Toffee.
0: Toffee. Sunday. Toffee and day. So that Toffee and day. That's how you say day. So I say. All right. You ever share? No. And we coins. But currently, Is there, aside this trophy, I hear sharing mm-hmm. is there something that would you demand as something that you're working on?
1: Yes, once I me take a break kakra for some time, you know, maybe kusku kakra, and you know, for this period, you know, as a me share that year releases beer, and this year, no, my essay may release your album,
0: okay?
1: Yeah, and I release a couple of songs, I release Fever, I release I'm Sorry, and Mary Zee, Friends and Prayers. And so the fourth single I maybe release a Toffee nominee episode. So I knew when you know a new album, so I'm not doing 111 album.
0: Album the title, no?
1: Yeah, 111.
0: I didn't know the Lumba. And then maybe.
1: One album.
0: So after 21st of August, who release it to Fina? Release another single BM Ansana.
1: Release another single BM Ansana.
0: Nothing you share him quite say album 111 album. But why 111?
1: Until I'm catching on saying you're remember.
0: But I want us to do two of your songs in addition.
1: Okay. It's
0: sorry.

0: de ka komo aswe we no pass e we de nu adwuna you know live band session bi na utimi convince na after why ya wa na wi no convince na na ne ba na kwa mi jimu na obo na live sa e ho na na o sa ba ko e to nsem zi no sa no sa ba ko na to so aka zi na o he na nim sa o sa o be jam aka zi ya. It's a very beautiful song.
1: Yeah.
0: Yeah. And we will do one more song in addition to this one. Na DSC.
1: Yeah.
0: But Kwame, 21st, right. Remember 21st.
1: Oh yeah. All set.
0: Na for tough.
1: Yeah.
0: Na fi. So I was about to say before.
1: Yes.
0: Before. Yeah. Jai 111.
1: 111 album.
0: Most will be able to comment was say ade agenda 111. Also, I bet you say, see how they own the reason why I own name Yabono 111. I bet you when the time comes, do that when the time is due, you know,
1: I bet
0: you the explanation into say 111 or the artisanal. So, Kwame, which one do you want us to do?
1: Let's do fever.
0: Okay,
1: let's do fever.
0: Okay, may I come back, babe? Pray about today, pray
1: about
0: fever and so and sorry. So, okay, this is fever.

0: But this one fever. Kwame.
1: Bruh.
0: You better ask our best sign there. And we're looking forward to Tofe Nafi, the other better us, so they are to us now. Fee, finally, 111 number. Now watch DNT 111. Now into us on Queen. But whatever it is, I know me person may come before yeah end the show. No, I think say we'll be sending message be on YouTube, and I want to read that message to you. It looks as if say Jamoni Pakuno Borua Madri Muna Wakawi. So I will read that one.
1: Okay.
0: Now they are sorry. So
1: okay,
0: it is from Kofi Cat 03.
1: Okay.
0: I say Jerry, it's my first time hearing this guy. He is talented. I mean, Obi. You don't have to know Obi for long or listen to the person. I understand the one who Obi back not me. So I say he is talented. He shouldn't listen to the naysayers that he sounds like Kwabna Kwabna. Kwabna Kwabna himself sounds like someone else too, and it is true. And on him Obi cry the abba say we should forget the Kwabna Kwabna, but Obi is no cry no. A bit of Felix Owusu and Pa Thomas be cry in it as well. So Kwame, don't be bothered. Keep doing what you're doing.
1: Yeah.
0: Talent, no. And I am glad say, whoa, what taking upon yourself say, her life no. Ubejinem. And look at all the songs that we've listened.
1: Yeah.
0: Very beautiful songs. It's Koswana, Koswana. We've got your back.
1: Be
0: a bear fine. Why? But I send out the corner if there's any message we want to put across, you want the opportunity to do so. And those that you want to appreciate too.
1: Yes. Middle BBRC, you know, fans, maybe both home and abroad. And we'll be answer with you for a very first time, no, what permission, Medan also so I say, you know. I'm available on all the social media platforms. Facebook, Instagram, TikTok, mm-hmm. and X, and everywhere. Me when you acquire me zagi QUARMEZAGGY all over. Sure. And then also meda Kwame Jesus on the mami mpabwa on the sponsor me mpabwa ni adia yo machine na. And to Obia Yankee GH, almost everybody, and to you, also, right. You know, and Papa Bills and
0: sure,
1: everybody.
0: Sure,
1: yeah.
0: Sure. All right, Kwame Edas in Tibet Sensia, right? Okay. Abusia, a brother called Jumana Kanosono, Kakra Umua, Tino, Pastor Sawa Heidi. Na millions were idea, ye be flu prek. We ya de be ma pen for Casabia near the idea. You moon seem prek when I quay anymore. Pastor.
2: Bajeri.
0: Sir, bibi ako ye de.
2: Bibi ako ye na
0: nice, nice.
2: Kwame Zagi. Na me ma na ise Zagi
0: de. Yeah.
2: Ese Azigi. Dia no ahwe no bi.
0: That's Zagi ni be Azigi.
2: Zagi ni ni ni Azigi.
0: I love that.
2: I know I study.
0: Mary Akwaba.
3: Ye nua kwaku.
0: Let's say
3: Nyame adom.
0: Great, Boko, great. Edenyamias. 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
3: Ombaba.
0: Iku ayi.
3: Wo ho.
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3: na
0: chese. 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
3: 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Ti na me de ma me ye. Unse se a coming ko.
0: Yeah.
3: Yesi.
0: Jerry a coming ko.
3: A coming ko.
0: Yeah.
3: Penia akwadani ni fie no konkon ba wono
0: ya. Na be wona de. Yeah.
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0: ah
3: o se ah
0: akora be pye
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3: and
2: na be man
3: ba omo awie omo hu akoda na na se oyi ade
0: oyi
2: na na ba be man ba
3: oba no ba
2: oba no Ante soko boba we.
3: Wa shisha camera no si so. A je se o twa, je se.
0: No, listen. 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These things that are happening, eh? 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Om no be go so. 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
3: Onya bem. 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
0: Enti oba no nti. 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
3: We ne friend putupuru. 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
0: Na enti omo anto dynamo so.
2: Ah. Nana crowd there, me before and after, na before no at Arena Nation.
3: And one of the co saw them call
2: you here at your worship cry. Tin say after church na.
3: Obey yes.
0: Eh girl no.
2: And I
0: Beman. 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What dey say what dey deja beto ho. I dey o be fire my man for
3: here.
0: But mun hwe ye na mon involving kola because baby yeah, kikan ku.
2: Eh serious.
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3: wa bam. 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
3: Oh, di me Canada dada na ma me da jina na guzo.
0: And the woman too was still naked though.
3: Eh.
0: Oh.
3: So hun.
2: But braja we apart from when wanya bia hwe dada.
3: Di me da ba kuna idiom de che. Eh, di me ka mami da no ko ba.
0: Oh no. Enye. Listen. Where?
3: Enye.
0: Sa kola we.
3: He.
0: Psychologically.
2: I'm not sure.
3: Omo kuma kwara no. Ni sunsun pa.
0: Akora no kora so kora ye naked o. Which is akora no jama no wan akoy gari bia ba o jama o be chene ma me so chene
2: ta. Yes, right, next pan mu.
0: Oh.
2: Ani e boy pam pam wo.
3: Next pan mu.
2: Ani e
3: boy. E twa sadi ama no abeku. Abeku akose no.
2: Se e twa sadi.
3: Eh, sa ban wa de nkan de ni sadi.
0: Eh. Ade ni are ho. The thing with the laugh at is
2: are ho. Brother, you be serious.
3: Na. She be.
2: Na tell me say, me tell me be say say brother we nya bia ho. Na nanan so hwe. E tell say
0: Charlie.
2: Nana. A dear Bakwaya near Ray, if you say, we know her, Nana.
3: A crown of crow, oh,
0: it is bad.
3: And if Bakwana or Liki, I don't know, so Jana Corano.
0: Yes, only Bako or Liki videos, no.
3: No, so Jana,
0: the one with a child, as I said,
3: very bad.
0: The one with a child, as I said,
3: a disturbing cry.
0: Hey! Ah! Akrasi!
2: But, brother, my person may can't say, yeah, I will say. We know. Or any reason na make come back. We know. So wa hwe. Eh. No bia hwe. Say eno ani po no no. It's not just orwa white senior wa
3: po no. So no. Sana pa so chiri.
2: There be person me chese
0: wa hwe po no no. Wa hwe po no. E bia no.
3: Ndi say so for be yes o mma me hwa na me nka ho asem na so so po. Wa na pa so de ba.
2: Aha, inti no.
3: Say say to for nyere
2: bi. Sana pa so wa hwe inti no pa so bogu.
3: Na ko de me mo mu yes.
2: Na ho say
0: e po no na.
2: E po no na.
0: So wa ja so.
2: Do anko e broni na e yi inti no. Wa dwe ma so.
0: Side. O mbe timi
2: o mbe akwa
3: kwa kwa. Ya me kiti ni say.
2: And the thing is
3: when the idea wo ya no upload ya koma obi o.
2: Wow.
3: Ya me tell it is alleged.
0: No am na nimu abamu o what?
3: Eh.
0: Ah how?
2: You want to set
3: your
2: camera
3: no.
2: You want to set. Your sights are o upload ya. Your sights are upload
3: ya.
2: Yeah.
3: Je e no the video ade no hwe. Hwe ni yield quality no. And
0: I'm not sure. As I say, Omutimi,
3: because
0: aside those who leak them, no,
3: yes,
0: or tell any girl in the ano, as I say, you punish them because
2: serious,
0: especially a crown album, no crown a day. As I say, a jail, I say,
3: your friend is saying,
2: because it will be committing more than a collabum
0: when they are doing this. A mouthful will set up and stop this.
3: So, okay, I'm going to location.
2: Yeah.
3: Similar to
0: this one.
3: These guys were having sex. And akwara na
0: because akwara be pure so who say ogusu dano so wo bu nipa na. Nti akwara na yape no so ye na fido ye.
3: Nti dey say
0: akwara na wi bia.
3: So anka be ku pani akwara twa na wo ye bu bu ma no
0: ye. Eh dey ni.
3: Very bad.
0: I think that they should start punishing those people. Oh, yes. Yeah. Oh, yes, our people will sit up because this nonsense
2: is not going to stop. It's wild channel because but it has been uploaded on other sites. It will be there. The be generate scarce movie.
3: A movie. The main thing is, say, who him say we na we here?
0: Akolan so ya akolan. Wano.
3: Oba oho.
0: Ma many be share the naked we and osan feed him amino.
3: Oko sana mpano so.
0: Osan ko hage or tell him.
3: Ah, ne papa. Em so taku fi o.
2: Hmm.
3: Ntiju o ngwa zida zida zida. She. The me dwire ho a main thing is, say, who him say we here BBC. Oba o fi ho. Sakura na wu jare no se de no agya na obie pro na to. E na wa set camera wu twa de no.
0: Oh god.
3: Enti a okay to you sakura no betimi aba be wura ho. Ama wa bem.
2: Enye.
3: Hotel e kuni ira ni mu asepa.
2: Ne ba video.
0: Let me check your WhatsApp. I've sent you all the videos.
2: Me
0: me
2: for fire.
0: Me for su ni adaje for sa na ma we o.
2: Me for fire.
0: Me ba ya no ma di tin na because me me phone no me ne me ma na isu me phone.
2: One thing about that we
0: say eh ba ya ma ma di tin
3: na. Mo be fi sa me no.
0: Eh hun hia me sa.
3: Ya me anim no kure ni me ni phone se se. Nti u bie ni ho a e koso nti u bi sa me nyama.
2: Na
3: me ni phone.
2: En ne me hwe na ne ba e ye live e ye hotel
3: no. Ne ba.
2: Ne ba e ye TikTok live.
3: Ne ba
2: peni. Eh ne ma ne ba ko.
3: Okay, onyi.
0: Charlie, Charlie, Charlie. Freeman on Sunday, you know. Charlie.
2: All your life, no name say.
3: Ne papa, Isaba. No, any near.
2: I'm saying run out to.
3: Nice on tea, I said. Yes, I'm quite on tea.
2: Into all your set TikTok live, and will be culture or comedy. Your father's Azigi has come. Say, oh, papa, Ziggy Abo. And no, we. Now, Oshe, Senya, Niam Shi,
3: oh,
2: now Kunyemna. No, so it's not true. Maybe it's AI. All right. Inti, I'm sure say after no na bebo baba. Say oba na ye ne live.
3: Na obi obi a betro say.
2: Che say.
3: We ye stigma me bo a.
2: Hu ade no na yem hye na.
3: No, I say.
2: Otena akonyanu.
3: Ya stigmatize akwara no. Na o papa na isi.
2: For bare several seconds na oti hosa on ka otimi kasa. Say o ya de a cho say o papa zigi abao.
3: Ebi ni ayi ofa ya fe di esi beguro yi na osunsuo ni ye ma me hwe bi hwe ya ye wa ana ma nko akunzu ehe
2: ei
0: oba
3: ba sia afensuo pan no so no sa na okofom se ya tim
2: Jesus we dem nti
3: ah ofa ya fe di want
2: David
3: bi asabre na sha beguro best 7 years ago
2: and as abre na misa
3: I say ye you got say want di ana bi asabre no beguro 7 years ago
2: and as I ran a

0: Conform plan for Grofonia matches on there.
1: Oh, yeah,
0: good one there,
2: Jenny. If I come here, may or no.
0: Of you, or consume a one banana, and a month for which in Gromu should be to you. Honest, what to say, yes, he is to
2: you. You don't
0: care to recap a ship your bias any day, no, you know. Have one with Joey.
1: You know, so say, what's on the show?
2: A
1: cola party.
0: Hey,
2: I deal with you. It's serious because I know, yeah, I know, and then I'm saying DJ K.
1: Only I said, I'm not going to be a
2: Wababe Kasa for the first time. No, be Kasa, yeah, I did. Yeah, I'll be at the baton.
1: Don't look at the baton, they say, Posey, need by being a
0: Charlie.
2: I didn't know, so send your mind on
0: the same album with you.
1: But, Emia, meaning, dear, yeah, we're going to say, eh, time. Cry. I was saying, if I couldn't cry, I found you, your chin as well, your tell idea.
2: Oh, the Nyabrawe Erika in there. Yeah. And it's so disgusting.
1: Ayy.
2: Hmm. Very that, disgusting.
1: But that all been 4 years or say 3 years.
2: Uli Obi say you be Iri o, say you be Bao, you be girl o, say Dien yon, eh, dana akwala e pi, akwala Abba.
1: Azigia pie, so we ye bi sa akwada and na che say I don't think far say dey le wen kan no
2: then e no ba live o e no call live
1: otele
2: otele
1: call
2: live o e no call live o say wan kasa obetimi e o na enkrofo say on kasa which e no ye good because
1: o sha
2: na ne men nam ni trim na ba ko a me hu ye na all live na ye de banku
1: we sin anim
2: e sin anim na
1: o die no work
2: ba ko me no because mama me mami om si di kakra o si o ti wa
1: o nti mi di
2: ti me pa hotel
0: me ba o no so ne de no e ba se leak ne ba se e ba se
2: mi mom de to de
1: e be gu paroso
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1: I don't know bi hu o ti se
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2: ye be ya
0: ye bi e no de but we de no why na leak de ba ne sen
2: we de ne
1: me o ti mi se ni pa recording on the phone so so share
2: screen recording
1: yes screen recording
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2: but sa ne ma we in there I think say enye era we na ke se bow sa we mo de se acho
0: an ka era be
2: oh this
0: na bi on se we bi
1: generation ya na be hunu generation we ya
0: na me
2: on se ba generation ni de
1: we ya mu na be hunu
2: ni ta me kan sa na se hotel enye na generation ni
1: and dem fa ho ah pa so just ko nyina
2: bro those days sir yeah those days sir come on
1: na hotel so
2: nya ma sa na man ba ye twa send me no ni ade
1: na se me nyina ho ye
2: because me brother say ya me join ne ho brother say wife ni ya
1: Now no new.
0: But I'm baby, I'm in my wife there. Yeah, do it.
2: No,
0: I'm trying to send me. Yeah, did
2: it. It's one say.
0: I want me to see that.
2: Tie.
0: Oh,
1: I said.
0: I want me to see that. Wife, dear no.
1: Sorry, okay.
0: I want me to see that.
2: Pray record that.
0: Oh, can't send me new review.
2: So, it's a piano. I don't know, sir. No. But senior man, they are not my dream. Who am I? Me, I be my hotel. They are serious. ASA. It was so clear how I obey Yari and on the Urino.
1: Yes.
2: Rule and the replay. It's not in the home.
1: Yes.
2: It defending.
1: And yes, so no, so no, sir. I say, Omo did you jay? Masum. Emma, on any recurring problem. Masum, sir. Smashy Jama, Masum, no, nobody a problem. I jamo share ya.
2: Because the non Urino, eh, Baco, was
1: so,
2: sir. I'm saying, Urino share. Sebi ohwe nyanka ene emofra ohwe mofra
1: oh okay
2: and ose adene ba sa no cause no message sa wo nya ne senko for be your mama free nsem
1: ah na de ni fie na ni kru ne
2: ya be se once adene ba for sa na explanation ni ade mai
1: enti omo de
2: ni se bi kra ni omo omo nim no kwa ni se ye ono
1: reaction no
2: nsem ba sa na mame ne pa che ose
1: panic reaction
2: osre na ono de it has nothing to
0: do and you whole fool go on that town I now panic reaction.

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1: oh, that is. Hey, I dream it, but this is Aaliyah, you know. Malakwa banene mo koma.
2: Hi Aaliyah. Na bi bi de de nyem Ukraine food ni bia. 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
1: Ah, na na na na bia. Talk to where
2: I'm credit.
1: Hi.
2: Ukraine de de na nyem bro food.
1: Na Russia ni ade. Wono ni ntwaso.
2: Hi Aaliyah.
1: Hi
2: Aaliyah.
3: Hi.
2: How you doing?
3: I'm good, thank you.
2: Great.
3: How are you?
2: Not bad. God is good.
3: Amen.
1: Only first of all, I was here, amen.
2: Hi, amen.
1: Honestly, Elijah.
2: Elijah.
4: Hello.
2: Hi, Elijah.
4: How are you?
2: Good.
0: Hey, Randy, bro me, Roger.
1: Oh, tell me how are you, no?
0: I'll cry and be some say, hey, Roger, I'm saying, I'll call him, confidence.
5: Hey, taboo, akwadanya sa.
1: Una ni ntwaso ya, una ni mulo nkomo mi.
2: Edin, then the name again.
3: Elijah.
2: Elijah, how are you doing?
3: I'm doing good.
2: Great. Mm-hmm. You're doing good now. I can't say God.
5: I did good.
2: Okay. Wait, I'll come to you. And
6: my name is Malakai.
2: Malakai,
1: on the old school.
2: Malakai,
1: on the old
2: school. Malakai, how you doing?
1: Now just say, who's rich about Ghana? Oh,
2: man, who said my difference? I'm fine. What's where Miss Sam say? How you doing?
1: Yeah.
2: Malakai, me back. Who the idiom? Okay. So, what brought you here? Well, welcome.
7: We're here for holiday, so we've been here for a month.
1: Okay.
2: Okay.
7: And we're going back to the UK at August 27th.
1: Sure, I can't remember the date now.
5: What's
2: your first time in Ghana?
7: No, it's my second time.
2: Second time. Mm. Okay. Aaliyah, how about you?
3: It's my second time as well.
2: Second time.
1: Whoa. So only in the
2: so
1: Aaliyah Grandison was a
2: who's
1: on a cross through
2: confidence. Okay. So you're right there. Confidence of
5: what
1: do you mean? I don't
2: know
5: what to maybe I know. You can speak English as well.
1: Oh yeah.
2: Okay. So
5: Aaliyah.
2: Mm. Okay, so Aaliyah, what are you good at?
3: Good at?
2: Yeah.
3: I mean, I like English.
2: That's obvious.
3: I like gymnastics, but I'm thinking of quitting.
1: Oh, why?
3: I mean, it's just the things that I do in gymnastics are sort of like a low skill set, and I want to do like more stuff, so I'm thinking of switching to dance.
1: Oh, dance. Really?
2: To dance.
3: Yeah.
2: Okay. Whoa. So have you started with any tutorials? But are you good at dancing?
3: Yeah, my mum would say so.
2: Your mum will?
3: My mum would say so.
2: Oh. So your mum is your witness? Your mum is your witness?
3: I guess, yeah.
2: She can attest, eh? Well, how about you, Elijah?
7: I'm very good at IT.
1: Mm-hmm.
2: Of course, no crack today.
7: And I'm in the 9th grade.
1: Oh, okay.
2: grade 9.
7: Mm. Yeah. So when I grow up, I really like to like do like something that involves IT, like.
2: Ejabiwano kakrawate.
5: We can hear you well.
7: Say that again. Well, when I grow older, I really like to do something that involves like IT, like doing computer engineering.
1: Oh, okay. So you're going there.
2: Okay.
1: Because Ono is you're good at IT.
2: Okay, know? So these are academics, right? Mm-hmm. Okay, let's switch to talents.
1: Mm-hmm.
2: Yeah. What do you think your talent is? Yeah. Or do you have talents? Have you been able to identify your talents?
7: Well, I help with like using technology, and the person who needs most help is my mother.
1: No, see, which means I decide on your very good. So, on all talent,
0: they
1: say, oh,
0: what does
1: who need help?
0: Right? Or the AI, whoa.
1: Hey!
7: And she thinks iPhone is hard.
1: That's what she thinks.
2: She thinks.
1: Oh, man. But for you, that's not the case,
5: yeah? It's okay
7: for you.
1: Yeah, it's okay for me. Oh. Whoa. Okay.
2: Your talent as well, apart from dance.
3: My talent, I'm not really sure about that. I mean, I haven't. I can't really think of it. I can't really think of it in my head, you know.
2: So, okay.
3: I don't know.
2: You don't know what.
1: Okay. Inti. Let's come to Aluka. Something with trigger kra. Aliya, what trigger kra? Ube timi a country one be. Like, it's saying. No, say that again. Say it again.
3: No,
1: me Adam Bako. Elijah.
2: Elijah.
1: What do you fear him? Kai. What do you fear him?
7: Sorry, I don't know what it means.
5: How old are you?
2: 13.
5: Say it in.
1: On to me. Ah, now what do you fear? Cross on to me. Also, I'm now 13 will be to me.
5: No, you can't speak to you.
7: No.
1: On to me.
2: Whoa.
1: On to me.
7: Speak a little bit, but
1: A little bit. Okay. So what do you know in tree that you can share with us?
7: I know the word foolish means in tree means.
5: It's okay. We leave it here.
1: What is that?
2: You guys came here. The name again. Sorry.
3: Malachi.
2: Okay, Malachi. So, what are you also good at?
6: I'm also good at playing the drum and the piano.
2: Great. Solid.
1: That's solid. Nice. That's
2: and how old are you?
6: I'm 11.
2: 11. Okay. For how long have you been playing?
6: 1 month.
2: 1 month.
1: Exactly.
0: Oh. Hey, then you are very smart.
2: Great.
0: 1 month, now you're humble.
1: Yes, I'm good to
2: ask. Wow. It's Oboa, sorry.
6: I pray for Victory Bible Church.
2: Hey. Asafunina. And Oboa Sunday School.
6: Sunday school.
2: Wow,
6: now. And the big church.
2: Wow.
1: Yeah.
2: 1 month.
1: On your little.
2: Wow. Next year, Elijah Mobesamba.
1: All right, so guys
2: coming back next year.
1: Thanks so much for visiting us today. Yeah, wish you guys well, and hope we'll catch up again before you guys leave for the UK. Yeah. All right.
5: He asked me, Uncle, do you know my father? And I said, who is your father? He said, Coach Opele.
1: Coach Opele, I don't know. Meaning, Eh, Kuchopile. Kuchopile in the banana.
2: No wonder.
1: Yeah.
2: No wonder. Cool. And he's so proud of his dad.
1: Yeah. Sure. You get father.
2: Yes.
0: Do you know my dad?
1: All right. So, and the pastor, you have fancy man.
2: Muslims ni
5: Christians video the pictures be our more haggy cosmetic
2: chief imam ho. Honestly na still na miss true for pastor no because of how the name the buyer omo akana no e bit me jaws na one side
1: yeah
2: you me on the next thing no your story so that the unity and love na ye hu no peace na say about that peace should continue
1: All right.
5: So your chance, are you man set to Lodge Tavern?
1: Sure.
5: Yeah, health work and ding. And go here fitness and health work, right?
1: All right.
5: And I'm here to my channel. We are near Senia Copeti Lap, you are the Bankubiadi. I'm a former.
2: Senia Elijah and Sonny Nia Alia. I think the main treaty, Union Mewo.
3: Social media.
2: They're great.
1: All right, so young fast Danoma proud sponsors. No, quickly, Nafi and Yana into a poor and no, a Duffy's health and beauty. They say, what's it say? And your man, yeah, so near the idea, I go so cost one eye or say, or him, my family mesh channel, and no bebuana. 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at the amount Duffy's healthy glow shower gel so no we dry dry moisturize dull looking skin or improve sunburns now when your natural skin tone wa bra in bleach skin no they be now look beautiful and younger your Duffy's acne cleanser and so and also it take care of rashes any pimples out on in their few skin and in a fee Duffy's hair growth remember to you know for a boom for come out a brain in 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
1: 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This advert is approved.
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2: 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MD Aji get the encrat way at me.
4: You are great. 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Sabupe private school papa pae ba yache. 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School no eye bakupe. So many secondary technical school. So take eye private school bakwa. Abay ediaka free SHS program na hon. 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Na simple, when you automatic placement na. But Madia said, I'm going to call self-placement. I report on so. Na Chusu so many secondary technical school. Baby, I will be an obena boarding house. I bet that. I feel so happy so you be a student. And so, you bet you. Upe school, you're a chiraquia. But Madia Fu and Itrim, I was so many. And as I'll be pentam after school, the number 0244973942. 0244973942. So many secondary technical school, and I say one.
5: Semiye millionaire.
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10: That could be a
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9: Airtime and data.
10: And now top ya.
9: Telecel cash wallet.
10: And now
9: fixed broadband. No.
10: Bring a weenie.
9: For Telecel play up.
10: And
9: so.
10: And now dialing.
9: Now 500 hash.
10: Let's go. Who do?
9: Telecel my hit the promo. No free.
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What you say? Yes. You phone says Siane Buster 500 hash. And now call Telisel Play app no so. 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

0: Play app no so. 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
0: Tell us yo. 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
0: otimi join
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0: in Tino.
1: A woman say, Auntie, I'm a good in Tembia. Now, so no, yes, sir.
0: Okay.
1: Once I'm carbon tea.
0: You bet me. Now, you be a more deuce be a mutuity of Kunu.
1: Annie.
0: Okay. Yeah, you're traveling a booby, I moved our bars.
1: Oh, and you be a ding. 50 cities, but so many, you
0: know.
1: Auntie, I can yet ding.
0: Okay.
1: Aha. Na. A Torebia, oh, said, near Jumanoni, near Manu Torebiana, Quesania, but yes, Yenian Moon and crying said, Obi unfinding Hunship. Ha, be unfinding Hunship. Na Yen Hessin and Yama Ebesiaco. But ye how is online drivers?
0: Mhm.
1: Pa ye. Service charges. No.
0: Mm-hmm.
1: This is a petrol cost.
0: Yeah.
1: Service charge, you know, so a washer.
0: If you have finances, say, me request for ride na say ebia destination na me kono fe no eye 40 cedis e na be charge me app no so a wo driver na he na anya
1: atori bi o mu che mu nyensa na o mafa almost one no mu di two amo Meanwhile, no bad driver this time not go far rider no. And no na me tie program bi wo em take joy prime. Emma DVLA boss no say on every trip bi ya no DVLA wo mu one city. Yes. Because yeah, you use private number printing. Every trip here, baby, I know DVLA one CD. And the who combines any money, you know, at the end of the day, no, we bet two fuel. Any new man, no, let's just say I can't cry. If we are here, we are only being coffee. Oh, so you have to say, police, we want your license. We should be calling about your license. What the license number, man? Because here, let me have the license. Or this year, no, but tomorrow, see, Cobra, we call none of. Babium, not police
0: from Baskaka. Police for, sir, police for now. I say, we use drivers for our licenses, no, as weapon be against them. Munya is added now. We know. Our license is near Koshe police needs them say, Kim. As what don't sell Kuraja tell you. Assembly of a co, we are CBI own team.
1: That is it.
0: It's added now. We and Yafa. Sometimes offense did you acquire minor, DKK. Ah, Mr. Oba could be a Miss Amma, your call police station. Your control. Officer, no opinion. Eh, no, sir. But why is it? You went to out with a few more about
1: that is it.
0: Oh, nice. May drive over TDC road, no sutema. And I miss you, obi to me, kind of front. It me see, no. Me, you see, come on, I scan nation. My wallet, I say, I'm a bossy belt. D. Now me, ye and ye and me, see belt. And I'm ye wallet, I'm a money park, Miska. Miss Rami Pentel, to me, money is going to be, I'm sent to Ghana, no genuine, me, bossy belt in the back. I was in my driver with that. I was in the seatbelt. Now, when you were here, go for bit on fire equipment or TDC or junction. While I'm in the city park, no, make come on, no, same noise. Me, mess me, uncle, come to one police station. Why, Jimmy Lance, me, wouldn't you any years or no?
1: Says here, no, Moody, and they say, Okada riders, no, Munio, a war on Munchano. So, guys, you know, a prompt to a woman. Now, Okada rider, the ordinary. Then what we know prompting say Chiwi. And the oh yeah we are Joe license now they are more Okada rider no. No I could jina cow can finfi. There's a oh yeah Juma. Now fe only Okada rider no. And na air dili. Ukwa Okada rider so mammy go catch a police and say or bedia to one or chew. Na ni a mo yeah and also a high end.
0: Where's for munya edumano yen one eh na Muyesi and Hadri.
1: Juma,
0: but I mean sometimes we watch me deliberate pa or chess or perso chumaswent in all lines now could in what yes or chum when yeah there be I am among yes why na woman ya mag. So apart from that, no other challenges been be msana mufisi.
2: Oh baby a BSA Sisia fue a cosro. Na say de upon the edgemano upno. In free Ghana, and sometimes and refer to our system say increase food and to increase price. So for the past 2 months, I increase food and
0: price.
2: The same price now no more. In the year to food more no, so I need to amount riders need to charge less price. In the end, I affect here. And normal service charge said na price to ekano. So the same. Omo nye bibia on. And to be here to marry no. Mostly, Dodona over 80-90% drivers use for car. So you pay the car owner, you pay yourself, we buy food, then data, and then the app also. To be we now be coffee na be anymore. She drive online drivers. We say be no a packet, no than the car. Obu a ifi eni na o car ni. I always say.
0: I dream.
2: And the best thing, car buy no so be money be anko regularity. Up no, am I here? Can also be a boy.
0: All right, sir. Obi per se on Mudinkitanwa. Is there a number you beat me a contact him one?
2: Yes, sir.
0: Okay,
2: yeah, well, numbers me in the Betubia.
0: Okay, you found Tubia near any answers.
2: Yes, sir. A wish of 18 now to say, in case Obi or car now will be their janus
0: one man. So, yeah, on Fanya Juma.
2: On Fanya Juma beat me their big giant. You will drive, sir, or more. Go out the car move be a man driver no
0: I say car no
2: you be should be a man
0: who wants one with ready
2: tap a pepe into the bar yeah be manage be a man in sabe can he sees the number the car no a president number 0531-89-1737 Mrs. Ubiu 0531-89-1737 and number to me 0243 612407 0243 612407.
0: Okay.
2: Of be of a free piano, a binya bre and nakasa. Yeah, drivers in do and far. Mama ne han on the
0: home a train.
2: You bit my return a corner, say a friend.
0: All right.
2: Yeah, didn't come over here.
0: Yeah, better mass, but yeah, shasi and yeah, you would need to free press dose nothing, one more dinch, we are nothing, and so on.
1: Yeah, frame Meshak Kabute, but then I double phone me the frame and Mr. Kabute.
0: Mr. Kabute. Press do your dancing, and
2: Miss me a welfare coordinator. Nah, me did the reverence and my wishes are called here.
0: You, Rev, once you had a dancing, Timo Consuacha. Omo amakani nna so
2: ye chia omso ye da masepa multimedia de mo amode boye.
0: All right,
2: Lord J, together we can ye chia drivers amutie nyina nyamenka obibia.
0: Nice one. Okay, abusu aye betu apona asana na ekon rasta info in truth na yi yenkoye nim sisi a o say please wish the legendary Pat Kwabena Nyameche Mensa aka Pat Thomas the musician a happy birthday for me. Today is his birthday. From the wife, Madam Abena Abrefi, my mom Joyce, if you are Dede, his daughter, his brother, Kwabena Philip of Columbus, Ohio, in the United States of America, his daughter, Nana Ya, the musician, myself, Pukuya 101, Nana Ya Thomas, and all his siblings, both home and abroad. We all wish him all the best. And happy birthday to my brother and business couple, SKT, Stanley Kweku Tano, currently in Tokyo. Today, 14th of August, happens to be your birthday. And this one is coming from the wife, Ama D, the children, and Pokuya 101. Say, we love you dearly. Nafe, Yifri, Enoswa, Yemfa, Winso, Entwaso. Or say, kindly wish my sister-in-law, Eugenia Ofe Boahin, a member of the Presbyterian Church of Ghana, Trinity Congregation, Takrade, a happy birthday for me. More grace to her from Mr. Eric Otu and Mrs. Hannah Otu. And almost so the way by, yeah. And finally, we also say, Kwewu, bombing Nana Hema, Nana Ya Kwee will celebrate her birthday this Sunday, the 16th of August. Her family wishes her a happy birthday in advance. Okay. And then Nana Onkwaso. Enti Yemfa Entreha. Na Yemwa Boy Onfa Enumre Nunsia Kase Bonoso Entwaso. Hey, Adam 106.3 FM. Dempo! Dempo! 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

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Me am Dimu Chami Midino and a Jerry Justice. 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

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I hire Dom 106.7. In Shawanjo 4.5, I feel it. You are any adrenaline and so Jerry, you didn't achieve with Nenim. A brass says Samuga, Yaboni, Nan, when you marry any SM for Samukroni. 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
0: 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And you buy an air fiat agent and city be a back and beam. As it appears in coma empty and so many friends here, dear sir. No more church, dear Bafuidia, and we're Lam Cruiser Prado, Yachicha, Monochiano, a month when ye be, I make us your demo cocotti. Sika, Pepe do 10 million Ghana citizens so touch the Echina. Now Benya be a star 530 hash. Adam, when ya dear. Bryce Senior High School, eh, Ankram Krosukua, and there are the Chirania, the Sue Coswad in Tintin. Or for when you are Bray, I hope Sukua Mabay, and Kahunk Nen and Babia. It may be now when you break up, but Baby is a bright Rubanaco. Nancy Aquania, Massacida Quenyan, when ye Kahua for Kodako Trading. 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
1: These are not reforms for their own sake. They are ultimately must be measured by whether our institutions work better, public servants are better equipped, whether they perform their duties better, and whether citizens receive better services. I therefore urge all civil service staff to come fully on board. I believe you're already on board. Please, let's renew our commitment to professionalism, strengthen collaboration across ministries, departments and agencies, and place citizens at the center of decision making. May your achievements continue to inspire excellence as we work together to advance the Resetting Ghana agenda and build a prosperous, inclusive and sustainable Ghana. May God bless the civil service. May God bless us all.
0: Okunini Jemana Opoku Ajiman. Wano ye mampeni abedi achire nene na oti yeno. Na abanyuma ye fwei. 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Head Emma the civil service Dr. Evans Agridako. 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
2: Your Excellency, we welcome you to this event with pride, knowing how committed you are to the functioning of the civil service. This commitment, I must say, has manifested in diverse ways, including the series of visitations that you have undertaken to our various ministries with a view to assessing the operational progress and strengthen collaboration to anchor our development. For the civil service, resetting means moving beyond business as usual to greater efficiency, innovation, accountability, and results. It requires us to improve our systems, to strengthen collaboration, to embrace technology, and continuously develop the skills and capacities needed to respond to an ever-changing world. Now, the heart of this agenda are citizens. The effectiveness of our policies, our reforms, our programs, ultimately depends on the commitment, the competence, the attitudes of our civil service staff, and to the large extent, our public service staff. We must therefore continue to uphold professionalism, integrity, accountability, innovation, and a strong commitment to results.
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4: time. 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Our region continues to confront violent extremism and terrorism, transnational organized crime, illicit trafficking, maritime insecurity, cyber threats, disinformation and misinformation, illegal mining, and the potential spillover effects of instability from the Sahel.
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5: We once again welcome you back home. The Ministry of Defense is a family, so we assure you of our full cooperation and support, and we look forward to working under your leadership to advance the president's vision of resetting Ghana by safeguarding the territorial integrity of our nation.
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0: G microphone and your boom neba test mic 1 2 test mic 1 2. And what you say? Warodia and young one. Now we did you our resemu and one cast and boss, a year Kenneth Muse. We bet me about my person, some fimpim you knew any a year, doom you knew, bepim a year, fimpim you need doom some. Now we are swap for baby, a true herbumbun, some swas abdano. Now a drummer were yea, yea, and him dear kitanum, and then one was a name and pinna bundin on dear, a quabac a sea pa, and what they manu.
1: We once again welcome you back home. The Ministry of Defense is a family, so we assure you of our full cooperation and support, and we look forward to working under your leadership to advance the President's vision of resetting Ghana by safeguarding the territorial integrity of our nation.
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2: As a former deputy minister for defense provides a strong foundation to lead the ministry forward. You have my full support and good work to the Ministry of Defense. I believe the time has come to change our strategic posture. The future of defense cannot remain manpower heavy. It must become technology-led, intelligent-driven, and agile. To our armed forces, yes, you have a new minister, but you have not lost me. I will always stand with you and will always support you.
0: Paying attention, okay. So for her, Mexico, some so doctor, atofo asia, and they man penny bone, this I won't reach it. So swap for her bambos for ne, the human dear or their baby, and what's that? And what say you know?
3: A penny, wabri bambum, one known a penny power, the Africa Center for Security, ano, your friend Paul Boatin, the ato swap for her bambos for, I wash your jumasine, and you say. 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

0: 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Ye be fa concept bi a e no premier no. It's an Africanized concept of security. Any say ye be amamre, ye spiritual belief system. Any ye suni ye bind be develop for ye security strategy, ye national security strategy. Na enko ye say de bi a borrow from US and I say Holland and I UK near the background. 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
3: We gather in moment of profound tension. A moment where foundational peace of our beloved Republic is being severely tested. Over the past week, our nation has watched with heavy hearts as a storm of religious friction unfolded across our traditional and digital spaces. We have seen provocative words spoken against the Holy Prophet Muhammad, peace be upon him. We have heard inflammatory calls for extrajudicial violence, and we have witnessed a deeply disturbing video of a Christian cleric while in police handcuffs being slapped by an individual driven by anger.
4: I want to use this platform to call for restraint for all that were hurt, either from what the apostle said, very painful, very desecrating. If you ask me to repeat it, me, I cannot. But for all those who were hurt by it, I call for restraint and patience.
5: And when we had Christmas play, Idrisu Muniru played a part in the Christmas play. I still remember this. So when we talk about conflict between Christians and Muslims, I can't understand it. We have to live in peace.
6: To draw attention to the fact that we must ensure that we keep it up, that what we have been able to achieve, that what he is seeing here now, that in Nigeria it is impossible. That is just the message I have, that we must recognize the fact that God has blessed us. God loves us. Let us love ourselves.
7: I humbly urge all of us to continue partnering with the police in building a peaceful, secure, and harmonious Ghana. Together, through faith, leadership, true faith, and responsible citizens, we can preserve the peace that our nation enjoys.
2: Enti asumu ahodwo mpanimfo wamano disem wabra IGP eye yewra Christian tete yohundu kasa wieye wamso de tuudwa ene yabo ediamod se se de mpanimfo ni nyina kirem se asumdua ba diokoka ye so kan ye so ankan ye diobo so toro so obo ni ye so amon ye ni nyina mpanimfo kirem se etuo akotwe de twra asumdua bua ye nyina ye nomano se oman.
1: 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Kaho, na yenam sansem yam yajim. Mampani Buffotini, I want to nash, a jidia who draw and Tamukita who dear now face a dee beba. Never bedroom penny any more swan, penny away in a sea was a one, and anxious way of penny Elvis a free anchor, a j anchor. Presidential envoy in charge of interfaith and ecumenical bodies. Not just a Najuma word here, and I ye ba and Kodana Proso. Now, yen Samuel and Sana Betrabontin. What ye are two just so be our papa Cassiano Subedin Como, Ocasa or Suono, Yashua Noneca say ye send Sembia Cocano, Uncoshen Trasso, and Mancopedia. I bear yes, Uncle Fasem Bonne, Mamma, Maya Sumgia, a yen in Ayatimono, and say ye. Ninian answer what to an amoco, remembered more my posy dom. A horn in a cochia and a face from Fekwa would one penny for a dano in a cochia. No, dear, send me a two jasset. I said, Benmashada. So, on person who you be pejan homeless, so may you moon. Na, some who do a hano, a montem, a say ye, Nanny and Uncle Chirichi, the jatum, was a binum semo mokakan, so I'm what I must assume gemma. Or may ya train assume gemma, a crack and a bedroom empty, or bessere passes, see a coparaso, see a cassa, ye hear ye, said a bay uncle Fasema.
8: Na say, I wouldn't say ya chichi crofu, kakra. Ah, and on Kofo so na freedom of speech, freedom of speech, and freedom of speech, and yet trust is also freedom of speech with responsibility. It is as some no coca, Nasi Tiamra, and I say as someone it's here will be, and I say as someone beating the Basabasa, Beba, and Rano, a bit me as soon, and no be na idea example. No, so said the Sabu Union, even though Omo Bill. Oh, you need me a IGP ni police there, but Emrana aye juma. So I say, ti and so far as Emrana ekosu ye juma no. Obi biara o social media so biara o so unse. I was say they responsible, but we are ye. Se be ya bibi a be biara no. 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
10: 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The SAA, they say, keep talking, keep texting, browsing, connecting home, and do your mobile money transactions. City told me, say, we want me na so we are on our digital platform, SOA, and want me accrue points at a faster rate than the normal USSD channel.
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14: So far so good. MPP for conduct them very well. So far so good. Ocean region is blue to any empire. Yes, so that
6: any adum the extra pro na in a radi ebabekasa na delegate to a call between na we receive a prime in our campaign we did it twice but the three constituencies mean we need a cocker you need to adding no when I put a pizza region in the beer region is in a name a can call any name couldn't be a year she but to a year to a bring in a for the past many years about 26 years in this political cycle no? In the region I bring in a trouble be a home thing before you know if you're not this delegation you say many students you mean say you're not cool for dinner a little bit picture you vote more region now it's a be a opponent actually CM from 26% or no more than a number 48 46 48 to me it's actually be said I don't know I won't hear me no in the year 2028
2: Enti pengina ya tini nkai wo jina seti tina ni MPP ya mwenye ukweni nkwa bate wo Eastern Region. 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
15: My regional secretary for 2 terms. 2 terms, no, Empa, Greater Accra, Yevu, Abafo. Pizza, na Yevu, Greater Accra, Abafo. A T4, Bekaya, MD, Omujuna Secretary, General Mosquito. MPP winning about 2016. MPP winning with a difference of 1 million. And MPP, Yejiom, 6 degree. Yes, a coalition, 2020, and also NDC maintaining. Coalition, Yum, Osa, Ekolusu, 500,000 difference. NDC maintaining. And, Odebe winning, 2024. And mind. We now say, NDC for a union seem to, because of 1 year, friend institutional memory. Yeah, Juma, yeah, cobby me and ye and what me now crater. Yet you will crack us so if you know why you're so crater. But you know one more channel because of who send ya yeah, Usia a free the group. A year MPP delegates over Greater Accra, constituency officers over Greater Accra, or true about Ama Daniel Packer with Allah from.
2: Yo, anti Penny Packer. Ana ya training kana ne kwakura mu ana isin region hwa barima esiedu labisapom wono so jina se trofo panimpa isin region hwa wono so sei eno kapra prechiri
16: no kwa wom ni se ohwe isin region a isin region is the second populated region for the NPP for the first time in our history yetumi elusu 10 seats it be to say kwapin south ana se asaman kese elusu sa city e bi si da na the person me kan nyina ne se when you look at article 9/11 of NPP constitution as amended now. And my party secretary no to me say we be coordinating with the various wings. Now as we are implementing all proper and useful policies of the party to increase our membership. But some normal way any lucky or eastern region.
2: Yo, enti opani esi edu labi sapon, eni ya isin region wojina se trofo, wanoso anu disem ena uti yei.
1: 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Away free Parkway Thomas was watching a live TV committee 2 BBC. I don't know if you buy Kumasi, Mayoba, KMA Mayoba, was a sentiment pong. Was the NPPD opposition? I'm better watch your papa. Young Copa, the Umcotana was the Bayer, and this is Babaji or May and Power Baji May. Now, who sees you? You come or bend that was the NDC Asante Regional Chairman. 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
18: Masom Ewa Santimantem Kropomo in Shah 104.5 or so. Na Abusafo, Adjempa in Kufima inside, and Papa Papa New Mukai, and a tear demo, and some no, Yade, a Shasian, ready a free, and they a Shom Awadua, and what Yamai Conco Gan and Muon. Na Sadia Beya, you bet me will be a Jumadia Word ye, na yet me adding Jemma Padia Bapos, and I said, you'll be for Kutras, and will be Amfasuntino. And I'm so Ama Sayomo and a share, Mansley, Amamu and Samso, a Bano, a year, and some, and a Shom and someone in Nano, Edawana Bemu, Michele, Ministry of Local Government, Chief Tansy and Religious Affairs. one more chess on Baby Frasian, at Yes Montreso, I took Robiara, and Yabosum, Abosum, some Asher yet, a war, and yet, on Baby Shahunina. Na and no Baba Boa, said your baby to my young, and I saw that you be so. Well, my moon, Abosum Asher, you do us any war, I comfort us any war. Yet young, yet we won't contaminate no met me up on kind. Na in some way, ever told Jano, Naya, dear sir, as I say, you clear Babwa. I come forward as a Timantemo Anno, adding churches from Cody, just see the Sunni to Mikata Cranier. I come on, oh, come again, and you show much with your issue. I say, oh, best I will be at the end to me, as we are conforno, and I said, Disney, and also I submit to me, I say. Now, as we are open, you know, and a year chief registrar, and what a more air Ura in Sia Buffy, what is the meeting to the moon, as we say.
19: Yes, I will be there for the national religious policy. Ah, a vexed way on your map as soon as you my way, on your map or more empty window, or most of the sets, where you know, no fact, no more empty.
18: And your bringing out in and gain Ubo Remu, our Minister of Local Government, Chief Tansi and Religious Affairs, Wano and A Chief Registrar, our Honamo, in Sia Berfi, and Onona, and no Etino, and a Chief Executive Officer, Edema Traditional Medicine Practice Council, a Doctor Yakubu, you see, Fino, also Etrimu, SF, and who Eben Yapa said, Nino, we are Dusini, now GDS, Wedruno, Eka, Tatashe, will be a Su Kwasa, Menya Dumogan, Hanemum, Bomadis of Mons, I catch me cut as a yes. Your fucking trade, see, and I see a great deal money. Who said, Debbie? Well, do my dear, would you need to make out any and no say your Tuesday and your only buying assem?
20: I prefer the boss, I'm not a new baby, we are a new practitioners, a new put on more as practitioners. Secondly, true traditional medicine practice, the divide of Africa for so I'm not the wrong people are entering into the space. Error the parliament's wisdom. There was a need to bring a law to protect the real practitioners. And within the laws of Ghana, if you are practicing without license, the punishment is up to 2 years in jail. And also a 500 penalty unit, another both. The law can fine you 2,500 penalty units and then 2 years in jail. Nina, boom. Oh, yeah, practice of dealing a brown license. So a law at that home, you must be licensed. And there is no 2 ways about it.
18: Opinion of Zin and Kane, well, no, and a chief executive officer, Eddie Emma, traditional medicine practice council, Dr. Yakubu, you see, if you don't know, and I would say, and can I say, Yamumramu, a year back to our own essence somewhere now, Obama Fund, and I'm who are passing to the paper, I'm not going to say, or Suku Kukama, you could know, one more, and I'm paper, or motion, so 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
21: 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We was serious meeting bi.
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1: Nwa download o Franco app
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0: 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Who saw your papa?
1: Yeah, me, a free bra would me call thanks to you computer clinic by you know. And I'm a mamma who I have fe. 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
0: Hey, send you pay you your moody. 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And could I your man and tafui?
1: 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Now show you free thanks to you computer clinic by ye. Men tafui, you know, I'm a ma.
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2: 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I'm Antia for Pona Kuru or Lodge Tavern Pediasi. 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
3: Charlie, you know you. 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
1: Electrical and Castle will be a showroom of Potemu. Nay, be ya sandy homeland and swat at home. Say, say, and apart from some of it to me at home with TVs, gas cookers, kettles, microwave, Ninia Kikahon, move to Miss Watomon Nemu Konya, plates, Nemun Tree, Ninia Kikahunina, and your branch about what your friend homeland. And it just a man who wants to say, so we did our electrical lander. He bet me out from our bed, she at Eddie Kessie. I think so, you will Nasco selected promotion via ye. So we'll talk about quiet. And waiting so Madina, Yashada Mamu special price. Fala! Yatin Yamani Sunina Mamu. Madina, ye don't want some baby. Kahuna Bra Madina Taxi Rank, opposite Echo Bank. Mumro, Namubena Samsung, TCL, Media, and in Nasco Papa. Nemumukai say Homelanders who woho. 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Fala! Ye show my new Electroland. 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

It's a Friday and the energy team is in the building. Your friend me don't eat you, can take care that dear, and I'm that dear soul. The biggest cheese on the MRC, what are you talking about? Yo, big shout outs going out to the MX DJ. Yo, ladies and gentlemen, them, if you're watching me live on TikTok, welcome to Ghana's number one. Numero uno, kaki, deka, ekome, guda. Ogiri giti giyege agadogum wana gozigizibo again, take it again. 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Who are you talking about? Minyonge midio. Muno Friday onge tuobulo. And now you're fiada and you locked on to Ghana's number one, Adum 106.

going out to you, the amazing listener. Yeah, yeah. Oh, your taxi driver, energy going out to you. Yeah, yeah. Truck driver, Michiao. So, what's your one corner now? Tell me, energy going out to you. Mutu kwaya modi ya kachi cruise michia munyina nyankopo nankasa momo ho ban famunkudu asumdwem masema meka abrenia brenyina and say yen say and I ain't saying so that. So wherever you are listening to me from, you are the greatest. Energy going out to each and every one of you. Yo, let's do this tune from the TOP once more. Last mid, Mr. Nathaniel on this one, the greatest Nathaniel Sukabili.

single room nipper seven, but we all the patch. He be more watch a channel, maybe more but search. 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Chalk it one corner AA free. UTA mia men pre. SM police is in the building. I say abortion, shout out to Don Ichi. To those watching me live on TikTok, ladies and gentlemen, let me welcome you once again to Ghana's Finest Warm-Up Party, if you're the most warm. I have a beautiful lady and an amazing gentleman in the building tonight. Suka, suka, Billy. Christina 714, I say good evening, Christina. I say biggest itchy, yes indeed. Yo, the IMAX DJ, turn it up, switch me up to something active, neon wasso. UTM live on TikTok, wow, shame it. On YouTube, wow, UTM, you all baby, I will be our team in Cabiano. This is what we do this on every Friday. Only will be a nan a birthday, and Ryan a birthday, and also China a birthday. Send a message through telling that amazing individual what you would like to say. Remember, yes, I test my boyfriend for me, test my girlfriend. The other friend was a becker. Aha. Ah. Your demand, your dear. Ladies and gentlemen, let's go. Yes, indeed. Ladies and gentlemen, are you ready? Yep, Quarry, I'll see that.

we'll take this particular song from the T.O.P. Big shout outs going out to Miss Planet. Okoda, United States of America. Miss Planet Sheho. And Anana Pretty Sheho. Making Ghana proud up there. Energy going out to my Miss Ewa flying always. Ladies and gentlemen, once again, you're welcome to Adomo 106.3. Your friend me don't eat chiketeke dadia, and I'm dadia, so. Please extend my greetings to my mom. Her name is Mama Asa Inside Achim Apedra from Junior, her son. It's Mama Asa Owo Achim Apedra Junior, so chiao. That's what I'm talking about. Dymax DJ, let's take this particular tune from the T.O.P. Let me know what song you like to listen to. I'll definitely do you the honors. Let go. Jim FM. 1, 2, 3, yeah.

Ladies and gentlemen, it is time to pick the Adoma. Whenever I pick an Adoma, you know there is a new song on the market doing things. Acho. The gentleman, Michael Owusu-Addo, the most decorated rapper across Africa and beyond. One of the finest MCs Ghana has ever witnessed. Was standing the test of time in all aspects from north, east, west. Ya toto a piano ni ama kwa brandi ya desu boso boa still grinding. Tema boy, onin tafu ona kabum ena obusa chrome hase ya musa efu. Come and do make we see. You know easy. Sir Cordier, Drop Nation, ladies and gentlemen, the IMAX DJ. You know what to do.

Mr. Ghana, I'll be a new bronyanum bochain, Michael Addo. 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On only bronyanum champion, Angelo, Bonnie@the.com. 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You know, easy featuring Dopu Nation in Tafuano, and we will be to sign bonyum, but some sign boy, you so, a idiot, any be. 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

Ladies and gentlemen, once again, I reintroduce Mr. Michael Owusu-Addo. 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And I'm so proud of this gentleman. The most decorated rapper across Africa. 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Okay, can't say mum tia, I'm say easy. 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And tafu on Dope Nation. 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

obi ma me sa akode emumu na mana me fa kakran to so ma no. 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Sa akode featuring Dope Nation. You know, easy is the title of the song live on Adomo 106.3. It is a big tune. 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

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And you know pools. Pools in the picture. 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Was smiley. If you say you know easy, do one make we see. Morgan imagine chia mame. Yo, listen up. If you're watching me live on TikTok, this is at Doom 106.3. 52 minutes on top of the hour. 9. I have two amazing people in the building. Mamin cash out quickly. And I mean brand new menu mumbi din come on. Rocky Father, energy going out to you. Laura James, energy going out to you. Robert say kunedu, I see you. Where's the Papa Gosu? Please greet or tell her for me. Or tell her Papa Gosu so chiao. Nana Hipsy, I said Dawn. Bosha Dawn now. I throw by me. I said Dawn. Wait, Dawn, eyes womb. Cause only a bear for. Nana made her so hot. Nana Hipsy said Dawn. And Sue Eric, energy going out to you. Said Dawn, if you out to say Mue P. Let me patch all quickly. Something big is coming. The Republic Bank Joint Use Habitat Fair 2026 changes here. 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Please pay attention, my information, ma. 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

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Peda masi, more fly fly gifts. You thought for my you they lift. Hey, Hammer, welcome to the party. Name Kai will say, enya me part with the first. Friday 21st, Medicosi Sunday 23rd, August 2026. 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Joy Habitat Fair, Jimmy D. So, don't want Jimmy D. You know what I'm talking about. Oh, Pedanye Sinemo Musro. Because I'm saying, Nipan Kanokre. One share, I know I saw Kwa Kwayeshi. 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D-Life, this one, you be that. X-Door, I say I love you, pass. Oh, brother, I'm sure what I can miss it. No, I know what you love. My emotional. Energy going out to you. BMG CEO, welcome. It's me, Pacho. And I'm a Kyle, was here 21st. Friday, Edicosi Sunday, 23rd, August 2026. 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What do you want to do? I'm going to be saying, I'm going to be saying, I'm into real estate development and I say individual homes. And I'll talk to you, I'm going to be saying, for number way. The Republic Bank, Joy News Habitat Fair. 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Mpacho Salasi number ni ofa. Kacha ni saute number we wa Dome FM. 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You're still locked down to Adom 106.3. In exactly 3 minutes, I'll be speaking to my guest in the studio. But in the meantime, I'm Max DJ. My name says still, me and me, the sitting down dance champion. Me say, minimasa ma mi jina hwa ebe problem ama dance god ne incredible ziggy ne boys na kan inti mesese a metena se me bet na so se CR rank na ba me wo e ya na me won se top 2 billion people that can sit and dance me da ho ada first and it's crazy it uju hu di se e ba se yen tena se na yen sa wo former dem bi mo Independence Square Black Star Square ne hwa dia I must DJ dash me something nice let 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A cocky trebin Kahoimi. Hey, this is another song that requires Adoma Mebwa. Ladies and gentlemen, this is a brand new song for Mr. Peter Kwesi Boza. Suka Billion. So, what time in Papa? Just also on drop. You're dropping Quadia. It is a big problem. Title of this song, Gen Z. Anna? Gen Z. Family Gen Z.
Mr. Kwesi Gboza, and the Gen Z Ababe Tum. Ladies and gentlemen, I only share exclusives with you. Big song, good production, good lyrics. 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

0: He has ever been the songwriter of the year for a reason. This is the gentleman who can break Kofi Kinata in streak, Mr. Peter Akwesigboza. Nidino no famiye, take me do. Vida, vida, vida. One came boss, we know your Gen Z. Hey, big shout outs going out to Mr. Akwesigboza. I've got a guest in the building. A branch here we is taking Ghana Armed Forces and the rest to the VRC and beyond, representing Ghana. Mr. Senator Senka was also Kobo Show, UK party in the park, Onisha Tawale. I don't know what happened. Say, you know, say, you know, waha, obema yehu, because speed a branch here, Nikita Sisiane, been sedan see in the history of Ghana. Say military personnel benya kwenya na aye nyom na waye ni year pressure be a man video clean and on so your fit ojina na na so and talking about fit and all I'm saying more fit and so waha fitter as a fit and fitter hey fitter oba pa bi yaboko pa cho ho ye kasa good microphone man
1: oh ye
0: na e fro say
1: for me Fidaus Sulemana Fedra
0: Fidaus Sulemana
1: Fedra
0: Fedra Fedra ne patches a day. What Fedro?
1: Nah, it means bright.
0: Ah, okay. It means bright.
1: Yeah.
0: Wow. And you indeed are looking bright. As I was sitting, so I said, I'm my Eva. Way old and a good.
1: A good.
0: Ah! And I do all your fits and do be 18 years old with two gold. No. And I went in the U2 Navy.
1: I don't mean to.
0: While locking it, they were locking. Minyanti, I said, was soon quite 200,000.
1: I thought too meaty.
0: You're too tickle them. You are very famous on TikTok and other social media platforms. Dain't ya? Ever anything?
1: I think it's because of what I do there.
0: Oh, yeah, dang.
1: Mostly show some one or two exercises which catches the public eye.
0: But you who say so? You who say why you exercise? We are. What do you push-ups? I remember push-ups. What do you mean? Do I say?
1: It depends.
0: But on a normal day, I will lose. Why you some weight? What do you mean?
1: So 30 straight.
0: 30.
1: Yeah.
0: Okay, for my about 30.
1: Yeah.
0: Hey, but my 50.
1: Meet my 50.
0: I'm pressing back about 50. They said they can't say you are 50.
1: Yeah, I can do 50.
0: Oh, never mind. Obviously, are you 50 and coming fine? You are in conference security. And I'm in trouble. Oh, but both 50. When all pass it through, I won't take much of your time. Maybe about 2 minutes. If you ever have to tell somebody or give people a reason to start training or keeping fit, I'm say, Sani Adi, you're training. And I know my bubble, you know, I need pass Sani Adi. What would that message be? Reasons, how feel and care necessary so beyond training to stay healthy.
1: I think. Training, most people miss the difference between exercise and physical activities. So most people think doing day-to-day activities means they are training. It is exercise. No, but walking to work, doing housework like cleaning, mopping the house.
0: What tree, Kakara?
1: What tree?
0: Me also have some camera for ba. Or the end tree as
1: okay, see. Oh, people fear and not to call you, mom. No, and no, you exercise.
0: And no, you exercise.
1: Dabby.
0: Sister, what am I here?
1: Physical activity. And no, activity that goes on.
0: Oh, feel free, Pachokasa.
1: But exercise, no, eh, different from with day to day activity. Oh, you fear.
0: Okay.
1: Yeah.
0: But what reasons would you give people to at least try and exercise?
1: To stay healthy.
0: Oh, for their own health.
1: For their own health.
0: Okay. Yeah,
1: because
0: okay.
1: There's some exercise that you do that will help you keep fit. Especially morning exercise.
0: Okay.
1: Most morning exercise, they are not serious exercise. They are not heavy exercise.
0: But so asaka hon.
1: Asaka hon.
0: Asaka hon.
1: Yes.
0: So yes, say yeah, yeah, one your my yes. I max mam kakalika. Mr. Say instructor ni masaka kra. I had a chilling guau and num back to back near the theater. Y2K jam then so paso.
1: Sure.
0: Hey, na Palm Dome that day will be historic. Tama na usa wuni na nyumba mpana na ope.
1: Tina na pampana.
0: I ready. I max for me ko hono. 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So jam rapper wa. abrante na obeku UK otese show na cancel or sign be share them na so timi church mu de ntia anyhow he's feeling for me ko tina na pampara days yenko da imax dj de onwumia yenko

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1: See Nana Pampanam.
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1: See Nana Pampanam.
0: See
1: Nana Pampanam.
0: Okay.
1: See Nana Pampanam.
0: Let's go. What are you talking about? Aye.

0: Who is Sojini?
1: Pachoy.
0: Who is Sojini?
1: Pachoy.
0: And I also bet me 15 and I said, Buano. Pachoy bet me aye. 100 crowd bet me aye. Hey! I'm almost sure TikTok so you're Sojini, you're Sojini, you're Sojini. And I'm coming past it. Hey! I'm pressing 50. Obet me aye 300. Man can he fetch me. But until we are then also, you know.
1: So I'm a PTI,
0: a
1: physical training instructor.
0: Yeah, and you bet me 1,000. I must bomb.

0: Okay, so I won't take much of your time. Thanks so much for coming through. Now, Pacho, what are you in the bank?
1: Me,
0: I'm HQ. By your PTI. Chia, nipa mi unu mi en Sabina. Yeah, sorry, so me wo soja rapper wa ha. Why no one have a person be chia?
1: Okay, our first greet, soja rapper.
0: Soja rapper. I'm a soja woman. I wish you so. Hey, soja fit. I wish you soja fit today.
1: But the whole thing is, he made me a bondase. I was going for one operation like that. Then he told me to go and be a PTI.
0: Ah.
1: Yeah.
0: So, what are you talking about? Share PTI.
1: I've been told to go and do it, but I thought maybe.
0: Are the PTI there?
1: Yeah, it's kind of like.
0: I know they ask you, I soldier for Hong Kong, or they are here Hong Kong.
1: So, most thanks is to him. He actually forced
0: and
1: me.
0: And coincidentally,
1: to go.
0: Maybe she will have an Nenam.
1: I'm cool with him, Benjamin and Nenam.
0: Oh, Namu baby.
1: Nam baby.
0: Hey. Say I'm a man for the home of Muchitino. Maybe me will sorry on you in a share club. Oh, soldier rapper, that's nice of you. I don't know, I'm going to see a PTI. I don't know, I'm going to no, no. Well, you're fit, and I'm going to sign you, I say. Okay, into which year, soldier rapper, why do you have a person with you?
1: Which year, soldier penny na, which year,
0: umbody, oh,
1: daddy.
0: Okay.
1: Which year, my best friend, be a friend, oh, Barakisu.
0: On your bema.
1: Daddy, so Jenny.
0: Barakisu.
1: Yeah, Bakuso, your friend.
0: Barakisu, Ben.
1: And you're the winning man.
0: Meaning Barakisu be. Where in the center is it that I started your friend?
1: Maybe I started with M.
0: Okay, okay. Yeah. Now, Sanka was at the rank now, the channel, Anna.
1: Daddy.
0: All right, Matthias. Your best friend, your friend Barakisu.
1: Oh, me, three Barakisu, Abigail, and Avakpo.
0: Okay.
1: The three people that okay. I normally talk with.
0: Okay.
1: Then my senior man that I came with, Sadat.
0: Sadat?
1: Yeah.
0: And why I'm fashion count?
1: Daddy.
0: But is it right to address them without their ranks as a military personnel?
1: I'm not addressing them as a military personnel. I'm addressing them as
0: your
1: my
0: friends.
1: Friends.
0: Oh, okay. They are allowed. You see, I'm not cry. You probably see some moves. I know they will be doing come later. Thanks so much for your time. Thanks
1: thank
0: for coming through. Now, the anchor say if that was anyone will be here anymore.
1: Yes.
0: Your TikTok account now you're very famous. You know, what's the name on the account?
1: Heaven.
0: Heaven. Fedaus, Heaven.
1: Now, Fedaus, the meaning of Fedaus is Heaven.
0: Oh, and the menka, my name who and no low key, I'm a family of your IT account near Heaven, Enope.
1: Enope.
0: Heaven. It will be called accounts to see I know Heaven. I'll be seeing us any exercise, the right exercise and all that. Thank you so much. Thanks for spending time with us.
1: Thank you.
0: That's it. I'm awesome back to back.

0: Pollute.
1: Hey, one love you and some one you
0: super. Yeah, General Man.
1: The Soldier rapper featuring a one love the Kubola na Kofi Mole. Na AB in a bow beat, Nana. AB in a bow beat, we. It's a big tune, and you way call viral. My likes in the videos, I'm apprenticed in your baby girls radio. Yes, that's from TOP. So your rapper is in the building, and then you're banging quang. Friday, energy need different on Fridays. We don't home Monday to Thursday. I was like, no, I rally Friday. Suka Billy. And then, you have a book cutting bear 300 CD. I should be moving much. Because you're a Friday. No, I'm a day. You're a call. I'm a domestic.

0: Yes, indeed. This is a big tune. Abrantia, any way video out?
1: Oh, yeah. The video
0: out.
1: Out.
0: Mena waka say video ni stream sa u hun so de.
1: Oh, yeah. Kweye.
0: Yes, any way aje o plot wa pram pram.
1: Oh, ne gidi gidi sa, bro.
0: Nyanje o.
1: Oh, nyanje.
0: Ba, ebeti mi aje o. Oshwe numbers na.
1: Oh, yeah. Kose.
0: Ene nyami a ebi.
2: It's a day for your mustache. The way your camouflage chop starts. Kuti pistol fire, four rounds. Soldier gun fire, sure rounds. We the train so high.
0: But Osha, as a musician, baby, I'll start to feel any baby I want to do. What do you have to say? Have you made progress? Genuinely, sincerely, passionately, baby, I'll start.
1: For real, yeah. Nyamia yebi, Charlie. Yeah, make it progress, pa. So long as I own him, way back, where my come. Yeah, and shout out to you, Charlie. What's there, mom? Yeah.
0: Family.
1: Say, yeah, we feel. Asani yebi di soja. But yeah, back camp na yebi hun wa oka. Yeah. When I was signed the coast, you near there, I started BBA until Charlie. Now I will share from that time till now.
0: Yeah, it's been so many years.
1: Yeah, Nyamia swa yebi pa.
0: But Mati said you were recording ya chakaka.
1: Oh yeah, it was 2019.
0: You mana Nyamia have blown it
1: 2026, yeah.
0: 2019 now, yeah, and you mono.
1: Yeah, and I'm
0: and 2026, Nyami I ain't a hit.
1: What I say?
0: I think I wait to meet your video.
1: Oh, sir.
0: Charlie, ni papa, so that he's out. Just also what planets are time nipper hit, and I am meet your video.
1: Oh, sir.
0: Charlie, ni papa, so that he's out. Just

0: Ko no figo soja.
1: And you managed to feature a One Love the Kubol on a Kofi Mole. Mm-hmm. At that time, you know, they were very hot, not to disrespect, but I mean, say, that time, you know, we can tell, say, that time, you know, very, very, to get in touch with them, cry again. Yes. But how did it happen for you so smoothly?
2: Oh, okay, so, as a Molly, dear, now, me this so, now, also, me pay music before I me this so, now, me call ground up, now, me walk madam for you, Alberto. Yeah, now, walk ground up, so, now, me call, because I love music, and see, me call my studio, I'm more recording any idea, so, if it's that way, I make them know, see, Charlie, means me to me, I ain't any idea, yeah, so, me recording, you know. Yeah, now it's your mom by your madam for four.
1: Oh, okay.
2: Recording, you know, yeah.
1: And there's one Shadan Joe Gidigidi.
2: Oh, no, Mule and Jimmy Scavia.
1: Oh, big shout out to Kofi Mole. So, super talent, Charlie. Great, great talent. Fast forward, and then Germany, mom, Timmy Pesametrin Chance, so cry.
2: Oh, okay.
1: Fast forward, and you I'm out. Eyeballs, I'm our attention, I'm we are seeing your name. Shows a hood one and wabubo Ghana, honey outside Ghana, and I don't know Austria, and then Honiama. But a sanka uko yuka kubusu.
2: Oh yeah.
1: Party in the park. Ever an umpeso can was
2: okay.
1: And only the Ababa be sing.
2: Yes sir.
1: Next what feature Ken Paluta?
2: Oh yeah.
1: And now Wonder.
2: RGM Wonder, yeah.
1: RGM Wonder.
2: Yeah.
1: Wait me, hey, Charlie, who call anymore?
2: Kakra, kakra, unia.
1: And I saw Janine now the popo, mo, and I'm not there.
2: Oh boy, so you say you name here. I didn't hear you what I say.
1: Cause Kim Paluta wait much in around this time. Wa brave, my back out, I be claim. We say Kim Paluta, you're supportive. I'm on your own. Kofa Baba, you can't say me no Paluta is a very good friend of mine. I have my own perception about him, not in that direction. But we also know wait me now record it.
2: Yeah, me now record it.
1: Extra video.
2: Extra video.
1: I'm a new man, so I already so be posted any time.
2: I best say, I'm a micra.
1: Oh, yeah, I'm saying, I'm saying, I'm saying, I'm saying, I'm saying, I'm saying, I'm saying,
2: oh, not really, but I'm saying, I they believe in, like, oh, yeah, good thing, like, oh, yeah, good music, and yet, then,
1: so more can no man, you good music.
2: Oh, boss, maybe then I make can, so maybe, and I don't know the relation, and I mean, Abrabona me bono. I just say be like the caramel they go. Yeah. Obian in the destiny, Obian in the ni. Obian in the name. So maybe I'm a corner. And said, I'm giddy giddy, no, maybe you'll be quite unanisa.
1: But we're a soldier, and Cassa say, yes, he's a soldier rapper. A dear, our photos, and I saw you military personnel, and Cassa.
2: Oh, yes, soldier.
1: I said, soldier, yes, and shut down Makwai Mamunyanum, sir.
2: Oh, okay, so the mechanic said, and I'm a canoe, maybe a destiny, and I say, we, yeah, because. From the top hierarchy to private soldier, last private soldier, will be a support to me.
1: What you mean, your permission?
2: Yeah, your permission. And then they cross him. That was 20 ago.
1: Oh, yes. Oh, and you're gonna, ladies and gentlemen, the gentleman seated in front of me, Mr. Bento.
2: Yeah.
1: Philip Bento.
2: What's up?
1: Soldier rapper Obama.
2: Minia.
1: It feels good to see you come this far. He has a brand new song. Title near day.
2: Ninche.
1: Yeah, the Ninche be jiring back to back. Come on, we are singing. Soldier rapper Ninche.
2: Yeah.
1: Produced by
2: ABE
1: and Sam.
2: Yeah.
1: And a RGM Wonder.
2: Wonder.
1: And a Kim Paluta also.
2: Yeah.
1: And AI.
2: Oh, David.
1: Yeah, bro. I'm asking you. I'm in Tower of God of Africa. Yeah, dear Munye. All the way from Birmingham, the soldier rapper. Featuring RGM Wonder and Akin Paluta.
2: Yeah.
1: If you're ready, first time I play, what will be that crying play? Yeah, the other man play. Yeah, the other man will have play. Now, Max DJ, if you're ready, let's go!
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0: wanka saka chemi zeta eze ka isina witi enyi nchele nyo de ayo de agwete jive guata akwani a bad boy.
1: Bad boy.
0: The LGM wonder. What are you talking about? Ghana.
1: Ghana
0: she watch out. 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Soja rapper GM Wanda Ken Paluta. Ye rembium mama na kwechire kakra ya kame nkwa dia message shaze opa.
2: Yeah, yeah. Jimmy Asagra.

0: IMAX, we know when you're problem. You know what to do. Ladies and gentlemen, this is Soulja Rapper. Wonder RGM, RMG Wonder. RGM Wonder. Yeah. Suka, he's a wonder kid indeed. Ken Paluta, let go.
1: Yeah.
2: Jim FM.
3: Asagra.

0: Ladies and gentlemen, go check it out on the streaming platforms. Soja Rapper, LGM Wonder, and Akin Paluta. Da, pa, ja, and I said, Japa, hey. Japada. Soja Rapper, Akin Paluta, LGM Wonder. No wonder someone drop a big tune, say. Me patch you been on streaming platforms where so na the right spelling of your name would you know, let's know na yen ye fast yen kosusum na parting in twas real quick. Yeah, did you name yen ko?
1: Oh, okay, so all the streaming platforms. I was so yeah, SOJRPA. SOJARPA.
0: Soja Rapper.
1: Yeah, Ninche.
0: Beautiful. Ninche, yeah. Beautiful. Ninche. On all the streaming platforms.
1: Streaming platforms.
0: And yeah, our social media handles. And
1: oh, okay. So I know say SOJARPA, TikTok, was our friend then Instagram. Baby, yeah, SOJRP.
0: That's beautiful to know. Now, I'm saying I'll be calling over to the Biana. Special thanks, Biana. Say, Baby, I'll pass out. Now, I'm finding you now.
1: Oh, okay. So, me that will be your support to Soja Rapper Music, Biana. Me that, so yeah, from the CDS to the last private Soja. Me that will be our support. Don't me that will say.
0: Family.
1: Yeah, will be our support to me music, Biana. That would be us, yeah. I'll make them proud.
0: That's beautiful to know. You're a work in progress and you're doing good so far. Officer White, dear, no, I hunt you to me.
1: Yeah, Iron Must Obey. That's the name.
0: Iron
1: Must Obey.
0: Iron Must Obey.
1: That day, you know,
0: I feel like I'm
1: Iron Must Obey. What
0: you
1: say?
0: No, I said, the other catcher and Nadia and another name with their fit. Nah, that feels good to know. But join him with Jim Honey, I befa, be 800 kgb.
1: So,
0: one side. Over to me.
1: Ah, la rifia.
0: Because I'm a booster, Jeff Wayne Mass, and come a boozing ground. Music at the background, Yeri Jim, Soja Rapper Ninche. Me patcha uti enyo muna me advice. Ese ube nyaka sapreko. 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

Tia se and sadi wow yeah me time for the mean to me mao in sound woo poo there be yen yenisa. Nakasa preko London dry gen no any nanti ukrum ha nyen nyen rich yenye last week and then last 2 years and last 3 years. 30 years as a true and rare friend. The dim on your sellout friend. 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Nakasa preko London dry gen or your authentic or didn't know one could beat me at Ren Hon was answer sunny looks kakra. Ghana's favorite gin now comes in a Nakasa preko embossed bottle with a golden sleeve logo around the neck. 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Nice and the comb horns is kakoko kalabi. 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Non-glossy label at front and back of the bottle. Yasasa looks in about contents in the hunty deity. Hey, yeah, hey, dear moon. 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A true royal of Ghana. 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Amen, man, sapa papa. 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One numbia yesin. 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Kasa preko London dry gin, our tradition, our gin. Gin, there was a criminal that called more gin. 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Not recommended for pregnant women. 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We are talented youngsters. I was on my dream, 10 tem hunia, was on my kaboom hunia, was on my frim. Sunday, 4 p.m., only on Joy Prime, DBI at the Shesheso. Shenishi and Yama. Your bar wishes to know with him, your shenako siana, Costra boy, and yet they be an or die. Some more call to say Big Chef Junior Season 5 Good Meals by Kids. Yes, indeed. You're still locked down to our Doom 106.3 if you're a number swore. Dynamax DJ, if you're ready, it's party time. Take me back and call.

1, 2, 3. I know you miss these songs. Ladies and gentlemen, the Y2K jam. Oh, whoever initiated this particular initiative, no, nyami shao na ayanyame pa 2nd October. And I'm at Tremu Crepe Walk. Then times, yeah, in Wallabies, yeah, turn Monday, now titty Tuesday, near quarter for Wednesday, now titty Thursday, near top for Friday, now titty Saturday, near top for Saturday, now titty Sunday. Nothing in there, they are coming to Jamaica, near start on Monday, Sukabi.

0: old is this song? How old is it? Make how you make kiss the copy. How old is this song? Yep.
1: Oye, senior man, how old is this song? Cast a good microphone name. We senior man, seniors at that. How old is this particular song?
2: I mean, this was in like 2003 thereabouts.
1: 2003. 23 years. So that time now or ever?
2: I was in high school.
1: High school?
2: Yeah.
1: Oh yeah, big man. 2003 now or high school?
2: Yeah.
1: Hey, Mr. Sadat. Now you say, hey, pa. We are bringing songs like these and memories like these back in the days. Entertainment and now we are bringing it back. 2nd October, Ewo, La Palm Dome. Songs like these. Colleagues like, I say, old friends, boys, boys, girls, girls. You'd see people you haven't seen in so many years.
2: Yeah.
1: I'd like to see you there.
2: Sure.
1: And yes, oh, baby, come on, my friend, sister, sure. Now, in your. Yeah,
2: meba
1: bara sini wa betwon akọ.
2: Oh, meba. Rapping life.
1: You are rapping life.
2: Life.
1: Why now shall I be inviting? What are some of the nicknames you remember, recall from back in the days? Kofo Ben san, I will be person will be who more at an event like this.
2: Oh, Kwakese.
1: Mhm.
2: Sack.
1: Mm.
2: What's his name? Tiny.
1: Mm.
2: Bully.
1: Mm. Watch yourself, OG. school back in the day, senior high school near Frozen.
2: Our lady of mercy senior high school.
1: But now we're friend what we're saying.
2: Mapetwa.
1: Yeah. And our Edinburgh is happy with another world. Why? Maybe OG back when you invited officially. Popular nicknames on our campus back in the days.
2: In school.
1: Hmm.
2: Hey, the bed.
1: Unkaibi, Ache.
2: Ache. So many years.
1: Ache. Madam Fubi, a friend illegal. 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Papa ni dinner me she Moses Afrani na best 6 years no who Moses Afrani. Last of it, she must say illegal. They say, ah, sir, illegal. 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

0: Obawo.
1: And you win a bit of DJ love free, no makai. 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Ah, dance competition, you way. Me demona Mikita Park Bear 12.
0: Killer cut, blood, killer cut. 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

Ladies and gentlemen, the Y2K jam happening inside La Palm Dome, inside La Palm Royal Beach Hotel on the 2nd October 2026. Are you ready? Rate 150 Ghana cedis for single and a double year 250 cedis. Very affordable to come get this amazing nostalgic feeling. Jam saebe bo krumhano. Y2K drip now also with the big name. Okay, then times you bet chill. Atadia me top baako. Last a problem by your mama me roy and a pamintadia be 3 eman crofor as you shabe so 12 years na me de koba. Top and down. And here I'll bet trina kofi, you know. Your pro trouser mu to me de si dying. Now the wala bika krebia boas yen out or Nike transparent Air Force be an asset suka pedi. Y2K jam. Sadano. 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Konfobe jire chira ma police for ababetono. 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
1: For no.
0: Cause the lyrics ni be ohwa name is you on one on one better to blues. Could be a some of ka onyuma wa ba bi nyu so manga hwe. 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Yeah, Max DJ, what am I fine? Ladies and gentlemen, more white 2K jumps. Let go. 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Prophet.

Fred also get children. 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Why already saw Obesa tiptoeing? Why already saw Obesa cripple walk? Why already saw Mezop with the big gym? Why already saw Asaho do a becosson upe beat? Be say I will be. 2nd October, Friday, La Palm Dome inside La Palm Royal Beach Hotel. 8 p.m. Pepepe. Single 150, double, a 250 Ghana cedis. Intimate method double, double, 250, 250, na me be 250, na me be 10,000, na me be 10,000. Suka Billy. Jiwe ka hon.

No, I need some requests. 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Hey, numwemo. Be it for 2 months now, it's here for chairman on Peso Mutiti. Na opedain, mayamo. Missy Y2K jam, ayanya me pa. Friday, 2nd October 2026. Hey, mami alampine ba kuka wansa. 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

Request to the way Ebano. Guys, and Kofire ready initiative work just a check around on a long time. Because first week I be a Musenko for to ticket and number no back to back, Senko for Frenny, Senko for Frenny. Because some other ministers, a be mother name managers, owners, corporate CEOs, a hood war, Omunya be in Chile. And I'm paying for Tanasi as a Y2K jam. Echo Bank, some Mumrana, a penny say in the building. Kojak toothpaste and mouthwash, Valex Lease Equip Limited, Doormaster Lawson Deraging Jabby Test. 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Now, ladies and gentlemen, me patch omu kai back away, anyum way. Hey, Miss Yato, yeah, music and dance, and I'm the coach in a mafia, almost a entertainment prefect. Yeah, go.

0: When I chess say Eugene on the Munyo to fit it. Start time with me in the ministries by Rami Pastries. I'll quote to you, Mukruma 0302-216561 and a 0302-216562. Hello?
1: Don't eat.
0: Yes, sir, and I said, I mean, you have been
1: here before.
0: Oh, Big Joe! Now, Big Joe, we cast all my numbers. We see them, man.
1: Mr. Michael, and then 590 mobile. I get new registration. No one time, boy. I'm going to my side. I'm going to go my production, mommy number, own mommy number, minimum number.
0: Mommy number, no, so what numbers we are the mommy, I'm the baby.
1: Minimum number, don't.
0: For the number, mommy.
1: This market, there is time,
0: Obe fao number na mami Big Joe, or fao number.
1: 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My son, my dad, you have to mami pe.
0: Debbie, you.
1: Batman, you have to
0: Ope wine abruanana.
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1: 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Then I'm feeling me. Ana wonka. 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
0: A Big Joe, sana ni hu dia de be jirem.
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0: Jira su no nyu number o. 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IMAX DJ, who be busanyo mo IMAX DJ. And obey ni Max, I mean, hunu. 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And obey ni Max, I'm going to pay 5,000 Ghana. 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

0: 0302-216-561 and a 0302-216-562 and my band episode here. Hello? Hello?
1: Yes, sir.
0: Yes, sir. Bibi Aboko.
1: One done.
0: One unyambo di. Yeah, bro, say.
1: Itchy.
0: Yes, sir.
1: Itchy.
0: Yes, sir. Patrick, I'm from
1: Friday vibes. Wow.
0: Me too. I feel your vibe. Tete, how many sana hip life in your bed sana now, Peppa?
1: Me see me. Me pay. We pay. 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We see Kale.
0: Kesi Kale Negbo.
1: I said, talk the guy who caught it. He told the new Rasu. Which you want the new Rasu so that we'll take care of the water.
0: It'd be very necessary, Charlie. It is his own. And Kwabena. I know how to feel it.
1: Charlie,
0: you'll be here on 2nd October.
1: You go look up for them. Make no worry.
0: Thank you, my brother. Yeah. Energy in common.
1: Bigger yourself. Bigger IMAX.
0: IMAX Betty.
1: You people let the Friday the shoot. Wow.
0: We did together anytime, any day. Blessings, my brother.
1: My first time talking to you.
0: Oh, bro. Me too. My first time talking to you.
1: I love you.
0: I love you too, my brother. You know me, there's some George once or more. And I was Sam George. And you wave you. We are for the road. Obi stop a monkey chop banana. Just a hit and call for. But there's a book show on it. Y2K.

0: ẹni mu ọmọ kan so ọmọ kan ẹ o ti se akwala akwala ẹsi ni nenum na se bombe nom no fo so mpenifo da so jumo no
1: Onisia ya de rebese enti menom we do kun so isi o ben no samini hello
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2: hello
0: oh me patch of voice no wa form cram into unka oh
3: maybe 2k ya
0: me patch ya no watch you went for radio in China yes smooth am I what MFS tasty treats as a bigger city on MRC. Thank you very much. I Max be Gen Z, so he know the see the salt. Hello.
4: Hello. Yes, bossu.
0: Bibi abakwa bossu.
4: Nyami adum nanso eh.
0: Yeah, the radio say me what them.
4: Oh, we a quick one. Oh, the ball Lord Kenya Sikampu fan of my why.
0: Lord Kenya Sikampu fan of.
4: Ah, that thing. The famous Srebo me free feel is legon.
0: Ah, Srebo is legon, big boy.
4: So for Sikampu fan of my why.
0: No problem. We busan kwa the IMAX the be ma o.
4: All right.
0: IMAX Sikampu fan of why ready? Yam call.
4: Okay, cool. Yam call.
0: Yam call. Told you the last hour of the show is dedicated for Y2K movement, Y2K jobs.

0: IMAX DJ, Sikampon Fano Wabo Sikaba, which wrestler ye Gen Z Ampa. 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Ow, Minye. I know soon ni moto. I also ni moto. Yee, watch wrestler Y2K, ya madia. 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
1: Ajoro.
0: Hey, Fedas, went to street at your papa. 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I don't make friends free to see you. Jimmy Munai Max on SD2. 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

0: Y2K jam, no year 2000 jam. 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Let me know what song you like to listen to. The IMAX DJs, yeah. 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
1: Hello.
0: Bibi Abakwa Basman.
1: Bibi Abakwa, I'm so eh.
0: Yami Adoma Hwade.
1: It is me, mommy. Sibo Brothers. Sibo Brothers.
0: Sibo, dear. 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
1: dear.
0: Sibo, dear. 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Just say, Sibo, and you may. 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
1: mean. My name is Sibo Brothers.
0: Yeah, enjoy. Hey, yes, 2000 may you be IMAX, not senior man, aba. Senior man, the mouth quit is IMAX, now bitch, my open and you know. But why 2K need a more of 2000s?

0: 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So I'm Maxi Nia Adom FM. 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Promise 0302216. Hello.
1: Yo.
0: Yes, sir, boss. We be able to call.
1: You very cool, don't you?
0: I'm Adom Akwaba.
1: Me jo say FM DJ kwa kushito. Me kasa firu panda sa CFM.
0: Hey, panda.
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0: Asasi FM is in the building. Me pacho ni many infantu mama anaji.
1: Oh, me VIP besing.
0: Ope besing VIP besing. 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
1: Enu na iti no suma koho koho.
0: My ma besing. Yes. 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Ladies and gentlemen, DJ Udini ya dembium.
1: Pakushito.
0: DJ Pakushito.
1: Yeah.
0: And I'm more DJ Kinky, baby. Mama mumi anu si ana macha kiadi.
1: Mate.
0: That's the media member. Dialogs DJ, if you're ready, VIP, Bessing, NOB, Petit, and you're my hood one on the battery. A lot of requests coming through now. Me who say IMAX, that's why I show more Gen Z songs than OG songs. But else, and you're my elbow one, that's all saying.
2: Eh, nice, pa.
0: Eh, nice, so. IMAX, who? IMAX, I'm sure you're not know, saying Jim. IMAX, you're going to
3: yeah!
0: Way of 2003.

0: nine times legsy proms in a prodigal on a friction, and I'm say friction, cause she more on one side, being half a Ozoyano bae, Ozoyano bae, ah, Mrs. Adaro, oh. Yeah, nah, nah, nah, nah, man, no. 0302216561. Obi was so that the hello?
1: Yeah, hello.
0: Yes, sir, boss. Good evening, boss.
1: Good evening, sir.
0: Me pacho say?
1: Good evening.
0: Oh, good evening. Me pacho on your man, I'll pay tea.
1: Castro Sakuaba.
0: Ope Castro Sakuaba. Hey,
1: yeah, man.
0: Yeah, also the Alco different angle crowd.
1: Hey, do I want Ghana?
0: Hey, do I want Ghana?
1: Yeah, man, me need salvation from Akuba.
0: Odini Adambium.
1: Salvation from Akuba.
0: Salvation?
1: Charlie,
0: also choice, and you're crazy. A queer, yeah, yeah, in the building. Ladies and gentlemen, if you're ready, the IMAX DJ, let go.

I'm gonna say IMAX this one that you force. I'm gonna catch a SJQ Aquajin Twa Ochen Koleba and Twa Baye 20 Egu Studio Ho. It's all Tonya Muna, JQ, no, the Twa, or the Apemu Pine. No muda, Diane, the GD, ya, see who says, ah, na effect. I'm gonna say JQ Aquajin Koleba, bottle bed, yo. Two Tonya Muna, nice, JQ. It is only a mistake, no, Pi will be any sort of Pia. Not as I was saying. Or sign check it before for no pie bottle for fro. Into a pie new meal, no more payments for you be that. Suka Billy. Big sellout, energy going out. Oh, shout outs to my brother Obibini. I said this one, dear IMAX Force. Charlie, thanks for joining. Thanks for enjoying the show. Yeah, Kwan is saying. Okay, hello. Oh, what's up? 0302216561 and a 0302216. 0302216.

0: my ready amount.
1: This is Hype God. And I feel I must so much, Ali. Greetings to I must first.
0: Hype God, it be so.
1: Yo, monkey chop banana. I must.
0: Don't listen, monkey chop banana. Energy going out to you. Monkey chop banana is what I must like to listen to. Are you ready? Monkey, hey, I must. I'm betting to you. Person who need power to us, I know. I could pay chop my money. Suka Billy.

Oh, that's good to know. It means, I'm sure, sir, senior DJs like Billy Ocean and the Dusty and the rest, IMAX DJ and Kaka Akra, I'm sure, sir, he's a work in progress. So, you be prepared by request, maybe. Ah, IMAX, oh. Ah, ah, because I know in Kaseo. Oh. From the T.O.P. Monkey Chop Banana and Kasei Book Park Lego.

0: 0302216561 and 0302216562. 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Hello.
1: Don Ichi.
0: Yes, sir, and I said I mean you have been patrol in here then I'll cast a free.
1: Really Fred because I should dance one. Sahara.
0: Fred from Dance Woman Fadama. Yeah, mon yumbe.
1: Sahara.
0: Oh, Sahara. Sorry.
1: Miss Bell, Yopo, man, right?
0: Miss Bell, Yopo. Wabonyom, Minia. Wabonyom, Yopo. Bye, Miss Bell. You have two moon problems. 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

0: Now, Mr. Sadana, dance god versus dance devil. 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It's the only the red dance god we are. So that is who. Shee. 0302216561 and 0302216562. Let me know what song you like to listen to. Hello.
1: Hello.
0: Yes, sir, boss. Bibi Aboko.
1: Aboko Ichi.
0: Yeah, there are. They are simple. So member on your man.
1: I just say.
0: Member on your man. Your man, I'll pay to
1: you. Who's the all stars? 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
1: Sir, HIV nyom na opeti anaji.
0: We are now the continue AC as a song.
1: Amema we see ne HIV nyom ne the bed. Bami AC. Kontihini SCI Max DJ is ever ready. Yeah, Ghana, watch out. Energy, key your pint to a power. Let's go from the TOP.

0: Big shout outs going out to Ugly Truth. Abrantian Afat on Honso Cell, best of Sani Ama with society. When people like that are those we need to support and then give the energy to. Ugly Truth, encourage you to say whatever you're addicted to, no, you can turn things around. It's not too late. Ofa Uhuadrena Usia Niama 1 or 2 and Niama Nibet Daniama. So take note, Ugly Truth. Hey, Donzi Asai Chaka. Donzi Chaka de joining the live runner. Mumbra Krumha. Mabe Dunso Mumamihu. Minu ano mako tama no nibe de o asafi mache. Mum tu ana mumbra kruma ni mfisi ye ho. Mr. Donzi, blessings going out to you, my brother. Too much energy out there. More representing Madalanda, more bubu shows. Matase weka hua 14 shows na mabo. Energy going out to you. No man, I will pay to you 2000 Edeba, the Y2K jam. Elsa Donzi mu krabe performing. Donzi mu from, you know, munamu ye OGs, no munim hip life, ni mu nankasano. 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Ati ase. No man, I will de mebo. 0302216561 and a 0302216562. Let me know what song you like to listen to. The IMAX DJ, we have just 3 more minutes to go. Now, you ain't me fan yum be abu ne ko yenim. Hello?
1: Hello?
0: Yes, sir, boss. Akwaba.
1: Yeah.
0: Me patcho nyum be na opese uti.
1: The permit where I'm 16 years.
0: Na bro, there say obu 16 o.
1: Aje se.
0: O dia obu 16 o.
1: But I mean,
0: I'm 16 years, but I miss born out there.
1: Yes.
0: Me patron de so mujie so yanko. Talk to me, Jeff.

0: 0302216561 and 0302216562. Hello.
1: Dante Don.
0: Yes, sir. I said I mean yeah.
1: Baby, you fine, oh.
0: You fine, oh. You fine, oh. Baby, you good, oh. Tony Tatwila, tic tac.
1: Good, oh.
0: Ow. My belly.
1: My head, oh. Come
0: Canada woman, she go get belly, oh. My belly. 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Is it hey, you want me to cassette record the come and get me pa? So I will be the ice king card. You know, na me den yo moko. Ice king key. 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I'm ready. I'm so sure my belly. Hey, tic tac. 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Tony Tetwila. 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Yeah. Oko bo kangaroo. be you my belewa hammer. IMAX update to playlist on yes, I'll be back 2 months and show and you so sad. Y2K, baby Jim. Big girls na Daniel last me ye Jiomudi. But when you Y2K, year 2000, Eddie baby 2004, 5, 6, ye be consider. 7 crabby to me the Jim. What could you Nicholas or Mania Champon? IMAX. Can I use so bad that in a mo? My belly. Tony Tatwila, tic tac. 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Tony Tatwila. Yeah, wait a minute, I'm coming away from the ball. Fefe nefe. 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Fefe nefe. 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
2: Oh boy, baby, just give me back.
0: Oh, hey guys, fefe nefe ni ambang belo. 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
3: Fefe nefe.
0: America, fefe nefe. 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
3: Then you say
0: better to see. Oh, for that, you next time for Ghana Cadra. 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

0: Now, where's your Y2K dear Moon Somek? 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Such an amazing gentleman. Yami Shah, baby, I will be. I'm dropping this particular one. I'm a Kai Wanyama. But you wish you more Y2K or better me move Skakra. Methodist University Director Atada Bonichu Messi. So no entertainment prefer.
1: Sir.
0: On the chicken bag, Anna. I saw your friend the chicken. On the year first, our work in Taco. History, I'm a demon on the video, so we'll hold to back it. Chicken. Uncle Fu, Sue, and I'm a mouth chicken. I thought that bonnet you may see at the buy. Yanko, and you win on their south first, yeah.

Okay, into the crack crowd, say, I'm a La Palm Dome inside La Palm Royal Beach Hotel. Here, Friday, 2nd October 2026, 8 p.m. 150 Ghana cedis single and a double year 250 Ghana cedis. Come dressed in your Y2K drip. Now, Y2K near year 2000 Edeba. 2K, what was it? 2000, what I say? Ebe, you crazy. Eye, back to back music and a back to the good times. So, be sure I'm now for four from the oldies. Now, I'll turn you on. And you're going to drop and I'm going to touch your honey idea. A mix of some rap cypher name, Charlie, some hip life jumps and tunes. It'll be crazy, trust me. And Chia Kesen Koma SK Lord, Minuya Prekopedono, Life Over Death, Vim in the Gym. Na emom Yantia Sempa, Eye Nehokeni, Ne Papa Akabebi, Mr. Steven Apreku Buedu, Nana Buedu. Yeah, well, 1953 na 2026 year no free mo. Eh, nyame pa Saturday 5th September 2026 Anglican School Park eh ohwimase. Sada na ni BC papa na 5 a.m. near Leaning State 9 a.m. eh funeral service. Me pa cho dress code I dey be here no eh black. Eh black. Na yebekwa kwakosie ni wo etwima Afrancho Cemetery. Na Sunday yede aseda somono ebekoso wo kwada so Methodist Church time 9 a.m. and also ye black and white inti SK Lord minu abema wanti asempa na kunta da form there be na so e da form a very bad news na baby akura obi ano may his soul rest in perfect peace. I say it is with deep sorrow and humble submission to the will of God We humbly invite you to join us in celebrating the life and bidding farewell to our beloved, Mr. Steven Apreku Buedu. Your presence and support will deeply be appreciated. Ese baby a papa will be ano. Yamem fan the cra and see ye. Yabekwa ko support ye ni abe mano. Baby abe fine. Yame oho. Big shout outs going out to the IMAX DJ. Big shout outs going out to Promise. Donish is in the building.

Hey, big shout outs going out to Lauda, one of the finest producers in Ghana currently. 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Trust me. But Lauda, Lauda, Lauda, Lauda, Lauda.

0: Ladies and gentlemen, thanks for listening to Adom 106.3. 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Me kokɔ hwɛ World Cup in the United States of America. Ne me hia brantie bia ɔte Ghana nim wo saa kro ne so. Ye frɛ ne Domo AB. 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And I'm said that man I'll be fear no say don. I'm out here hustling big time. Me piss car be fear. I am the breadwinner of my family. 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Me na me ra hopa. I was feeling side. The title of the song sad and aside. And na unsa bruche ni o. Ti hon me feel side, but Ghana had I'm feeling sad. Title of the song a breadwinner of the Prodigal Son album. He has songs like Suya, Caramel, a lot of song. One featuring Darlington Adams and Rashid Metal. I'll be dropping very soon. And also title, your Big Nash. I said, that corner big. I'll be your breadwinner. So this kind of handed poop. Anna. Breadwinner from Domo AB. Let's enjoy this one.
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0: That's right.
2: Charlie, tell me.
1: Safaka, boy, yes.
0: Hey, ladies and gentlemen, Mr. Tuntum DJ Black, the legendary. Oh, I doff my cap to you, chairman. Main show 49 is on the intro money, ama. Yako bia fititi, DJ Black, 26 years. Send me name DJ Black, name moon society. Tuntum ne pe and I maintain it. Onyi bin kaho, onyi bin teso, steez na, oni yesha bagi ni jinim pepe pe. Hi, DJ Black. See, never even show you the secret because Charlie, me, I know they understand. Ye nyin beto no stand still. Enyin mu pause. Let's go back to Domo. And I will kill you, mono. We kill age, you know. Ah, DJ, we kill into your boy now. Start your boy now. Suka Bini. Domo AB Breadwinner is the title of this particular jam. 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Hey.
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Hey, happy birthday to you, Dodoa's biggest DJ, DJ One Track. Happy birthday going out to DJ DJ One Track. Dodoa's biggest DJ, One Track. Enjoy your day. I feel so happy birthday to you, Ella. Wishing you long life and prosperity, dear. And if you want help. Whoa. Why is it all? I'm from Kaoma, that baby guest name who say you. Happy birthday, Ankoma Ella, wishing you long life and prosperity. I feel so happy birthday to you, my love, confidence, wishing you long life and prosperity, baby. And so if you want her. Now say all the one stone, I wish you Ella, the baby wish you confidence. I was spoiled that life. Always on the lighter notes. Confidence, happy birthday going out to you. Baby, I will be on your mission. Live long, live forever. I feel so happy birthday to you, Ella. Wishing you long life and prosperity. DJ One Track, and so happy birthday going out to you. Uti Adom 106.3. If you had them, boss, well, big shout outs to Papa Bills. Triple the action. Medina is a sada. The Bama Camboy. If Remy don't eat, she kitty key. That dear. And I'm that dear. So. Son of Tugby Jetta Kleshi, the third. In Chiang Koma, Ashefoni, Tifunina. In the studios of Adom 106.3, Elia, Minya, AF Daos, PTI, Papa Pau, Jinanana. So Sadat and Sobemaya from 2003 from Olam. Sobemaya is TSB from back in the days. And Adonish has been so supportive. Energy going out to you. Promise. And the IMAX DJs, stick and stay. Some good music coming your way still. Yes, sir. I said, I home in town. Holla me at Biggest Ichi. I'm a Joss. Yes, indeed. We out here.